0: Then Pussy Paul, ya dear. Come here, Ben, near the first way, Hubert. You know, you had to see a Ibisian in the silver and interior tree. There's a river pie, spiritual up and Oha, international up and Oha. You build room. Silver and interior tree. They are called the Church of Noah Ministry. I want a brave folk of Cobain. Drew a brave folk of Cobain, Janshin Hua. So maybe I say, oh, Perevia Apostle John Sile 1.1 via Bachelor. And now they would do a rough walk of being Janshin Hua, Sabin Kumso, Rufri Kumasi Kajetia Nekwa, Sabin Kumso, was a billboard the Castillo Isu, Rufri, and Kransuho Neba, and Sani Fasua, billboard in Isu, Miva Pandas, Yin and Sabah Kumachi, and Yamia Bakope, God is. Ninia Mimi, Ninia Mimi, a young couple, Ebacope. You are listening to Silver and Interior Tree, an international power watching it top and down with your boat. A boat. And then my power was a spiritual power walk over.
1: Hey, okay, touch you.
0: Hey, I never where US, dear.
1: What do you, free? US.
0: Where US?
1: Offer Quabra that it.
0: Oh, okay. Oh, top and down with the Obua. What do you be? Oh,
1: more for dear. Oh, Omenyamia Juma, Oni in Yamba Rosemary. Omenyamia Juma,
0: Sister Rosemary.
1: Omenyamia Juma, the crowd.
0: Oh, Omotin Yanko Pong, Ajumana.
1: Omotin Yami, Ajumana.
0: And yet, Trimuda Hini, dear, or your natural mineral water, and you know.
1: No one
0: was I a kind of piece, a wedgeman.
1: No one
0: was I a chess, Emma Hine.
1: Oh,
0: dear, or the carpet, papa, dear, oh, yeah, yeah, to me, the seven, or the be my hind, or
1: no,
0: said to Mudahina. There was sound system, I did my hind,
1: or no,
0: oh, okay. Not your well, Kumasi Yanchen, yes, one.
1: Oh.
0: Papa, we are more than body. I know what you know. So, if your sound system, papa, more be my sound system now. Because say, yes, upon my neighbor. Now, or the ABC one, no, dear, or the man higher. Which means a panel and an issue, dear F.
1: F.
0: F. F. F. F. Now, Michel, in Suaway and Suan, what thing? We share mineral water, come to Munte, mineral water, or Yena. One more who said, oh, no, and sooner, actually, Pana, a young bona won't pound say yes.
1: Oh, God,
0: who will go for? Or you was I catch or says, open canopies, open chairs, carpets, I just a honum near the year, and puntu, a wedding engagement outdoor in Nina, open beer, bra, a commercial in Yanchenyasi, na brabe jibi, Trimudahini Enterprise. 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
1: 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Already me boil for a town for Chichirono. Obi a boil for. So one mom pair manna. If you have a fool be cool.
2: One mom pair man boil for.
1: If you have a fool cool.
2: If you have a boil, I'll be fool cool. 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Omukun is only a boil
1: for your boil for beer. Anna Obu and a boil for.
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1: Mienu. 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
2: 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Yesu timi ebetimi atinim.
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1: 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Oni akasa papa. We say friend papa, eja no kwa na ye papa.
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1: 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Mhm.
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1: 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Mary, you do it. Mary, Bonnie Dias.
2: Hmm.
1: I just say. Hmm. The Mary, you do it. Until you say, "Man, friend, me papa."
2: Okay. Next, Oba Mary, to be a mono di. When your papa.
1: When your papa.
2: Okay. What you do it? Nasi.
1: Do it nasi. Hmm. Hmm. Until any pair was asking you to do it. Hmm. Until when your papa. When your uncle when your papa.
2: Okay. Okay.
1: So. Okay. It is a neighbor new winner, we know Jaya. Bonifu flu moi, a best api.
2: Hm.
1: The bonin in the vanity.
2: Okay.
1: In the tembia, trisel, cochisha papa ney.
2: Hm. Fisha dear papa.
1: Ney.
2: Ney.
1: And your dad be room. You be waiting building, the door should not be church. Hm.
2: Hm.
1: Tina papa, any yeti.
2: Papa ya, why ye, any bonia, why ye no. Nimmy, no, dear door soon.
1: It be church.
2: Yet be waiting.
1: What? E dia sa situation se me pese me charge ya ho
2: mhm
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1: e bia
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2: 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Oh, okay. Nese mfasuwa wade chemu no. And instead of becoming what
1: is the way we hear a rather my pen, my
2: Mhm.
1: I dear me, did you could any,
2: mhm.
1: Messro, fey in some of whom free me, mushroom. It's Nipana, dear the man, or come me that's near your media. No, we shall both for this, I did be done as. Or she never smells, we see, and see, or so, and yeah, we need a dear Cotiano. I tell you, be done to me, and she.
2: Mhm.
1: Procopo, how is it brought? I didn't issue, or tell me, me be see.
2: Oh,
1: bibian sey bibinye.
2: Bibian sey a bibinye. Okay, Apostle John Sile Buampon ena yene no ehia wo fidie mu ha. 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Edie ne ehia sidua bo.
1: Yes,
2: yes, you are boy, and yet, say, who could do a yes, and answer, who could then? Oh, yes, in the year, dear
1: boy. A woo immune.
2: Hm, a woo immune,
1: oh, you woo ba.
2: Hm,
1: you woo bema.
2: Hm,
1: and as a nipper be woo.
2: Hm,
1: a summer do, over pay fee near Costre.
2: Hm,
1: nipper be a be woo bean. You did your dear summer. You near your day, and I dear a jardin it in a summer do.
2: Oh, okay.
1: Enti opa pefie ni akwesire enti wuwu bema eba wari obi ofiwa tibia na sani pa no tekem
2: mhm
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2: I was like, what did you form now?
1: What did you form there? Yes, Rasas, because I said the Kasa.
2: The Ostran and what did you form now? Oh, yeah, go.
1: I saw no free.
2: Oh, okay. And they're on your she.
1: On your she.
2: And so home cry on your she.
1: It's all about corner. It's this situation there. Oh, how more papa, papa. I see fee.
2: Oh, okay.
1: It's all opera, opera. It is what you form. You are saying a spiritual.
2: Esunsun
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2: 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Asasine osuro kasa.
1: E kasa.

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4: You have to plan.
5: Yes.
4: Say me mami fie. 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Me papa fie. 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
1: Yes.
0: Enye se bi mwate.
1: Yes. Kwa tamparo no.
0: Adia chia, kupana cho.
1: Yes.
0: When I say Mother's Day, you try the echo.
1: Yes.
0: And your mammy.
1: Hmm.
0: And you know me to my ano. And you know me to my ano. We are why? And come on, police at show. Come on, police at show.
1: Yes.
0: It's a fool qua qua. Okay, so be any bonny bone. Okay, so be any bonny bone. Okay, your mammy, I wouldn't be young and see ya.
1: Hmm.
0: Sebu, you could your mammy, I wouldn't be young and see ya.
1: Hmm.
0: You move a bray, your mammy, I may have a bucket.
1: Yes.
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1: canoe. Yes.
0: Says can a bakra no canoe.
1: Yes.
0: Or better than Bodan for. Obaco share we know.
1: Yes.
0: Nephew for the abode.
1: Yes.
0: We bought the monkey Jamaica for in Aboda.
1: No custom.
0: And she fear for but bought them.
1: Yes.
0: But don't fall to me. The owner would be and be careful. She said, ye.
1: No custom.
0: Never ye.
1: No qua.
0: And then I would do what you let the nipple for slight.
1: Yes.
0: Ojun da da nipa or bank.
1: Yes.
0: Obi wo wo sika.
1: Yes.
0: Ana de bobo se o bank. E da obi wo no. E Japan de bi o ye bia o ma bi anya sunjo mu da.
1: Eh eh
0: eh.
1: Hmm.
0: Mo ni mra ho so.
1: Impa.
0: De wa nya mo nya wa nya menya me.
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0: O bo pasi ubi gokumu ubi mamu.
1: Hey.
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0: Why are you Jesus? Why are you
1: ready?
0: Ah, bedofu. Bibian kachiri what?
1: Oh yes.
0: Bibian wa kachiri.
1: No kwa.
0: But I used to nas.
1: Ampo.
0: They are seno.
1: Ah.
0: One of our yedi.
1: Oh yes.
0: Any pet me for your yeda.
1: David.
0: Na bamba boo.
1: Oh, no kwa.
0: Obe pamo.
1: No kwa.
0: But you should di.
1: Ah.
0: Menene na de Emeka

0: Yes.
1: No, Bessel be
0: no question.
1: Opojin Sachira,
0: yes.
1: Medofo, Sachira, what you know what?
0: Amino.
1: You watch it?
0: Amen.
1: The old name would be ano,
0: yes.
1: Oh, yeah,
0: no question.
1: Cabo for a man to brim,
0: yes.
1: And Senator Boninaba,
0: no question.
1: Samuel Branti, we are Kitisi,
0: yes.
1: And as I saw young Quadjo, what you make,
0: and Po.
1: A baby by Ba,
0: ah.
1: O track a siano,
0: ye,
1: ever for.
0: Besa.
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0: yes.
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0: Yes.
1: The medofo. 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
0: Ah.
1: Ayana, Ayana, Ayami, I say. 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
0: Yes.
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0: yes
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1: 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Wadini sika data ema. 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But ni ule fise. 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
0: Yes.
1: Enshu. obi da oje a obo bra doctor doctor no oya call oya call wo body degree akesi o e so na dwini sha
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1: se wo nyankopon wa ho ode wo wa dwini mu a o dwina wieye I'm telling the truth. So your beer. When you mean what day or Jimmy or Jimmy?
0: Yes.
1: What you call Kosho? Or Jimmy, you?
0: No, custom.
1: If so be no how or buy. Obina no oha nana or took a Kosho, Nana King Shulum, Nana Piao. And no buy.
0: Yes.
1: It is an enemy, sir. And perform a bit of a buck.
0: Yes.
1: Tinana tia kunyano so
0: yes.
1: Neni da hopa
0: no question
1: Neni da hopa
0: no question
1: because woni mu de ne nana no mu ko
0: yes
1: ekoye wo woni do mu ko yo
0: view
1: enti woti akonya kasie si
0: yes
1: enye si woni mu do woni mu niam apa
0: yes
1: neni da fom
0: yes
1: enti okwa nani mu a anaso woti ne nche ya emfa na tira emfa na tira No, I took a course.
0: Yes.
1: Nana King Solomon.
0: Yes.
1: Najin with the hopper.
0: No question.
1: What do you know?
0: No question.
1: It's a minute back.
0: Ah.
1: Nana to me, tell when I should be
0: a debut.
1: It is what to turn in your mouth. What to turn in here.
0: Yes.
1: It's a matum penophobia. No, tell when I know so.
0: No question. A more in.
1: And no more ever. And no more.
0: No question.
1: Oh, when you are
0: be a debut.
1: It's Nana Koda.
0: Yes.
1: No, I didn't wash her, I didn't say. Nana Koda.
0: Yes.
1: No, I didn't wash her, I didn't say. I didn't see her, no, I didn't.

0: The NBA playoffs are underway, and now you can trade every game on Kalshi. 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Kalshi. Trade on anything.
1: Okay.
2: The woman is a soft, say, woman be ye. Ew be a cheat. Na, ye catch your shenny mammy, Nayana. And no side, and ye saccatch road is a chew, I demand, say, we'd be timmy mammy.
1: Yamina ye at so, no, but my own at you, I dear. Not then, I am so
2: young country, Nipacro.
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0: Awurade meda wase.
1: Let's begin.
0: Awurade meda wase.
1: Bom pa ye.
0: Awurade meda wase.
1: Awurade meda wase.
0: Awurade meda wase.
1: Awurade
0: meda wase. Awurade meda wase.
1: Awurade
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1: 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Awurade
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1: Awurade meda wase. Se o me chichiro bonye fone ma kese nyame ngongo nyame ngongo
0: ewo yeshe dem
1: ewo yeshe
0: o nyame ngongo
1: nyame
0: ewo yeshe dem
1: ewo yeshe
0: fa yeshe mo chana
1: ewo
0: asasi so
1: asasi
0: e oti kasa
1: oti kasa
0: abo nsanfu a
1: o mu
0: jina wo so fa yeshe mo chana
1: e
0: mu chime no
1: e chichiro
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1: chichiro
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5: Me boa fo biara.
0: Jesus. Oh, Bompama, or my boy for
1: Jesus.
0: Oh, Mojuma,
1: great God.
0: You'll do a while, or your babble for us as you saw.
1: Yes.
0: Or before about to conquer Bridge.
1: Yes.
0: Or by show Bosuku.
1: Yes.
0: Ninian, I boar for
1: no question.
0: So when ye beer, won't you be your best crew?
1: I'm poor.
0: If so, this card be your best crew?
1: No question.
0: And she said, oh, babble for Yami Bonima Obano.
1: Yes.
0: A sober buono. Catching Yami Gongo,
1: Yami Crook,
0: Mamma boar for a town for
1: no boar for a town.
0: Mamma boar for a town for
1: no boar for a town.
0: Already chicken or no
1: ready chicken.
0: For the two gentlemen,
1: I will
0: wish it one by
1: ready.
0: Already, Mamma boar for a town for
1: a boar.
0: Where the children wish a
1: Christopher,
0: or the two gentlemen for
1: what I wish
0: as I should do.
1: As I said,
0: you know, one boar for a town for the
1: two of what
0: I would be a boar for a town. Sika hwehwe okira kwa mbeye watoye kase uradi yesu
1: sika
0: bi okredi mpa
1: uradi
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1: mbeye
0: matoye
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1: sosia
0: yesu di bompa
1: uradi
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0: 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And they will be champion. Is it in your smoochem? I would have been bombed by him. What for your smoochem? My boff Abra will see the year. My boff Abra will see the year. Ever yes to Christo Demo. Boff Abra will see the year. Ever yes to Christo Demo. I would have been brought for. But in the sound sound. The brought for. But in the sound sound. I would have been a good one. The judge you brought for. The judge you brought for. The judge you brought for. The judge you brought for. The judge you brought for. The judge you brought for. The judge you brought for. The judge you brought for. The judge you brought for. Eradie, me bua fubu oyare, saniadie, me jodie bua fubu oyare, eradi saniadie, eradi me bombaye, yodie me jodie, yodie jodie, yodie jodie, yodie jodie, emi goda, yodie jodie mara mabrabom, yodie jodie mara mabrabom, yami jodie mara mabrabom, ewe Yesu Kristo tima, e na mati ne mo Jesus, ye bombaye, eti fubu timi afre 0244 89 1430 0244 89 1430 Bakushi 0599 171 843 with my frame 0599 171 843
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0: 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and she never could have been oh, my brother Bomano, I'm sunken out here, oh, yes, the Christian, oh, dear, and she never could have been pa, I'm sunken out I'm sunken out here, I our dear, I'm sunken out here, I our contour, I'm sunken out here, yes, the demon, yes, the demon, yes, the demon, yes, the demon, yes, the demon, yes, the demon, oh, dear, I'm sunken out here. Oh, yes, demon. I would adhere. My son come out here. Oh, yes, demon. I would add a kayo. I would add a boy. I would adhere. It should be a quality. It should be a quality. It should be a quality. I would add a fat to me. I would add a fat to me. I would add a fat to me. I would add a fat to me. A fat to me. I would add a young coupon. Yet your tear for bowing him. See so much watching. See so much in him. See so moon pitcher. See so much watching. See so moon pitcher. See so much watching. See so moon pitcher. Why are sunny at here? Oh, yes, demon. Why are sunny at here? Oh, yes. Abama de Unifrim, oh, yes, the demon. Abama de Unifrim, oh, yes, the demon. Oh, that you are the same. Every day was same. Every day was same. Yet there was same. Yet there was same. I have said, Otia. I have said, Otia. I have said, Otia. Where are Sanya tears? Where are Sanya tears? Where are Sanya tears? Where are Sanya In the name of Jesus. Hallelujah.
1: Amen.
0: Praise God.
1: Hallelujah.
0: 0244-894-1430. Yes. And you may be because you are soon sumua until you may be as.
1: Amen.
0: Wabra ba o bono. Obitu enim. Wachichiro. Everybody besano what?
1: Amen.
0: When you meet me besano. Maybe I will be a frame and a mom pa ye mom. 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I'm telling the truth. Because if we ask you, no, the way you be a dear tear on why your man account, our dear Utimu Wale, a man may ban no moko, a man may ban no moko, Ninian and a set. Do you fear for the Iono? Mitimo, you need sell to a gusaya man, you know, say. But when you run also, what? From number no. 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
0: I be from Tibro no soa, I'm born of Tibro no soa, no magia hopa, Susan of Nanfem, O magia hopa, O Jariamo, Yusiamo, Yanantiamo, Payofu Biara, O Bronosua, O Radie, Chichirino, O Red Chichirino, O Red Chichirino, O Chichirino, O Chichirino, O Yosidemo, O Chichirino, O Yosidemo, O Chichirino, O Yosidemo, O Chichirino, O Yosidemo, O Chichirino, O Yosidemo, Chichirino. 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And the Biara sit down by the palm. 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
5: Good morning,
0: 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Good morning, Peter. 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What's your
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1: Boy, and when I'm sure about you, so you can put me in mutu. 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A radinum for a dumunca atum.
2: Yamino
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1: Yame. A dear be all ye bean or the shiny de animal.
2: Amino. You are tea for name a case of Bracofi, Makita. 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
1: 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So we used to tear many a mere asama, O Daninians and ye, a war of fear. A pepany being a casama is so chill once any a catcher in the pa. And until baby, I will be a man or bompire, so trust in your bompire. O dear my phony a banker, she had our say.
2: A moon.
1: A radio I can say will soon summon her name for me.
2: Oh, yes, Lord.
1: What to me, brother, didn't you answer?
2: May God.
1: We are genuine coupon.
2: Jesus.
1: We are what do you need us so?
2: May God.
1: Tumia everywhere we are unim baby or shashi a ye juma. A quanchera who draw when some 40 years juma unipa jinim.
2: Jesus.
1: A quanchera who draw a num in shumo. The number assassinum for a mammo. The air juma sorority di pashebre. The air juma sorority di padachi. Ya dummy said to me the ninina. When I move your cha, we your jaw shia dear. And I know cosodum. Oko down what you ho, and none of them from a con page idea with no time. I would a day as I saw you, we never you move to a bomb paid your telephone in a bow and him. Do you want me afraid? Do afraid to call here, but then a show and shah, Manakuma showed you now. Do I had a sunny idea? Do Pamba on a hotel? Do Pedro Manajuma? Or Pari Manawatia? Manakontio, ye dear page idea, Fatumo ma, already Mamatinia ye, Mamatinia ye, Mamatinia. 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

0: says Beatrice Edusay Echampo, the humble queen. Very Reverend Kwaku Edusay Echampo. You are panning yourself, Penny, or the better method is a no. No answer, no sign yet. Yes, Senate Secretary, I will come and say, Bantima, like a one. Never part our hand. Why in Shirati? When it's a penny, dear Shim. And shining in every person, so was ready to be a goose. Oh, never part our hand. On us, a fireman, on us, our hand. As soon as more minister, a Christiana, on us, our hand. Ernestina, maybe I'm a church room, maybe a good man family. Ernestina, and so empire, a big man. I'm also a fire lady. You know, a better Methodist, Massy Magazine, Mark, and I didn't send Panny Free Air Bro. I'm a fireman, David, my uncle, ladies, see ladies first. Mammy, Aquaba.
1: Yeah,
0: Napomwe.
1: Yanko Pantom.
0: Oh, Bana met better than what to sing.
1: Oh, Yanko Pantom, better
0: Hobok. Oh,
1: okay.
0: As you do, I say, why a boko, because as I do, you make us out drink by what's our fireman, one more cover.
2: You open the case.
0: Napomwe.
2: You swadum. Oh, but also.
0: But always, no tea, I know some pibonk. Oh, Tiamu, no Tiam sound, the voice never in Okasaka to a crown and Tiamu. That book, I will be able to call.
2: He's what
0: better Hoboko.
2: Hoboko,
0: oh, but I'm not away.
2: Let's know your
0: temple.
2: No, Kaya Honiwa.
0: Okay, remember, dear, the Penasem Pa, the Penasem Pa, and I didn't mean my. Oh, very reverend, I'm more quava.
3: 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Kaushi. Trade on anything.
0: Yeah, I'm not sure if you're a person who's a person who's a person who's a person who's a person who's a person who's a person who's a person who's a person who's a person who's a person who's a person who's a person who's a person
4: who's a person who's a person who's a person who's a If you are down a pa, you see, I could see no tree. Cosiada and you mre, you see, I could see no tree. You could see the danger. Yet, trust so, now you do.
0: Empire Bonnie, if you
4: have a program on the Ashisha,
0: okay.
4: I'm here this year. I'm going to watch about Filikasi Silver FM 98.3. So, I was afraid you might be able to swear your gemre. Freunia and Akachan said, Brenason, me and Tier are so full, and then in your animal so full. Now, fee, you know, you know, mum, and Tier, young group, and seven, and one pa year. Now, you see, I'm free, and fancy a Filikasi Silver FM. 98.3 so Silver FM 98.3 so we have for Ojemre Ejumedia Erade Faso Ekana Samchere Yen na Oma Akwenya Mia Furoba na Nim Ebo Mpaye na Ema Akwenya so Ema Ye Tifo so Yesu Ye Free Safe Diye Yeso na Bibi Oha Esese Ye Ne Mocha na Oni Yache Ibu Oha Yase Ebo Mpaye Tuaso Ibu Oha Nsoa na Ese Fatase the old catcher, you know, you said the foot you near cassette, you in your meeting me, you know. That is here. O Jemre and your do sway. O Jemre and your do sway. 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
0: Oh, a year crown by a tongue with Sadian. 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
2: amen
0: 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The Bible say, O ye suti, O koi. 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To buy him so coyan, or run grassy, or can yamiasem, Yamima, I will yam bremo, Nippon bintin yamiasem, Babia nippa bisano, so in your quasiana yan yan yan yan yan yan yan yan yan yan yan yan yan yan 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To buy you so much sign by yen. I was ye be walk with taboo. Now, yes, is a miss mam. 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I was ye say ye down ye one yes to moi. Yet me find yes soon to me be a woe. Yes, so bradin yin asso. Every day. We didn't tell. Ye body na. Now, when I was wrong, your body now, your what dear draw cross is son agony. Yes, you didn't know what we did anymore. Not a media. Many we are see a dunker. The Bible they say, Omo de San Cranum Bray, yes, you say, you're quite your radu dinity, our money bray was mercy. Hey, you're running such a near deity, and also no more corner. And the moon says, Satana, what chiasiana, no person di Pabena unquadier, no person di Pabena found it, moon so he has it. 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
1: yes I know, yes I know,
0: yes I know, yes I know, yes I know, yes I know, yes I know, yes I know,
1: yes
0: I know, yes I know, yes I know, yes I know, yes I know, yes I know, yes I yes I know, yes I know, yes I know, yes I know, yes I know, yes I know,
1: yes
0: I know, yes I know, yes I know, yes I know, yes I know, yes up your food, Nipper Jim. Cassa, what do you
1: spread?
0: And I'm not
1: paying.
0: What's some say?
1: What's some say?
0: No, let's not say.
1: Let's not say.
0: How many
1: are you?
0: And you're right here.
1: And you're right
0: here. I'm a German. I'm
1: a German.
0: I'm a German. I'm a German. I'm a German. I'm a German. I'm a German. I'm a German. I'm a German. I'm a German. I'm a German. I'm a German. I'm a German. I'm a German. I'm a German. I'm a German. I'm a German. I'm a German. I'm a German. I'm a German. I'm a German. I'm a German. I'm a German. I'm a German. I'm a German. I'm a German. I'm a German. I'm a German. I'm a German. I'm a German. I'm a German. I'm a German. I'm a German. I'm a German. I'm a German. I'm a German. I'm a German. I'm a German. I'm a German. I'm a German. I'm a German. I'm a German. I'm a German. I'm a German. I'm a German. I'm a German. I'm a German. I'm a German. I'm a German. I'm a German. I'm a German. I'm a German. I'm a German. I'm a German. I'm a German. I'm a German. I'm a German. I'm a German. I'm a German. I'm a German. I'm a German. I'm a German. I'm a German. I'm a German. I'm a German. I'm a German. I'm a German. I'm a German. I'm a German. I'm a German. I'm a German. I'm a German. I'm a German. I'm a German. I'm a German. I'm a German. I'm a German. I'm a German. I'm a German. I'm a German. I'm a German. I'm a German. I'm a German. I'm a German. I'm a German. I'm a German. I'm a German. I'm a German. I'm a German. I'm a German. I'm a German. I'm a German. I'm a German. I'm a German. I'm a German. I'm a German. I'm a German. I'm a German. I'm a German. I'm a German. I'm a German. I'm a German. I'm a German. I'm a German. I'm a German. I'm a German. I'm a German. I'm a German. I'm a German. I'm a German. I'm a German. I'm a German. I'm a German. I'm a German. I'm a German. I'm a German. I'm a German. I'm a German. I'm a German. I'm a German. I'm a German. I'm a German. I'm a German. I'm a German. I'm a German. I'm a German. I'm a German. I'm a German. I'm a German. I'm a German. I'm a German. I'm a German. I'm a German. I'm a German. I'm a German. I'm a German. I'm a German. I'm a German. I'm a German. I'm a German. I'm a German. I'm a German. I'm a German. I'm a German. I'm a German. I'm a German. I'm a German. I'm a German. I'm a German. I'm a German. I'm a German. I'm a German. I'm a German. I'm a German. I'm a German. I'm a German. I'm a German. I'm a German. I'm a German. I'm a German. I'm a German. I'm a German. I'm a German. I'm a German. I'm a German. I'm a German. I'm a German. I'm a German. I'm a German. I'm a German. I'm a German. I'm a German. I'm a German. I'm a German. I'm a German. I'm a German. I'm a German. I'm a German. I'm a German. I'm a German. I'm a German. I'm a German. I'm a German. I'm a German. I'm a German. I'm a German. I'm a German. I'm a German. I'm a German. I'm a German. I'm a German. I'm a German. I'm a German. I'm a German. I'm a German. I'm a German. I'm a German. I'm a German. I'm a German. I'm a German. I'm a German. I'm a German. I'm a German. I'm a German. I'm a German. I'm a German. I'm a German. I'm a German. I'm a German. I'm a German. I'm a German. I'm a German. I'm a German. I'm a German. I'm a German. I'm a German. I'm a German. I'm a German. I'm a German. I'm a German.
1: I'm a German. I'm a German. I'm a German. I'm
0: a German. I'm a German. I'm a German. I'm a German. I'm a German. I'm a German. I'm a German. I'm a German. I'm a German. I'm a German.
1: I'm a German. I'm a German. I'm a German. I'm a German.
0: I'm a German. I'm a German. I'm a German. I'm a German. I'm a German. I'm a German. I'm a German. I'm a German. I'm a German. I'm a German. I'm a German. I'm a German. I'm a German. I'm a German. I'm a German. I'm a German. I'm a German. I'm a German. I'm a German. I'm a German. I'm a German. I'm a German. I'm a German. I'm a German. I'm a German. I'm a German. I'm a German.
1: I'm a German. I'm a German. I'm a German.
0: I'm a German. I'm a German. I'm a German. I'm a German. I'm a German. I'm a German. I'm a German. I'm a German. I'm a German. I'm a German. I'm a German. I'm a German. I'm a German. I'm a German. I'm a German.
1: I'm a German. I'm a German.
0: I'm a German. I'm a German. I'm a German. I'm a German. I'm a German. I'm a German. I'm a German. I'm a German. I'm a German. I'm a German. I'm a German. I'm a German. I'm a German. I'm a German. I'm a German. I'm a German. I'm a German. I'm a German. I'm a German. I'm a German. I'm a German. I'm a German. I'm a German. I'm a German. I'm a German. I'm a German. I'm a German. I'm a German. I'm a German. I'm a German. I'm a German. I'm a German. I'm a
1: German. I'm a German. I'm a
0: German. I'm a German. I'm a German. I'm a German. I'm a German.
1: I'm a German. I'm a German.
0: I'm a German. I'm a German. I'm a German. I'm a German. I'm a German. I'm a German.
1: I'm a German. I'm a German. I'm a
0: German. I'm a German. I'm a German. I'm a German. I'm a German. I'm a German. I'm a German. I'm a German. I'm a German. I'm a German. I'm a German. I'm a German. I'm a German. I'm a German. I'm a German. I'm a German. I'm a German. I'm a German. I'm a German. I'm a German. I'm a German. I'm a German. I'm a German. I'm a German. I'm a
1: German. I'm a German. I'm a
0: German. I'm a German. I'm a German. I'm a German. I'm a German. I'm a German. I'm a German. I'm a
1: German. I'm a German. I'm a
0: German. I'm a German. I'm a German. I'm a German. I'm a German. I'm a German. I'm a German. I'm a German. I'm a German. I'm a German. I'm a German. I'm a German. I'm a German. I'm a German. I'm a German. I'm a German. Awurade mmia mu bio. Kasa awurade. Wasam sai. 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
1: dwuma.
0: 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I'm not paying. I'm not paying. I'm not paying. I'm not paying. I'm not paying. I'm not paying. I'm not paying. I'm not paying. I'm not paying. I'm not paying. I'm not paying. I'm not paying. I'm not paying. I'm not paying. I'm not paying. I'm not paying. I'm not paying. I'm not paying. I'm not paying. I'm not paying. I'm not paying. I'm not paying. I'm not paying. I'm not paying. I'm not paying. I'm not paying. I'm not paying. I'm not paying. I'm not paying. I'm not paying. I'm not paying. I'm not paying. I'm not paying. I'm not paying. I'm not paying. I'm not paying. I'm not paying. I'm not paying. I'm not paying. I'm not paying. I'm not paying. I'm not paying. I'm not paying. I'm not paying. I'm not paying. I'm not paying. I'm not paying. I'm not paying. I'm not paying. I'm not paying. I'm not paying. I'm not paying. I'm not paying. I'm not paying. I'm not paying
2: I'm not paying. In the name of Jesus.

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2: Hello, good morning.
3: Morning, Papa. 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
2: Me who you want to say?
3: Me no boko. Oba to tell you
2: yo.
3: Papa, who's that? Who are
2: you? Who are you?
3: That Christmas. 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Me ne oda na man ne wasi.
2: Yo.
3: So what the money to me? Me ne akabe nyankwati. 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
2: Yo.
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2: Yo. 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
4: yesu di mu
2: ewrade ade ye nkata mu nyina
4: yes
2: ewrade anu mo nyam nkata mu nyina
4: jesus
2: ewrade oman nsi mu ye
4: yes
2: oman nsi mu ye
4: yesu di mu
2: oman nsi mu ye
4: yesu di mu
2: oman nsi mu ye
4: yesu di mu
2: o yesu kristo di mu amen
4: amen
2: yo ewrade nka nka so ho yo bye Don't submit to a fraba for Jesus. 0244-655-962-962. 0244-655-962-962.
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2: But what to say?
5: Yo.
2: What's your name, uncle? I was Jesus Christ. Amen. And Pabu Gina so then Branaba Bompay ni bi. Sanso and ye Ukrada bia and a panuncia gusin on song. That was said a bia and you menuncia gusi and you men no more tree. A bompay or macro. We have the asian in anno. Oba wow the bompay. 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A ye when you ana onde ni bechia
0: yes
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2: 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I'm from Old Patro.
6: Hey.
2: Yo, Mbaja, Bianco. 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
0: A radio do a quo bow and him. 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
7: Jesus.
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7: Yes.
0: Nya osha kwai wabrabumu. 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
7: amen
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7: Jesus.
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7: Yes.
0: Awurade dum afuna. 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Wo Yesu de mu nti. Amen.
7: Amen.
2: Jafo. Ebrenaso. Ebrenaso. Last pata pata pata last one.
6: Hello.
2: Hello, yes, good morning. Good morning. Good morning. Good morning. Good
0: morning. Good morning. Good morning. Good morning. Good morning. Good morning.
7: Good
0: morning. Good morning. Good morning. Amen.
2: Amen. Yo, morning. Good morning. Good morning. Good morning. Good morning. Good morning. Good morning. Good morning. Yo, dear Fred, actually. A radim venasum yen can in your bar.
7: Amen.
2: A radic canyon and shower so. Oh no, I'm wow. I'm an issue ye. We used to deem. Amen.
7: Amen.
2: You are doing a sea.
0: With my fridge.
2: Of course, I can say, if you had a beer, is here. A chair will be a macro ma, a chair will be a evangelist in a commencement. Yeah, mama. And I feel so, sister, in a sinner. Yanny, a day, Yamias and Bremo. A friend of Fanico, a credit champion. Macro Methodist. We are not soon going to come in. Amen.
7: Amen.
5: Amen. Amen. Amen. Amen. Amen. Amen. Amen. You are your servant and Tiro Tristan, your TM Red Friday edition. And I had a very Reverend Kwaku, I just say a champion, aka the humble papa. GM Red, you made me at the man that's tricky ever saying about yes, I did the whole assembly of you. Neighbor, nephew, the Azusa, our no, at was so abroad. Neighbor, see, Reverend Anasaji, it was so idiot.

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2: That's what the life is meant for, to sacrifice it. 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

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See, weeping may come tonight. 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Kwame, enormous. Show me this. Yes, you are doing. The tears in Guadia, in a group on Omar, the Nina, Omar, the ancient. Maybe a year day with Jesus. The ever person pire pire, Nakupon to Mobro. Oh, my God, and here, I'm Mobro, Nakupon to Mobro. The Muslim here.

0: Abusia, and on my own, I on evening. 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And anopay so ye that's wrong call was see a my I was see a dear who see na ye my and edgy Jesus. 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That was it. 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Amen.
1: Amen. 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Minu ya ba. 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Me ma me, me nana. Me it was boss father. Hey. Omo tem so. So the Jesus said Adam was anything. Was say this is intentionally dedicating the first moment of your morning to God. Say, oh, sorry. 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I'm here, dear. Only the boy, eh? Only a woman. In theology, if you be preeminence. I get a preeminence. I say, oh, me, Yanko Pono, or one abodium. You can't take God out of his creation. No. And he, abodium be a bear, why you say, obey Yanko Pono, a few, TBM, obey. And Adam try, yeah, because on Yanko Pono, or the Nasem, I am ra, as you shall say, and no status, commandment, say, and no night, any tear, any presence, I know. It will be your man and your being young coupon affinity be a mono. Oh boy. It was only years who said, Anasia. A yabra would be a what ye be crampan, the second young coupon be young guitar once. Help me. I didn't quite say, yes, sir. Ebi be also, Diaby. Oh, I was so young, which you answer, and send whoop your bonnet. I be an opano. I was saying, Yango Paul and no Cassa, because of who are coming at the action, he didn't answer it. And when you know, sure. Of who are, or before car, many accident in it. It's a car, no Paul, sorry, Yango Paul Cassa, Yaka. Can you cross over? Well, see, dedicating your first moment of the morning to God through prayer, scripture, reflection before engaging with daily. Task. I was so near go boy nyan kita udie mukasa many wuni trimu poor because Bible say sufficiency of the day is evil thereof. E danu ne boni dos ten ne pa. It's also there no pa. Onu ni me wie ni asasa so ni e de kasa. Na le bi ose minimal dream kura me ye de dream ho. Enye boni de so de be ko enfa ewi ye pa. Anu yango po na kasa. Was in between upon a bad day, a big one. It's an upon winning yanket and would ya know when I'm upon Timupo. Now the other with their plan of life. A crime ban a man for Sunyano was it by placing spiritual connection before the guitar distraction. I'm a poor sorry, ya no son TV.
0: Oh, and yeah,
1: you are sorry, radio. You are found a phone and the guitar, Nina, because Yahoo woman. Oh yeah, baby, I was as his own. So baby was as his own woman here. I only have a pass my bath as his own woman here. Because baby, I send me free by the one home in the free. And don't bet my father on court. Apart from that, our father sent me a was as his own woman who do no good. There's a name in here. Your hand summer a was as his little woman. I mean, some of us do a warm one. It's all free of home nature, so we are soon. Now, there's going to be a timer. Everything shall pass away, but the word of the Lord is there forever. Everybody can say, Bibi be a betem, now, my son, you ain't in Tremuda. It's an opay. So, a bit of who the years who said the national, only the Yankee Tahoe and Sakurana. If you have information, I have the occupied. If you say home, you're feeding no. I'm going to say home, you're feeding no. Now, they're not going to say, the baby and the woman that be on here, on can read. And see it to me a fasting. Home, one man that be on your own baby. Your spirit will feed himself. Obedi di. And you go away, and you go away, and go to CD. And now, because that's my 2 years, Obo. As well, we talk. Environment, you know. Ah! Was a more better than a shatter. See, though, that made me go to be that. Right, my boy, you mean, I'm about it. You see?
0: Oh, my God, see me now. So for the ana o ye program na satan na enyi bi I think say wo fe no eh abena wo se papa
1: aha
0: ti so for ye say eh enyuma ba abena o se papa na enyuma ba no no we ye enyi uti a abena is very man eh papa say abena papa enyi na uti e bo si da bi da I mean ti e bi say me nkoto say me ti me ye bon radio so me ti bi ka say me ye
1: aha that's our fun. Now, what's that? Some will be a mobile, a mobile, a kitty, a mobile kitties are not as all born. Now, I'm assuming the kitties were there. Well, what is it? I'm so for so sorry, I'm a pa. So, we need a good punk aside. Never bump assembly mawa. So, never bump in streaming information, but don't come out. Gone more than who I am, Amay. So, what did so I am Quama fish? What did Dotia saw in my own Quamatrice? Or no young people in who I am, Amay. So, if you separate yourself from God, you will die. So, most of us, we are living dead, though. Because who knew what? Who knew him? Who in Chemo? Who in the massages was I? What's it? You do this. By placing spiritual connection before the guitar distraction, praying, meditating, doing devotion, and the BM was say, building peace and trust. So, open so the years 7 hours here, and so we will be a we see a Sunday and the GDA. I would know. Oh, by the way, I say, we place anxiety with calmness. Oh, sir, we are so anxious. He interviewed the other family and he never was saying, yeah, let them see there. Oh, sir, so anxiety. I didn't bet him, he said. But so, we need a good point. You can't hold here. Oh, no, but that's a finance. What's in my job? And you're born in here. But what I say, who was who came to throw and what can't you was ask, shall be given. Seek, you will find. My dear. I didn't know pay open what could be only Yanko Ponkasa. A 2 foot and Yanko Ponka Wabitini, Nempo and Queen Woman and Queen Woman says Yamit. Wouldn't be free. Man put in the Adin Quanamao. I was sorry, Yeno, and Quano would they prepare no ma as I won Quaw in Quanamo. No, Miss Ababu will be cancer. Oh, no, maybe the whole. As in the crowd only be no me. Young boss, what are you? Oh, Quasia,
0: Quasia.
1: So be a and come in Kuan when he was on winning new home in the son. Young boss, what Quasia? One Kawi, Debbie, a bit free home. You place an anxiety with calmness by surrendering your worries to God. Abasa, I don't know who shall pa, and be a don't cock. We be a chess already for. And you go go up and so Bible say Abasa, calm, reform. Releasing your worries, surrendering your worries. For how many you go about this? God say, I care about you. Omi yango po obi ko do bi e kwanda. Now she Moses, a bit of the Israel for mo bedu punano. Ne, Egypt for neighbor. No one Moses, Egypt for neighbor. No sense. Na Moses movie back on here. Na Joshua can Moses. The Israelites are coming. Or they move forward. Or move forward into the sea or so no into the hand of God. So Joshua who's a puny. But Moses who's a yango ponsem. When you walk, they should move forward to the into the sea or so no into the hand of God. Sanope. If you place your anxiety wo how no wo dadwen no ade na afon no munu atitire wo no asam na afon okoja me asam ebre na so de be ma ye wuade yesu wo ni nyina abegu ni sama obebwa that what we call begin your day with Jesus a combat of us by inviting divine guidance osuro anasa osuro ana heaven a new the earth
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1: 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Wunye yase. It inverted divine guidance. Divine guidance. Artificial intelligence that we use. So we invite divine guidance. I know you divine intelligence. I did artificial for me, Papa. Artificial be there, Papa. But you need no need to But who you Christonia? You need divine. Divine already. We here. I come back and my first with Jesus as well by seeking wisdom for daily decisions. I be as I need be able to be an so share or soon nyansa. Divine seeking wisdom for daily decisions and acknowledging God's control over the day. Who say Yango Paul to me? I didn't know yet. A bit I was sorry. No, for anything Yango Paul would no man in answer. For anything when Yango Paul to me, I didn't know. On Yango Paul, baby, yeah, Nasa Yango Paul, baby, I didn't know. Me go interview him so. Debi a sorry e ka chere ma ni se se bi a u ko interview na se u ko ko tu ni pa ni yesu ma because o ye han te se o di ni so because bible say han be dey be di sum so ana ya sa ka chere mo se se di pa ni han a o ko tu de u ni en te se we dey obua o ti se bi a yakopon pam ni bi a ho ne se o fa ye se to go through But seeking wisdom for daily decisions and acknowledging God's control over the day. So on yankupon that day no obefa bibia obidi no maso. Na about our favor. I'm up and prepare. I'm up and prepare. I will say we say you wakutade bi yeso. We say using scripture as a weapon and a sword to face challenges. 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
1: 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punishment that human rightfully deserve due to sin. See, a Kenya Bobo Mobra near Chow Mobro B. Papa Yemi. I won't how any quasi can the mouth could I can the call look any quasi what he has it. It's a Yavadi Yazoo. Sir, who shall the way your friend is saying, a Jumo here and a cross on the sun. So, because our jazz is here, our year froze is here, and you probably be. Because you won't know what a Juma one years a more broad but a fifth free and more than a paternal and no one are sustaining it. Make country now. Because Obi a won't come or be in LCN, you couldn't be taken. Ah, Moses and Gaza. Tell you, the baby, I know no better. What is the kind? And to watch a second Kumobia, and you do office all the young Kum. And say, yeah, who says, sir, can you buy your punishment? You are, you know, if you are see a firm. Next one, you go for Umo Brunti. And yeah, on your go for Umo Brunti. And yeah, that's what you say. Or see, it is the foundational aspect. Fundamental aspect of God's nature. A young coupon. Oh no. Nisubia, what in the home of one being known. Nisubia, what in the day at the actually. God is rich in mercy, demonstrated by forgiving sin, relieving suffering, faithfully keeping his covenant promises despite human unworthiness. And so we should impound the act. And can you pass Yangupon, no more Bruntino? What about nature? I fear and call how near my near beer can say about soon way. Now, friends, or sad so cry a pump super pet. Now, what's a woman in an was our cross? And soon, po and you'll be a near day. And I'm so for a net, yes, say Yangupon, no more bro. Come here. And the crazy and go for a humor. Yes, one or two scriptures. Nafi, Yenim na Yamompai. Ezra chapter 34, verse 5 to 7. Nyahwe Numbers 14, verse 18. Yenge.
3: Exodus 34, 5 to 7.
1: Yanko.
3: Na erade na mununkum musane.
1: Na erade na mununkum yere esane.
3: Na wane no bejina ho.
1: Aha.
3: Na opai na nkasa ni din Yahweh. Aye, yeah, we are in the gym. Now, a radi be chair Munanim.
1: I will be chairmanim.
3: Now, a pie say.
1: No pie say.
3: Yahweh.
1: Yahweh.
3: Yahweh.
1: Yahweh.
3: A radi. I said, I said, radio radi. Yankupon mobro. Who for ne or doom for?
1: Oh, Yankupon mobro. Who for ne or doom for? Hell no problem with you. Only Yankupon na nature or no one nature.
3: I say, dear, now, boy, you cherry. 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
3: I see Moon Susan Makuma.
1: And I pay Susan Makuma Mo.
3: Nanyamon Tadium.
1: Nanyan Tadium.
3: Now, Mon Sanimra, a Radimu Yan Coupon chain.
1: And no pay and phone the Bonnie Wendy. And no pay and phone situation on Nemo. So, open Sanya by Radiwa. Aha.
3: Now, you are done for Nemo Bruhufro.
1: Why you are done for Nemo Bruhufro?
3: The Boji Chaifu.
1: Mhm.
3: Na na do yeso
1: na do yeso
3: na wo satira na adwene wo adebone ye ho
1: 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Yanka Psalm 51, verse 1 to 5. Now, if you're in the name, and you're going to

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0: Okay, 30 minutes after 6 a.m. Jesus can say, and then may boss me need to so a 15th May 2026. Only Jesus. I am be a action and open ready this will be a home. Get yeah, it the Friday's edition of Oman Bapa Air. Your friend Mikumen and a mini woody. See, Modi and so be a part of this. Cabral Koa and no pay there. Yeah, experience the challenges. Cabral Koa, I don't know about my Paramachi Bill.
1: Yeah, no,
0: several call day.
1: I don't want to announce
0: it. Yami Adam,
1: yes,
0: Nenka and no pain, I miss and can you my AI? You can
1: grab a day. We say, if we give what a Roma, can you say, yeah,
0: press up.
1: Oko cancer is a brabby chimbich room.
0: Ah, and yet a Nancy Yina Omoka so Muyensi, see one more day a Transformers for Fronia de Adi. I mean, you think ever matter a cow.
1: Ah, you know, son, I need that point.
0: Thank you to
1: be trying so. Me nim so mo ntintim nwie yi so mo wie na ahoden na no mo nya ne se de na mo pe no de a yet to be confirmed but
0: ya hadwen
1: pa
0: ene se wo mo bedum no ene wo mo tum no fitia no pe akwesi enwumren kata wo de bai
1: so hu no hadwen
0: ne
1: nyina ebo o mine form e kwa bebre so because e bro se abrante ene maba wade kane ya ye adwuma no when you see cabo or home brand, if you saw a minus one about 2 years when you be a piano. Yet the sabrin in I do moncaniano. Ain't he or no dear poma dear? Do ye three? You would depend the most our light, you know. Why, hey, I ain't same degree. Don't say, ne be beer and canyon seminity. Be beer quacko ye infidia. Canyon and answer be, or for I am welcome poma dear on passas we are. Send your Tony B. Diana or Sue Jago Bossa, you in my no dear chisel. And so, what's I on a cry? I a tailor for the door saying it would be a sequel for be emergency. And what's some netting?
0: Edding, pa, hygiene.
1: Will be a nephew, will be a cock your program B. I also cook in the tea and uncle queen in the tea. So, Bana, Bema, Okuyi, and now Okuyi. Oh, Ninina, Baconias and Canny anymore. Name Rantian, my bow wanted to say, Grumusa. A brand so, I dear chair, dear son, a brand of quality.
0: They say better than 24 hour economy. Mampenya can't want to sell my car.

0: Okay, better now, yeah, Brian, can you answer in 76?
1: I know they have a say a mere slogan.
0: A slogan.
1: Yeah, in the slogan. No matter what. And can you know the intimate Wama, South 24 hour market, and win any Juma? Debbie. And Minya, my name crampus said. And see, Ayana, your taste, oh, Womoko Cateso, the Babby see
0: market,
1: ye be, a better than many prophet of doom.
0: Yeah.
1: But I didn't know you, yeah. You know, I am Pemunka.
0: Said in Kanya, and a year, you may say, assume baby, I need a Kanya, better than
1: you, panic to me, I could tell you more. Now, the old man's offer some moon,
0: and Emra.
1: Your bumble wants something to
0: say.
1: Is it possible for an accuracy or moon?
0: Almost an hour.
1: It would be Juma one moody. No, I cried a material could be a summon point, or a baby, as I say. On a post, he sent a bar by every shade, do not watch an
0: hour.
1: A bit to me, a seat, why, and I can dear near and a bebassa post inspector moi. Police inspector. Nadi took a chronobo. If you'll be now, Bobby, be a good and so, and answer a geno. Ensis so. Why, it's me, you. Share. 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Now, I'm a say, Wabana be ya. 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
0: yeah se we dia yete said
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0: Yeah.
1: Ya one of my journey a baby my home. But it would be in so dear. I bet ye it will go a you. 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Say and to my same way and to my cocoa. Who could be a knock like us and to my cocoa and a same one now? Bamboo for chasing. Then what the yora David is under. Ya were ye a gunna west.
0: Oh, yeah.
1: And say only organizer the man did
0: MMPP
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1: 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We ya make say 9. We be kom by 7 by 8 no dundun baby. 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
0: 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Achem mp no say say na na rest no say development be bra be mu say de nchiche mu be bra ba
1: okay
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0: Aha. Inti, okay. Yesi April 2021.
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0: Onya sika onya FA account ni $29,284 US.
1: Dramatic.
0: March 10th, 2022. Yesi sika ba kusu betu mwenusi $284,865. Ena another $75,631 in subetu account ni. 12th August 2022. FBI for say MP no or handle account no or send this $331,000 ekoma obi ewo US Ohio. Aha, inti sa account we no. Yes, MP okay allegedly on a handle account na sika ni femu no. Sika femu kwa you over $2.7 million on a danwa. E yas of getwo.
1: Why danwa
0: or yes annual.
1: Home so na enkrata nwa. Na enra so me hu video bi. Bi ni se free se free ne. Eh okay from po ye mo ye ke ye. O se nya no crisis a chino ono babedi holidays bi so be na yi bi o Canada. Na manfo bi ke ka. And I'm not social media, no so that me who say, hey,
0: I know video, no, no,
1: no, Chris. I saw, oh, yeah, the answer, what damn person,
0: what damn person.
1: And I'm saying, okay, so I'm rich, I said, what Democrat is that whole,
0: are you,
1: auntie? And was a boy, you be recording, be an amount for be young and impersonal, so say, I chimmy, who was say, Miss, and I'm the damage you do me when
0: in your idea.
1: Yeah, I suit me, yes, sir. What do you mean? 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
0: yeah,
1: I won't cost one room sa. Boss my boss man.
0: Boss man.
1: A front children and put them what
0: dear baby.
1: Who are winning boss man? Maybe I'll swim a better
0: now. Oh, yes.
1: Aye. Who are winning? Now, Papa Shark, maybe I be a mouse is here. Aha. Any pardon, any
0: Jack now, Baham.
1: That's tramity.
0: Oh, okay. Aha.
1: Boss man, so be bow. And
0: name is ABN, Sanka.
1: Ah, okay. In Sanka, Krabba. Ah, na power, anambwa. Aha. Okay, okay, Ose. Oh, okay.
0: Olise,
1: no, no.
0: Okay.
1: And that's the way you know.
0: Michael, Olise, now say. Olise.
3: We are Sunday, Olise.
0: Hey, Sunday. That's right. Yeah. Sunday, Olise.
1: Yeah, Nigeria. Nigeria. Nigeria. Oh, okay.
0: Oh, nice one.
1: Oh, okay.
3: Sunday
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1: 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Or see, see, ho papa, papa, papa, papa, papa, and the dear now crying. They say, Telcos, network. Woo, when you are prepared, dear for some way advert you. Oh, no. A dear crying, this I just
0: saw when you are bring no more, yeah, my
1: dear. When I want to talk credit cinema, me and I say, me and I'm told, my dear. A dear, and this I before we cry. Olise so time waso. Yeah, also to jade maye.
0: Sunday Olise.
1: Ena unu se ni din no akasa nso ko Nigeria memo a ye abrempondin o.
0: Sunday no.
1: Oh, okay. Sunday no. Eye abrempondin pa nti wa be piem ho ide na kese yenya Nigeria ni mapa. Ya wo ba be boa asom. So the next about weekends and holidays be on. Aha, what about for good? Yeah, more quaba.
0: That's right.
1: And so their head, the papa. Your general manager, what he has some, say, yes, you're ten, dear, say. And I feel any, I can say, papa, you ra. A bamboo, some uncle, here. A sentiment, son, he needs man, obey, you know. Two number, maybe a bamboo song at the mount. Now, when I'm so, I'm what's the meaning of it? Why? Aha, how did you know me? You know, I'm young soon, me. 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
1: 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was really a pan. Fourth referee, Juliet Apia, one of the as fourth referee, let me be a certain Makoso, Nations FC, at the oh, Dr. Kwame Che Complex, no welcome to Bobo Kona for the vision, side game, we be our 41 points. I just say, what about this side game, we be our 3 major points now, bring out what they call winning from relegation, let me be a certain Makama, Jacob Aduntera, or no, and a referee, original 15 or 20, let me be a certain Makama, Suleimana Salau, or no, and assistant referee also Ebekaho Alhassan Abdullahi also a assistant referee fourth official no Ibrahim Ayaba also Kamua the Bias with Makoso 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
0: the The NBA playoffs are underway, and now you can trade every game on Kalshi. 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San Antonio is currently trading at 19% to win it all, meaning a $100 trade pays out over $500 if they take the title. 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
1: A broadboarding, only assistant referee now. 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I mean, Kao say, toughest game room, a Basso, a Bra, Mediama Soccer Club, Water, a Takwa, and a Bosso Sports Stadium, a TNA Park, no welcome Bobukuna, from the House of Lions, hey, second way, Messi Bibesia, Yan Tessa, because game way room, Mediama Jimmy, yes, say, or Inside game we know, now they are lifting the ultimate trophy because game now, a Boswa, the Biani Gold Stars, Omu Bonnetia Dreams, you know, Omu GDB say, a Britma Kojegu, a Tuba Astro Tef, it is a game we know, and also to me winning, now to lift the trophy, you know, let me be a sweat me a kama, and don't your panina, or your cochito, and my bubble corner, a friend of Mediama Soccer Club, or Tumaka Sase, game now, more community, a DSA, intensity, Omnibukumo, a high priority to the message, Emma, message. Emma, Opanina, your friend, Ibrahim Tank with a message. Emma, supporter, sir. Almost support to Mediama Air Blaster, sir. I say, Mediama Soccer Club, maybe Biasu to me, cause come at you, and Sama, Opanino Akai.
3: Like I said, we are all waiting for this day, and we are preparing very well for this day, and I'm sure. And the players also know what is at stake, and we have to win this so that we will have everything complete at the season, like and the way we started. And from day one, now it's almost in 2 games remaining. We have to fight to the end and then seal the first position.
4: What message do you have for the fans ahead of kickoff?
3: No, I think they have been our backbone, and they came in numbers against Kotoko, and we didn't disappoint them. They came against Bibiani. We didn't disappoint them. And I'm sure that on Sunday, they will come in their numbers because it's possible. And maybe Sunday will be the decider, and I don't think anyone will want to be left out. So I hope that they will come in their numbers.
1: Brawl enti we a coach Ibrahim Tankwa. We a coach Ojina Dagout wo Edema Medema Soccer Club. Ewa Takwa and a bosso or no sooner what said and kase. Or no dear message or dema fans no say among bra in their numbers. Na stadium no and your full to capacity no shomun cry say or say shomu pose or mupa dia ring de ombe rene e bobo kuna for the house of lions let me be so et makoso kama was that to also ka say among mentality ya or more de cook game no a dear what's really a pa? It's your dear say, who busted him, but who say, Bobo Kuefan, Mediama Soka Club, Boroma Bono, and now there's a group in Omidia. What's your penina from Ibrahim Tanko?
3: No, I think, like I said, you know, when you are in this situation and you have to be very careful because some of the players will think everything is sorted already. But I think in football, I've been in football for a long time, so I know what and football can sometimes mislead. So definitely I have to be talking to them. We have to take the game very, very serious like any other game. And then if we win after, then we knew that and we are done almost. Yeah.
4: What kind of response are you expecting from House of Lions?
3: No, I think we are expecting very, very tough an opponent. I mean, Heart of Lion is one of the teams that are playing very good football, regardless of their position. We saw them last season when they came second, I think. I mean, this season, even when the league starts, after 4 or 5 games, they are leading the table. So Heart of Lion is one of the teams that are, I mean, very, very tough. But like I said, we face them in their home and beat them 1-0. So we have to prepare very well so that we will keep the points here.
1: Well, in see, Brian Tanko, now telling because the House of Lions, dear, who could share, and also, your crowd say, who be both extensive football because

0: Major League now cause this 65 goals to the year. Meaning say, we bet many and quite our side league. And we see, I'm only that last time, I just say, I'm only the relegation, you know, I'm only quite on the side, I'm only team, now games the peace, what? A best Akoso, or Division 1, Hakla Soccer Club, or bet in a few, no, board it's a golden kick. Side game, also, 10 o'clock a.m., and a side game, also, a basso, now gold soccer club, so, at in a few, yeah, no, board it's a Narnia FC. Side game, also, Basso 3 o'clock PM. Inter Allies. Ebet Nefie. No aborted se Bobo Kona. Fene Golden Warriors. Side game no so 3 o'clock PM. Home Stars so et nefie dia. Na obo and it's a Bobo Kona. Ye fen Okwu United. Port City. And we say omobuko motekita. Omu bada Ghana Premier League property. Nemum or met nefie. Asabu game mbako. Asa kana bi biaso. Et my come on po and yet Accra Lions. Side game no, ebe paso 3 o'clock PM GMT. And a side game no so, to the great ambitions. What na fie dia? No body tia bobo kona. Efemo Accra Great Olympics. Oli mashi, oli konson konson, oli Rosalinda. Side game no, paso 3 o'clock PM. Bede tu wani mojuma di na so. Park FC. And so et na fie dia? No body game no, ebe tia Sky FC. Side game no so, paso 3 o'clock PM GMT. Na juma di na so, bibia so tma kama. New Edubias, it's left here, or board it's a future stars, a Bushan Dwarfs, it's left here, now or board it's a Bubba Kora, if an Elmina Sharks, Sagabra so at 3 o'clock PM simultaneously, or Muse, Ashanti Gold, a Bukomotigita, or Mubad the league property, no Sagema, a Basro against King Faisaro, a Basro Bibiaso, at Makoso Kama, Soka Intellectuals, what's left here, no board it's a UCC youngsters, Sagemo at 3 o'clock PM, police. National, what's the fear? No, but it's just all stars. Side game on, and so about 3 o'clock PM in Swapon Fidelity. About the fear, I bought a Rose Park. Side game also at 3 o'clock PM. Not second 11 wise. So at the fear, I bought a Ebony Football Club. Side game also about 3 o'clock PM simultaneously. And Penny for say, see, I didn't get here. You're actually in Swaflow. It's a boss match. Let's see. Or even Kunko Fukro, so not the 7 pay. And so ya great boss man be jeme bia o studio a na bi bia so to my camera
1: na Ibrahim town ko no say o so o ma fans no message me ba
0: anya easy message kasi pa league ni di o say o mo beje no ho a taka na boss sports stadium TNA park
1: okay
0: o mo je na bi bia so to my camera boss
1: only say me tin kakra
2: yo like I said we are all waiting for this day and we are preparing very well for this day and I'm sure and the players also know what is at stake. And we have to win this so that we will have everything complete at the season. Like and the way we started and from day one, now it's almost in 2 games remaining. We have to fight at the end and then seal the first position. What message?
1: Right, your corner, your demo, and some Abba amount to tell us why I come on Facebook, no, and so on TV, Chabu, so do I change your Abba? No, you can kind of come out, show you some demo. I pray on some latest, our donor, and some never bibia. Mammy found to Johnson and Uncle Pio Memphis Spinner, and on Valencia, Tanfia Forever, a colonel. You may give an answer to be asked at Yonka Cabaco Baco, Jerome, Tanfium, Nefer Races, a dad, and also Nequia 1-1, and Ramadu Tanfium, our Estadio, Santiago, and about the Madrid, Espanya. And I'm a real video economy, you know. I'm about a real video and something to mount it. A printer from some Frank Garcia and on some Gonzalo Garcia and so got printer from the Jude William Bellingham Bellingham and some other back so I'm on to turn some come on. I'm in front to Johnson Woodrow and Saudi Arabia and I'm for to turn for him and so for Al Nijma. I'm about to all for to SM and I'm Al Nijma and some to mount it to factor for you. I'm a HL by Channel 3-1. I'm a Crossion Sophia Eshemiro. I'm a Zam. And some Timantis Akano. And I'm like a Kramer and Sakan Sesia. Namia to my name Friday. Nana Friday Udrum had your turns away. And some Pimia Ligrima. And also be a Tanfia from Liverpool. And I'm 7 p.m. And I'll show some Nebanso. Live on Sova, Nintendo, through from Facebook once again. And Sova TV J. Chabushia. With our Jim Bani, I can't come. And some no, show some Nedemo. Me come my friends of Francis. Nanya didn't come over and some more friends. Mammy opinion friends are Claudia Champano and a manager of my friends of France. Unum said a young 1998 or minor. Young friends of France, I drum of friends woke up. Santon opinion friends are today the champ. I know an air captain. And some other mother friends are Santimra. Santamo to any other opinion. Jeff friends some Zinodani Yazek is a Dani. Or reference myself to Sal.

0: Is Sansuna Brontia, Jeffrey Sam, and about Henry Munano, no Moka Sans Quadrano, Oko reference, Emmanuel Lauren Petit, Munano, no Amoka, I am French and Santimano, so it's open your feather today, Champano. And I had one comma, and some Nadema, my friends of France. Now, we're in some rockers, and also some Nadine 26 man squad, and some Ababontes and Penny will also any time. Only time, crash, as an obey selection, as a was a bemo, and until the attend some period, no me about all, and 26 man squad, no, open to Mababontin, Mamma in front of John Sadem and Sakan Cecilia, and such as a cookie person of a Brontia, Jeffrey Mark Mignon, a reference I have right and Samba, a Brontia friends. Robin Ayarita, or to some Nansofreno, who do defenders now? A branch of Fencer Lucas Dengne, Malo Gansto, or Fencer Lucas Hernandel Bernard Francho, Tim Hernandel Bernard Francho, a branch of Fencer Conante, Anusa Kandema Liverpool, Julius Olivia Conte, Emson Obanza, William Saliba, El Ansona, Diet of American Omina, to some Nansu de Fromo, who do Fifio Fona, a branch of Fencer Goro Conte, Belong to Manu Conde, Adra Rabio, Sansa Shamini, Milancho Zayem. Among now some Nakas Quadra, we want to Udru Ayatakas now. Of a branch of France Akolochi, Sansa Rali Bakula, a reference of Ryan Turkey, Osman Dembele, Desaro Dio, a branch of France Jean Philippe Mateta, Kilan Samin Papa Lotin, Michael Apovio Lindsay, Marco 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Kama Venga, Takle Venga, Mapina, Kabinda, Lizalanzo, and I'm going to be my country, a Brantia, Jeffrey Randa, Kurumani Munano, Omo and Kobi, Reference, Pierre Kalun Munano, out, and until there's a more day, and some Adama Brantia Fencer, a daughter Kama Venga, Mama Brantia, your friend son Mikey Olise, now Mikey Olise, and some near from my friends of France, and I'm going to say Karamatuma, Jeffrey Ebaya, William Sam, Jemin Sekan, Cecilia, and so chance at a time now. Na already no negotiation nyina no na 7 me ba cho assist na 14 uno sa Crystal Palace and Granny Fenson Michael Olise and so sitting goes I assist 25 so and Opania Jeffrey Fenson Johnny Paul Company and your manager ba ba ya tomorrow and Granny Fenson Michael Olise and so na boy Joe Bruta mama from to Johnson says goes no and to go number 42 assist no and so the chance 46 and Granny Jeffrey Fenson Olise ejuma uno sa Bundesliga Garrick Jimmy and Sansuna, a better German Super Cup, or Jabako, Woodum Sam, who do EFL champion, a young player of the season. Or Sanderson and also Crystal Palace plays player of the season. And so, not here, Sansa, me about to Crystal Palace goal of the season. Or Sanderson and also, I'm on the Chelsea Kama. So, some central my friends and me about to a friend, sir. Mamma in front to Justin, me about to. On my offense, we answer a banner, and also my offense of Germany says, a banner, a French player playing abroad, and some air grenadier says, a bian some not a mukama, and some not a macrana, your friend Sammy Bancho, we answer Michael Olise, Olise Gusum Najidane, Olise Gusum, and some near Bojmach as I know some good talk. Mamma in front of Johnson woke up and I air corner, my country son, the French national team of Pania, your friends are today from this owner on Yakasavi, Benzema and Kobe, or refers a council. And some name Kobe, who will cut the carry of Prada and Chanton Grissom and Kobe, and until they are lonesome, and some Nadima Brontia, Jeffrey Karim Mustafa Benzema, Mamma in front to winning one more time, Samamia Krona, Jeffrey Federico Varvanti Santiago, Depenta Arhacon Ar Pajarito, Dorana Fenfoto Varvanti, Amoe Prea, and some Nadima Fensa Re Madrid, Mamma in front to Johnson Pamichan Samir Cecilia, and so Chancellor Uru Timon and Fensa Paris and Chama, when also Penny of Fensa Luya Nuke, and so. And Toronto, a program de pa. Some a granny offensive 45 and women also by joining team and offensive PG. Nonsense on some number Johnson Oya joining come on, and some number PG Wokono, Mamma in front of Johnson Pania, Jeffrey Signal, Sir I Calife, and Oya Club Presidio, and some number PG to open any other pa. Openino and Yampri Bruta, and some so Penny Fensa Shagna, Sai Kalifeno, Jemin Sekan Cecilia, and so Chanson Openino, Ajuma Wabono, Anote, Anosum Nen and Bruta, Mamma in front to Johnson Rena, Jeffrey Paga, Dela and Sella, Anosum Manager, Mamma City Labour Colonel, Jesse Anosunia Ferdi Vavadio Pepa. sir, if you see we may show be giant, it will no be come with him. And some to quite a buyer, or more Gideon, some granny fans of 5540. Sir, a couple of sausage for a protina, or some never by no other Tronsonoy, a Germanic hammer, and some at the Matima fans of Man City. Mammy found to win you one more time, sir, permit me check some units here. And so, Johnson, a grand offense of 5540. When you confirm the man's and show for, sons as only by Biaco, alternative offense of Raymond. Now, a bomb at Bobo Coro, and some Mamadu saw for Duma Cartomo, and only a cabin San Canisia, Mamma Penny offense of Michael Carrick. Now, you mean come on, no, it's Queen of San Sanua, become a brim some letter file, Penny Horde Chow, sons of Penny, no Manchester United from Penny Four, and some not sons are planning. Sir, a Quabian Sano, I was a man of 2 years air contract. Now, just a Yamay or Domina. 2022 Now, I'm going to transfer my meeting. Meet to me and your ancestors, so one person, a crony, your friends who don't have voice, and some neighbor. Say, so much my prepare some 150 million euros. Now, a cobana salmon for place in Kanwa. I'm on some crony, Fensa Goncaro, Ramos Matias, and some neighbor to my cartel. A cobana said, the place, me no air Kanwa, Lincoln, Lin Subacon. Now, I'm just some crony, friends, some Ulana voice, and some Johnny Timuna, your friends, some about your APH, and on like a crammy second, it's here. Facebook. 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green light to some next month so and to some new some ketoka mammy opinion fans on the silly really soon sir do not offense a head deco or a sporting director and some other bouncer to say a grand offense of John Pedro says so penny way and to a grand jacra or true jacra now John Pedro no says so penny offense deco or you did your person yami at some grand your friends are John Pedro and some Johnny to my friends a bouncer by a jumapa Sanzo Yako Dano said it was John and Lanso, born in Tornano or Pianso, not to net anymore. Boy, no, a child, a bar, what down, what down, what day, a banner such as in UCI, can answer no more bona, and crown me a puta. Mamma from to John Sadam and say, can it say here, and so John Satna Ocean, and some little reference to Huda Navaris. Now, Sassano, Tatansas as average, Janizabe, Dinkakra, and some Adamatima, Jeffens, I have bound Santino Cabana, average, and Jacono, and was a jump at Robert Johnson or Johnny Kuma, and some little bounds of And on make a cramming second, it's here. Mammy refers to William Saliba. Now Saliba say, Oh, can't chance our supporters here. Mamma won Cronoma Franchon and Patamo. Mamma to Bank tomorrow and Patamon's hair. A more for finance, Apple. Now for finance, number so much in now, number so much finance in now. And some dear to them, a drunny prayer. Dear to each other, and yet the general no more. Mammy a cramming friends, Anton Samanyo, Anton Samanyo, and a player at the bottom of friends of Man City. William Sassin saw 22 friends of Man City or call somewhere Jimmy. Na Anton Semenyo ni go so eh nine assists and on some near three or go some air boy Martin And some other much my friends sent their chance away. I am Manchester City, I know. And Kakramman second says here. Mammy Opinion Fence of Johnson Marino. Johnson Marino, my kind of one, some of that Dacho and Ray Dinkumobe play. And so the Johnson Penny can I cover about 2 minutes for Ray Madrid. Name of my country, Johnson Marino and San Samara. Says, I don't know my country, some Dibian, some Kokama.
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0: And it's in Yamia to honest with Kennedy Johnson Subaba and San Sanomi Catchers of Premier and also League Caramo, the year 2011-2012 season opening way and some record and just an old Timpa. Tito Vananova, Abbeyan Sara, could be number one, Ope, the announcers and Diana, she an old day, a banner goal difference, Naya Johnson Marina, Bibanchum announcer Madrobo Kuno, and into the Minsay Kennedy, and such and San Samuel Castle, opinion for the Johnson Marino, and so a good son, a Bobanoka Grandsa, Mammy Robin on Dosky Kim. 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You will sound so penny, says I was Giant United. Now the time me want to free United nonsense and where I think I cut them out. Since so to a pa, debe pa, not just a waffle, we are say. Open easy and found to Johnson O'Cray, Eba Cope, Waffy Old Trafford.
3: Yeah, I was against Miss Old Trafford at the moment.

0: Right, and all your penny offense, I reach out and I can win some very chance and trouble. Mammy found to jump some minimum sound crowning offense and also penny. Jeffers are darling French. And so I didn't come over bread. Eddie, I found to my friends at Manchester United. Now, young Johnny Fidino, now, young Darren Fletcher, and some okay.
1: Darren, this is never easy, so thank you for coming to speak to us. What are your thoughts in the aftermath of that?
2: First and foremost, really disappointed for my players, you know, to end up losing two finals this season, to finish second in the league. It's full of disappointment, so you probably haven't had the rewards that they maybe deserve for this season, but the most important thing is they learn from this experience and they've developed as players individually and as a team all season, so I'm really, really proud of them. But when you lose finals, it's gut-wrenching, it's really hard to take, but there's lots of disappointments in football. Actually, there's more disappointments in good times. So injuries, loss of form, losing games, losing finals. Only one team can win at the end of the day. So lots of learning. But I am really proud of the lads for the effort that they've put in. And probably disappointing we didn't bring our best level tonight. That's probably my most disappointing thing or feeling right now.
1: You came back so quickly after going behind in the second half, quite materialised with that. What was, in your opinion?
2: I think we turned over the ball a little bit too much. Spoke about that first half as well. So I think when you turn the ball over against a real good team on the counter-attack and the wide players and the threat that they've got, ends up becoming a real difficult game. Fundamentally, most of the season we've dominated possession and you control the ball in possession, which helps you defend less, run less, and the game become really open and transition.
0: Right, I know you're down in French, I don't think so, I'll put like a crown, so I'm not going to turn for. Mamma, I'm going to finish some for Inchina Perez, at a Dodo Rodriguez, or no, to turn it in my club, I'm going to finish Madrid. Now, what I'm saying, I'm going to turn it in Rafael Nadal, and so I'm going to compete for, I am about to, I am about to the president, you know, Rafael Nadal, I'm going to turn it in some Ukrainian, and so I'm going to turn it in some Ukrainian, or bet me a car, be we are saying Ukraine crown some anymore. Now, I'm going to turn it in some, and I know, you can't just open your fence, and we Requiem, I know, and a person I'll contest for a president, you know, my man from to Johnson, Demon Sanker, and Cecilia, and so Johnson, Unumsa, a penny offensive for Antuna Paris, and some now great interview, on a penny offensive Yosef A. Padro, on a Udrum, the attendance spinner, or a top TV presenter, Mivacho, Nila Vorum, and Washim, and Walton Bruta, and on a penny offensive for Antuna Paris. And some letting come over. Now, Obusano says, I said, yeah, I call some more Real Madrid, I swear. And some when you're in chance on in some trophy, didn't come over. Now, I said, I don't come from open your fence for internal parity and from two jobs of hair or only time crowd. Only time on in some trophy, nobody come on sounds any time piano or a busy and some companies be brave. And to any crowd or new and some only timer on in some trophy, but chances I interview. Mamma in front to Johnson, Openino, and some letting come over. Sir, I'm on for some of Real Madrid, Debbie. Only by Bianco or turn to my friends at Real Madrid. Now, just on some by Juma Kama and some letter to my friends at Real Madrid. I'll simply win the ASA Champions League in 10 years, and I'll simply get enough and some letter my Madrid fans, and I'll swap one Madrid terminal and some letter to pray. And some say, don't country be on some Madrid terminal in your team get your cry. Ebano, you first were cup of Madrid from AJ, Ebano, and Tan Continental Cup, Madrid from some legends from Aranso, and until I say, no crap on the side. I'm on for some Madrid, I want to manage champions. And some question come for Debbie. Debbie and a Madrid for better champions again. Now, over so some Madrid terminal or say, is a somebody champions as in somebody La Liga. Now, the old cancer among for big camp. And now, says, you know, Madrid for any champions because Sipan said, Debbie, a Madrid for any champions. Other teams on Europe, dear Almoso Beje, and until sanity, na you will swap and so penny, so send on a month for a car on some more, and also want to power some bans of some natures, I say, and not just some Montreal's Rania Bassa, no woman, a dear Bacco, country of Yansina, and some any kind of force and Ukra, a hebacope, over 20 years in him, and go for your spinner, because I want my reference to catch him, and some what you reference is a gassa, now I'm going to give you some natty momo, now a penny offensive for Antina Paris, see him from 2 chances. Oh, come with Yancy Yante. Some I have some names, and I was sent for 42 Chemo, and much of some amount of year to the idea that, and some sir, ultimate trauma reference, and much of some and the referee, Deborah Dentia, reference, and some near the game, and some near the amount, and to a come with Yancy Yantes at their consul, and was sent for dominance form, and much of some to turn some hey, come on, and some hey, come on. You sounds like Granny Offensive Vinny Junior. Now, on our seminar, I will come for home, and also Vinny Junior, and also, I was sorry, son, sir, the last 8 to champions league omo je akra na ono a against Liverpool on the last goal as a winning 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Hugo Ekitike. 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Xavi Simons. 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or a former player, Edma Bella Ribobo Colonel, William Sam Opening Way by Ejumapa, Mamin Fontu Joseph Pichichin, Margin twice, and some no La Liga, Mimacho the year 205, not a branch away, and also Penny Way, no Sakadema Bellario, Mimacho the year 209, no Sakadema Artico Madrid, Santa Monon. A player, some of Bansa, and the Real Madrid, and I know a deeper. We don't saw some time up when you fell to me. No, Osan can add my bounce above the colonel, and so far, and some nudges on everybody to our water, and so soon also someone to face Ronaldo, Sanson Pania, Jeffrey, some Raul Gonzalez Branco, Shevchenko Crespo, Sanson Bramon Vijubena Del Piero, Sanson Vanish Drake, Chris Ronaldo, Runum Totti, Sanson Diago, Ibacho did a dropper, and of our very Munyanato Sumutricha, and some Pania fans, some Diago Ferran. And so I had 20 come and so come and make a coming second is here. Mammy found to Johnson Mamma Brontia, Jeffrey Samakinos, only a player, Adam to my friends of PAJ, William Sun, Nanway Cabby Brunson, Nelly Found Sansa Ebano, I have friendly championa, watching Marco Marco 11, only PAJ Guana Jibisino. 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Na se se no aya ateta no yenti mika ateta kakra san se se ateta no fa ba bi obi ebo ni din
3: when you say trajectory and what we built in the last few years and especially in the last 4 years in terms of consistency, the amount of points, wins, you should have a few trophies, big trophies already. That only happens in this league, but that drives you.
0: Round ten, we can't tell you about some of the things our Kasaka Council has changed and changed for. Mama Brontia, Jefferson Moises, Isaac Corozo, Kaiseto, and some new player, Matima, Jefferson and Chauncey. Now, you have some about Chauncey, they said, you might say, Uncle Binche, since Osha Chauncey at Adano, only come up a crunch and change for.
4: This one, Icon, that one was top. They won the Champions League 10.
5: First Premier League title.
4: 8. Very nice, the umbro in that moment, right? And this one, 5. Yeah, the color I like more in blue, in yellow. Wise.
5: You might not like this one then.
4: No, I like this one. To be honest, the color is it's nice. It's different to other ones. So, 8.
5: Old school now.
4: With a legend. It's good. 8 as well. I like the bash. This one is good as well. I would say 9. I like the colors between also the white and red. Yeah, this one I would say 7. It's good. The trophy, the whole shirt is blue. Yeah, I would say 8. This one 10, 100%. It means a lot for me, so I will say 10.
0: Ano aye moises kai sado na otene kano na mami a branch of fans of my gay. Ano aye me vancho man city player. Na one former goalkeeper mama city do hat edin komo bebre. Ensanse amun komo twetwe na chese ano hye ano odin ano so na papa. Na yenche komo my gay. Enso er do hat edie.
6: Omo about Kolo.
7: Kolo is the nicest man. Yeah. I don't think anyone has a bad word to say about him.
6: No.
7: But yeah, watching him as well, I mean, what he's achieved in the game, you know, being an invincible and the trophies that he's won and the football clubs that he's played for, you know, feeding off someone like that is fantastic.
0: Right, and I am about my day, and soon any joint and come on with dinner, just a wood, you know, not mommy called Puma. So, I have done a view, me and Nanya Sam Kitchaka, called Puma, no. Na yen jono wa conversation no, na yenti these two boys.
8: Why are you asking me that?
9: Yo, Cole, João Pedro here. If you had to build the best 5-a-side team of players in the squad, who you'd pick and why?
8: I would choose Reece at the back with Tolson, because Tolson just kicks everyone and you don't want to play against him in 5-a-side.
10: Because
8: that window. And he just kicks everyone. So I have 2 at the back, and then I'll play João up front, Caicedo, and
11: 5-a-side.
8: Let me do that again. Right, my 5-a-side team would be Tolson because he kicks everyone.
10: Stop saying because I kick everyone.
8: All right, my 5-a-side team would be Tolson, Reece, Lavia, because when he's fit, he's the best ever. João Pedro and Steve, that's what my team would be.
0: Well, I know you can come and say, can I move on? I didn't mean some of the baby, you know. Mamma call my friends some turns away and so I am Gula. Na yeni nkomo kakra nso e wan gora mame e ko kipana yeso osisi yeso na fana mame unum sam and 7.5 kono e ko so omorogo na omo e fence angora omo ni die chenisa we enso e male onbo draw 0-0 na goalkeeper fence Johnson Dala yeso goalkeeper wo 7-16 years just so shanis ko so be una mame he na ona Johnson Mujo goalkeeper was 16 years. Hey, na Gelson Dala, our Angola, and no niya man of the match no. Oh, 16 years old boy. We pa di oya kwa anymore. Where was 16 years? Gelson Dala, man of the match. Anua mivanchom ayet match between Angola and Afri Mali. Ono niya man of the match. Na we do tu se 40-35 and answer 30. We do 30 years pa. 16 plus 60 about 30. And on 2 teams or 16 years, San Canin Fiontin. And Yasem Kitokra. And on Tinum, eh, Gelson Dala. Yamiat, when we are by, but didn't come over pray. I'm a be Johnson, eh, come on, so eh, come on. Mammy Fonto Johnson, Jamin Sakan says here. And so Johnson, I'm around Johnson, so true. Eh, and some food for man. Yamiat, Doma, next air season, my count Johnson, count Champions League, and so far. Teams from our qualify MC Ogier, Sansuna, Pedro de Londa, Orlando Pirates are qualified Sansuna, Mamori Sundowns, Munina, and qualify Benya Power, Aya Power, Dynamo, so I qualify Aya, Rahimo FC, I 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Rufus United, Samson AS Tunis, Omina, and so I qualify a Quack of Calf, a Champions League Gribby. I'm a Bian, some Kamayan, some of the Dons, young fencing, Yamia to be a beba, not yet to come over pray. And then an apology and a bitch, and also Chiriba Ventures was here. Now, so Chiriba, a Juma Wabono, and Yajuma Ketakra, so Chiriba, so Kroma, or Fabia, and so Abonabo, so Kroma, so Chiriba Ventures, so Chiriba, into my country, some in Kumiano, so being here, Antocrino, Antetikino, Onoa, a ban of dining watches, Onoa. Dining tables on noir, and to know as such any ventures, Omoa, and I'm come on some and so editor. Much like a war, a year bushing, or many building also in the deep ready man on some air market, no, Omonomone opposites, 0241-388-5, 0241-388-453,
6: na
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11: na se sa vit no
6: so won says e se no Vit, you know, Nana, Nana Sapon, so on. Pay 2 days with the former me. They also the man Nana Sapon, Mr. Fon.
11: Now, Vit, no, what they know, they're here.
6: Me pay Vit.
11: Nana cried, you need to a man car because they're
6: all. Now, as a man, how can I say?
11: As a man, I'm a mechanic.
6: I'm so on Pemmy. Oh, Pemmy, say, Miss Mao. Okacha ma tamfo bi say mi sha dum bi ase
11: o ma wi sika na fa nefa to nefa koye balance no swapping nefa nya you correct one pre kon papa pa kesi e ana enye ne sa
6: we dey meton adoma da so
11: say na making
6: do to vit no pe on
11: pa na boss ma vit dey impa
6: nana kan na so do ma nana sapon so mpo do dem so jima me o ma bi asan je kame de ho nana ma nya on na
11: Martin Bosman. Okay, yeah, to us, Bosman, Eddie Rose.
6: Adam, so watch out.
11: Adam, oh, major.
6: And, London, a war. UCC Junction, so Chrono Capra. Okay. Utiopa, only Alaji. Alaji is also a year conditional specialist. Utiopa.
11: A Sunday, Sportsnet, Sunday on. Aha, the last Sunday, na mefa Uber been a driver, no say a friend in Destiny.
6: Destiny,
11: Utio. Destiny, na Edda Honum.
6: Destiny, and a premature, Destiny Michel.
11: Asqualin
6: is now all quaver. Now, what say?
11: Nay, you numerate.
6: Now, no, I feel no quanas on quan alco.
11: I may know I feel you.
6: Count me coming, my mina, I said, I call you suspect.
11: And yes, suspect da.
6: We are suspect.
11: Yes, suspect.
6: Now, Linda's watch you.
11: Major Linda, so.
6: Unim no.
11: On any day here.
6: Ah. Nana's upon your view, mother.
11: He said, we are working Linda.
6: And I'm so unim no.
11: Minim Linda be dear, but the Linda we are okay in the
6: yard. And the Casa phones were chosen.
11: Oh, oh, oh, oh, oh, say now, wifey, so the Linda
6: wifey is it? Oh, there, my fancy. No, I'm a permanent Frankie's car, air conditioner repair, and I'll pay air pass a war a year a franchum, chroma franchum, or no go filling stage in the ditch anymore. And until Frankie's, I know Pepe will be a chop. I'm here, my fro. So I said, come on, be brave. Oh, no, Frankie's will be a bona. So, into me, Connor. Na, what bwame? Nana, me that's
11: it. All right. Mr. Medassi, baby, and come here beside our fair, you know, a African athletics, you know. And you may, of course, will hope it be so. In Crawford, you and a seminar, and the idea, and with Crawford complaining a lot of treatment, organizing committee in the moment.
6: Unze, yeye wako woka wa Amerika. Vese bibi siwa.
11: Oh, say ni bibi ensi.
6: Bruni ya Bruni yon. 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
6: Ah. 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
11: Enye wawa.
6: Debi.
11: Ebra, or my needy can host to be or experience problems. We say, first time to Abbe and another more time.
6: There be. On the Mikasa, yeah, be before no, you so different. Semika, because Jessica, Koya, dear, ya. When you be ni papa, so I don't know, 100 cities set for Koya, or the moon 1 city penny, 9 cities in a
11: kitchen,
6: their kitchen, and India. Dear. It's only life, dear. It's only dear. Don't say, bro, for your moya, Masadi won't be
11: saved. David, be a bay any quiet. Any guasio. Mine is almost a dozen. My,
6: yes, watch him. Oh, the empire, yeah, dear. A quiet way. It's more moon's castle when you're quiet. And penny phone be the animal. CBS canoe air 5 million or the 1 million penny bear 4 million in India. Within some few days, no quiet, I say. Woni onya sa. Oko Canada. Canada kwan ye de ma say ya. I was lasted for 50 years. Say deep 30 years kwa becho.
11: I said the senior and she say ye da ho na enye no na wo.
6: Yes. The deep 30 years e becho. Dey say e do 50 years am yi kwan ni nyina de for from Samsung. E ma na ye kama. Baba ko mo biscuits onya kwan ntira ye bre. Ntira Africans no me more Africa's dia. But dey be gusu abre.
11: Ye subaino.
6: So on the metanoze. Huh? You begu swa bre. So on the metanoze. Yes. You begu swa bre. You so obidi na adi amau. No wa kwa kwese no. A chena bi obu sa na adi odi bemau.
11: No. Oso o shesu ye.
6: Eti ye begu swa bre. Enti nanu di e. We no enye news.
11: Enye news.
6: Yes. Enye news. akwese yesi ye to about her and to kwesi won police station baby to kwesi we the news mama
11: because e see
6: oh any news ye to about yesi two parties we dwane church we dwane church omo dia bom yesi we catch us ye to about ne ya be fa ballot box a news mama.
11: Oh, say see, any anyone? Mean a news, dear by me, any one.
6: A news, ma. See, a cousin news, I did something new. I own one. But you want to the major. Any news, ma?
11: Because I
6: see. A news, what is around for picking up for the young? What is so crowns of your answer for car? No,
11: you operation.
6: Oh, you operation. None of what I couldn't tell you. Sister announced my mammy wanted to announce. Can't be between years or fra. I am not way. To my minute, who's also a one's way a bad mammy. Into a Tonya. Omo pre car na ma menzo ani abiru se na o de ni to heno na ni search ni bag
11: eh oyi
6: oyi ti ma menzo so no wo hu e no so wise de ofo car no wa yire abranten za
11: okay ase na moto odi ni raka ni
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6: Onu enye leader. 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
11: Obi a pese o
6: fasa a channel nso ebi zo na nyo channel
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6: o ne me channel
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6: Bob Santo na
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6: no anka sangaza me de ni beba no na beze me ni twa social videos no
11: Yes wo bua simu wo
6: me bua simu wo ba oni je nja me bua simu
11: no
6: Aha. Sabo send to me do but me dey better on video so. No ka sabo ka send to me pepe. O hen enim ni ni say dey osi tie. 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Eni kwa say na talent na ka.
11: Okay.
6: Di ne kwa mi nyanka obeba ha na wi.
11: Okay.
6: Nanka o ne ka be hunu. Enji say ni pass o honu ma. E o say onu so na talent na dead e dead.
11: E dead, that's right.
6: O ne me tell us e say na tie. Oh. Aha. O say we adwuma bi won ma nyaw talent. And how hun cry?
11: Enye o dia
6: me how hun. So, dina nei, did you make Kenya say ye gan ha ye ti die? E ya hwe ye any experience any media. Any paibo any ahoden.
11: Yeah.
6: Se nyankopon be bios, nyankopon be mo che obo afo na break try dey.
11: No ani ade hia.
6: And you know, the old kind of men come in your one come in come once.
11: So it can be
6: media make once a year under 17 match. I call you Morocco.

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1: 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Na Isabella, who investor of energy and natural resources, Sunyane, who is student at Honomo. Na we free, who is their friends Ophelia, and a same show with the Pam Famano. Ozunya Coupon Show, on from Frank Domon Quantum, Officer, say Isabella Asante Bonsu. Do you have any uncle Bonsu, their chopper, and until Sabape, Enna, Etia, Enna, Isabella, birthday, Yamin Canahom, ma to challenge in your camera. 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Lipid, student of Usted. 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Na we free Kwabren Dubai. An official Kwabren Dubai. And I see him for video soon we show with a pound for mano. Namin can lipid ho. Na to channel so any kama and so nyakama pa and tino lipid student of Usted. 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Amen.

0: Okay, 44 minutes after 8 a.m. Na Meba Studio, na my baba be din komo. Abdul Rahman Fati, aka Fatiko.
1: Written for us to recite.
0: Ewo studio Hanum say, oh yeah.
1: Every night.
0: Chairman Emma Kotokuom Youth for Development.
1: Wave of emotion.
0: Asansu, yeah. Deputy Communication Officer Hopeful. Ewo Achima Imponia Constituency.
1: Please, never heard. And when I play them, every chord is a poem. Telling the Lord how grateful I am, cause I know him. The harmonies.
0: Nah, who said MPP polling station elections are El Cosono and your mabi na air happy. Kakran kakran. Polling station elections, no, a shasier 10th.
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0: May yeah, senior may ya to one or china 16th me and Nina Bebane Vie. For instance, Tepa Akwesiasi. 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Ewo a half one no north constituency as antimante muhey. Dear Metsi ye NSA ye say a honum no polling station elections no edane bloody. Aye. 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being alleged say o ma disqualify eligible voters ni bi. Now, Omuzu say, Omu Omu ye aspirants, no. Omu Omu Tai Brian e Champon, ene Kennedy e Japon e Chino. 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Let me say, Kodi e. ene ye be di hon kwa mo later on. Mekwa amane so maji mu details. E hon so, mate se court the injunction a two, e hon so abatu wane so. Inti MPP polling station elections a e kwa so no. 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I may be sad se the way a chairman pony are so far or more the end is equal as some view or what na. Shannon so fatico communications deputy communication officer hopeful a war a chairman in Wabiaja and I say a chairman pony constituency or say a chairman ma kotokom you for development. Fatico, good morning.
4: Good morning, Minya.
0: Na apom te sen.
4: That's
0: right. 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
4: My main chair in Penny for more constituency. And I say, your constituency, Titrunia Chumampunua. 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
0: that's right
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0: me brief me statement
4: ne. 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
0: Say because it say or call we need about to us independent
4: no more than ball NDC for no. Yeah, who say we NDC nintino. NDC for na nininya like NDC for na nini into anamo. E basa enye. Me one so A B Krana constituency no. Wo MPP for NDC for or independent for. Anna se wo your mom to abama okay frame po enye NDC for. A MPP for na to abama okay frame po.
0: Hey.
4: Yes, I'm telling you.
0: And or call parliament or call join in.
4: One we say NDC for and as MPP for no. Or more parliamentary candidate in an omotin. Omun ti into a body or yao ne abufu and a call to abama okay frame po.
0: Honorable and the appear could be.
4: Yes. Kohe. Because over vote are okay frame po in ya ya.
0: Ne massive.
4: Ne massive. Ain't you know. You bet me I can say NDC for and a two abanama seat in any NDC seat.
0: MPP seat.
4: A MPP seat. And you know, okay, every point issue we know. Yeah, dear, me the meet me I can say young couple money home by. Na the omodia tone so se why yeno. And yeno kore. Na won't me bragana soon dream.
0: Oh na una wo kase and yeno kra na.
4: Oh that me say me bom pie
0: se bom pie yeno kre matias.
4: Because se yeah the assem to soa a yenjuche muni a
0: that's right.
4: After you hear moon, you will say, no crown, I say, no crown. It's me, me, pipe, bonnie say, because unya young guy, no vision, now the one man for Nasa, same way to na, minya air,
0: air.
4: Inti, they met me as and say, okay, friend, pon, abusia, or more, come, makuman to a muyim, because omuni mo de shiano, tibia woman, as a subaya womb. So munim say, and yes, I know, tear, name, air false allegations, be no more de tonneswa. BP asumdi ya wonkrofo a ya che omo a ya nya charges bi a ya di abo omo bi wa ye che o se ye haw keke so ati as ye
0: na ye hwe okay de na the allegation na ye di abo no money allegation of money laundering and wire fraud romance scam to say scam in this anyoma
4: no eno na me ka se for now no ye ntimi en ka se me ni na social media nko mo because minua yen kanu kre won u charge cheater ababo nte e chere se this is the case of your friend is a charges are dia bono
0: okay charge sheet bi any ho me me ho abo nte but
4: na he see
0: omo official website
4: okay
0: omo official website there is a reportage on omo website right now crani they are giving details of rua almost you should say okay play yeah was a scheme him.
4: Okay
0: you
4: know one say sad it's yeah the meet me I can say yeah the two so, but yeah, you share say anyho.
0: That's right.
4: And akwa say obi akwa report to police station say why you say. Eye wo a ye de charges na to so no. Wo na ye say okoyi ho ano. In the sense that okay from pon ewo ho na allegations say de ato ne so no. Wo obeyi ne ho ano ne de. Ye ma no enkonko ho.
0: Okay.
4: Na lawyers no so update omo de amaye ne say we okay. What you say? Na che say bibia ha no. Omo gusu omo ni ni di nkomo. Omo ehwe say ye betimi ayi no ade na amaye. In the media, they meet me. I can say, "Yeah, mano, enkunko hosa." Na yeah, tie the lawyers na omo a di case nechi ekan. By social media, they obi ekan edie. What you say? Obi ekan edie. In the se koba se obi ekan edie. Yeah, hunu case ni di eti ankasa. She said the okasa website to me. We are many omo website to so that na mensu manya update of the case.
0: That's right.
4: Ya. Ne menso bi e kan meet me
0: ayel
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0: That's right. 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
4: light wo ho. 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
4: 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Say difference abom wa kanokre.
0: Say yes, she.
4: And yes, say yes, say difference abom.
0: Mammy dear, me say, hey dear, me an opaye, ye do me a canyon, you intin and we saw no.
4: An opaye do me
0: a hey, bantam, a hey, you're doing a bit two times.
4: Oh, say, oh, say, ye wo light, say, ye doom no. Near or light, say, oh, ye doom na near so. What did
0: they do? So, no, no, no, doom so nan as
4: there be. Oh, say, ye wo, ye wo, ye cast a doom, sir. Ubet me a doom light, no. A bia, and ne, what doom the bear 5 o'clock? Now I be son the bear 10 o'clock. And you doom so. By say, who doom no, within short time now, sir. And then our friend is a doom so.
0: A doom no short time now, so in
4: you. Oh, and you doom so.
0: Then.
4: And I may chow say, say, cast a doom, sir. Say, bia, light, no. Abrepo Junction, you're doomed to bear 5 o'clock. Na be and I jobe 11. I feel like so. And no problem, Ankasa. But say, doomed 30 minutes crowning, ya so. And no, any crimes are Ghana for because I am fidia near the age, Juma. Ain't infidia, dear, wouldn't say you will studio, be a bit me. What's the major? Ain't in your mabu or Ghana for no, or mumma, yenina, yen so, buying him, send ya bea, ya near buying a benante. Quine passo. Basa Gobasa Abia, Cecilia, you doom no. 30 minutes, 5 minutes, be near so. Nay, complaining, nay, doom son, nay, doom son, and you doom so.
0: And you doom so, my doom so, easy,
4: see. What ya say? Anna Nansen, so quite easy before efforts with your moon, see, no. Anytime be a moment update.
0: And a cry update for Hosea,
4: what ya light and a light and a back off. By first, and also, Nantes, sir. In your region, your friend is say energy minister, man, catches will be uncompared the timetable. Umbra. Not an any easy for none. Ain't you know, in share pa, you rajin a poor air yan a dear. Meaning, say, lighten a bejina branny. Ghana for or mine, modia share, John Dramani Mahaman, sir, say 1 year or mine ye. In changing a young cambum near farm pipe or entirety. 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
4: Let's make this thing clear. Abronye akokasati a judge. Ana judge. 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
0: da free me sense
4: incompetent me say go and check baumia na start incompetent mahama e wa no muze ade na mu ofo
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4: incompetent any insult
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4: 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Senra, what could you be at me and chua? And chess and no do be at my man chu. And row could de bonini and chua. And Uncle Pond, I do more for you. And then chess would de bonny my man chu.
0: To me too.
4: What you say? You are some medium fimo. A dear some no more kaya. MPP for no more chum. Mugabi Massimo. A dear some no more ka. Bobian Samo. Captain Smartimo. Again, some no more can.
0: Only some among in the attempts. Any I will say about me incompetent in short.
4: And
0: it's a bubu in an
4: inter make a child say, Omon Baumia started 2016 and the ma attempt the dear bear for politics. Intiende, and I'm say, Baumia, Edio Biatem, Yantino, Intiende Baumia Koya, my ancient.
0: Yet, you should be to say, some of the encrophobia you name so me and DC for. Almost so check camera, see almost so idiot. It will be to say Kevin Taylor, for instance.
4: Kevin Taylor, the so in this.
0: Kevin Taylor, in
4: this. Kevin Taylor, in this.
0: Or your sympathizer, well, mind this. And I say,
4: Enuna, Kevin Taylor, and Encrophobia problem. Kevin Taylor, and Reggie, ya Wabeka, the Ghana phone, you know, as a MPP near or party card. In the wise, I say, who call Kevin Taylor associate, he Wait, what's it? Kevin Taylor and Cassana Numutu said, Adia is a salency John Dramani, Mama, eh, Yanon, the NFA. The will see Bua Mamun and NFA. And yes, I want you in this in
0: me. Call MPP, our
4: Kevin Taylor, MPP, Obwase branch, Obwase branch, and Kevin Taylor, Uchani party deuce, Edema MPP for. Was MPP for EPA or Munichu statements on my do? He will sue them.
0: So, what about the insult now? Sending a worker saying, yeah. Penny Bian, Kevin Taylor, I think, Obe and Kawobe encourage you, and I say also, Obe advice, say Bianco, no son, come, I bind you between me up, picking a pana.
4: Oh, sir,
0: so I began in Yanako.
4: Oh, sir, Kevin Taylor, the style of communication, no. One only day different. Acquire a weird media, sir, Oyen Centronia, Yachra, sir, Otikunso, a chia, Yindiatem, your core journalism school, near Kachra, sir. 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What you say? Judge ya yekasa bronye. Se judge ne take you no onu. 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What de me chiro no? 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Eya abayni di abayni bebem.
0: What about Aguna West, MPP organizer, now, yes, or no, so the Mahama pictured, but Bill too, while Cho Doomso is back. I want to saw more chain, and
4: into Doomso, do also Doomso is back. Back. Not Doomso is not backer. Say, yes, you're true. Now, wait, prove.
0: Hey,
4: yes, you're true. Ah, Bema, so false okay. Publication.
0: Okay.
4: A year, adia, it's your Ganamra.
0: Okay.
4: Osi Doomso Abba. And yes, you're true near you, you should moon, said there be some now can own you now. Ebi agbona wona wono dumso ni ho ana unim sa
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0: 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You to meet or mutu meet any panamani.
4: Oh, send a make us and son of a cransem no as on who be a ujina.
0: Ujina.
4: So be jina bantamana cas a doomso abba, sa bantama for her. O moon soon him say doomso. What is it? Tisano poem me by or catch him say a doom light. Maybe by seeing doom light. It's made in my judy and a d.
0: Oh, okay.
4: What did I make on? Ain't no assembly I be cabiano. Young moon is a winina swo. Unina swo. Say, oh, they can't. And you guys all can't. What you say? Hey, you are bronya ye can ask me. What make a serious allegation? Etia his excellency John Dramani Mama say, Mama Afani Ediere Ayre. What the video no social media?
0: Me too, pa.
4: Who say Oma Benny John Dramani Mama Etieno?
0: No, sa video neba eba brebeng.
4: e ba during 2024 ya
0: you say satan ni ato abae
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4: 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the police need there say won fa asem ko down a won de so won otini be bi what the be chere won but the person ye chere won say the person me can say my enfa Kevin Taylor de no na Kevin Taylor di atem 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
6: 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say, yes, Regana, court back time, he said, Omuayen, and when you, Oshe, party me be a crime when he said, Ubiamefa forms, Ubia, or who can say, with Timikofani forms. Now, on Subijina, no be a party back. And he, Oshe, a party maybe, regional steering committee, a bike. And a national secretary, Juman Subaye, and a police station executive. Now, Uba Fijako Abre South, Anuma. Oshe, Emlana, Yadepo, registration in Uninana, Emlano, Omobunin, and also. Mini and Isani say, Yasir Maubi Kwan or Mefa forms. Two, we are coincidence executive, Nasa Ubeba forms in one. Wintimin contest election. I will probably help you. Okay, party need them rabbi. But here, honey, did you call by any essay? Constituency chairman, Yankasa, and it's one of our channel forms. Minia, I will also send me a say, Oba Bua, delegator, there were a boy and choir 114. As at that time, I now party me, I see a DBBABA county, a DBBABA county, I didn't have a call could do 150 something. Many young men who can say and go fire more forms in Rule 50. And you have one, it's a mission when you me a country or say, me mount. Me and Casami example, me a victim. They could have the forms because the instance I'm at me catch them, Seco. They be no. Okay. Yanke, there are forms in whom you marry. Many are your hand, yet they say, yeah, you be a friend of Carmation. Ah. Party name as before so obey conduct sign your man over conduct election. One. Nipani be pick a forms nivia. Manimla vetin. Oba vetina. 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O mani kwain emanim contest election na nasa o mani kwain emanin ye delegator. Party nimla si my sendi panim call appeal. A charge.

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0: 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Anaba Kunso support to Engineer Kabeja Ejapong.
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0: Mekasakwa kusi se. Some penny for your support to other candidates here, man support to Baumiani Ninano, Oma Yoma Fidim. 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
1: okay
0: 20th which is Wednesday coming here
1: okay
0: 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Many a nipper be a brew, our constituency. 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A best singer when you are who taught
1: that.
0: And she had near motivation in Kakanka. 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
1: Ati, edase pa, ye beka sa, yo. Eti, sane, eti, asemo, sa, this issue, we no. We see, enye, efija kwa bre, south, unkwane, ye de, only place, a, omu experience, iti tu, omu, omu, tu, omu, support, ma, enu, nananka, mi, bisa, rocks, na, bisi, se, me de, ofuase, fo, di, stick, ofuase, ye, ye, be, the same thing. Brian, ne, Kennedy, e, chita, afo, no, mu, yo, mu, fi, mu, sa, enye, honko, ye, were, a lot of the
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1: Places are more mutual more support to ma. Brian, a champion, Nick, and a Japon, ye, you are more free, Musa. But you see, sir, a form about 2 weeks where you're critical, very critical. Say a memo ni benya to me, a say a party ni benya to me, and enya to me. Polling station about to a very, very crucial. The mammy ne fatikun to us on me if you say, you can bring your combat to me, I join him after your conversation. We
2: are MPP for now, say about 2 weeks. Almost 33 as run on the day before by yeah, NDC for the you say your best start here free form. Na head ya kosoro se ne be ya problem no e betimi a solve ne ntem ansa na drusoro ananu ya mpisiti akra de nsikantwe nyina ba mu enye easy nsikantwe nyina ba mu
1: e ya se mu
2: ah ni na ya branch election ya enti no NDC for ye sua bibi every the MPP for yim because se o ye political party a e bibia o hwe opponent enye ma wo ya enye no now so dear tune for. By me say NDC then dear, ye baby assume dream. Send ye beya at the end of the day no, ye betcher almost say ye nim kwaya ye faso solve internal election mu problem. And wechin minya unim say MPP on sa abatu ya or mutui e be den and kabu meti miaba. Because so be a support to Kennedy Japon, be a support to Brian Champon. Na usi uyi ni din efrim on peso beye executive bi mu a kwai be na obefa so asankrofo obetimi akwan mu abum going forward
1: eh hey, serious
2: also so per power eji NDC for there ye be jina nkwanchen ba bi ni atwi mumume na yaka chiro mu so omunko so anya de omoye no if he say enra medru akonche electoral area MPP ni bi ka che me say ye yi ni din efrim ti oba NDC
1: Okay, okay.
2: Or catch them in pain, or see a yin dear free moon to
1: obey NDC.
2: Men so made a megino. 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Yep, beer, missing pesetia, they're not for any beer, and to quite a second change in a PM. But yea, your process nigh a nemun, Missy Andrew Nesmanton, obey NDC, dear.
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2: o da bi o say e honu me senior ho
1: o senior o
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1: okay
3: e ho so npp for mark ni meya and you want to say NDC with me a J upcoming election because I hold the so who cry to you and you could be a court
1: okay
3: the difference and you to way I think say be 600 do say be sir and
1: if you know
3: yes DC you know by you know so Ubaka Sadiq or Juma or a fantastic gentleman
1: only nature name Muma
3: only Jama NDC and he a court to na court to kind was a difference of 600 plus in Gusono. And now, my pioneer said there be me mountain as a qua, and what they said the bread and
1: that's right.
3: And which my car say, men say cratching penny for me, men who won them, and were about to impress you, and so I found us out to us a one. We are number one.
1: Bubaka
3: in terms of a Jumaye, in terms of a Jumaye, or ye Jumapa.
1: Okay.
3: We are number one. And see, you will see to be one of them. A bit depending on men say cratching penny for us. A Jumapa will be ye. A dear mamma for no. And the bachelor say, Yim Pian, and I say, Yen Chumra form. In tea, I've won us out towards the DC, you know, where it's superb. I chuman put me so of late, but also a can hook a cra, or no so ye Jumaba. It is a fatico number tetri, maybe be a cosso dear. You receive drink at Yakan, was it to be a while a year NDC dear? Oh, 2020
1: on Beijing.
3: Yes, my member NPP about to I say, Danny Marbone. Court injunction in our
1: room. Court injunction room.
3: We can say, normal, I want to say.
1: Yeah, yeah, funny. Mammy mouth and shots in free say. Polling station election, yeah, because you branch election.
3: Sure.
1: A day, insurance, so on, it was so, and I didn't fast so, DNA was so, Edema party, era about to me.
3: Okay. Insurance, so I want to say, I say, a memo. Ye kasa memu pa kan ekese pa no e sha se the free unit committee for and so na ba honorable assembly members na ko dc and mc and so na ba regional minister na atoato aso akosoro sa enti se ye kasa 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
3: 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your communication your organizer your chairman your coordinator your way oh it is how it ko we nyina kambu mwa no matter se form e si bia ene ba bia be metie ye buakwa e si e buakwa dade ase branch 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
1: 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It will be to say, I see doing Ketia within.
3: Yes,
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1: 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Me feel say Kennedy Money, Kennedy Mosano, or Mundino, Ewa Abon Tempa.
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3: Every free base now.
1: Every free akko, base now. Could different na the base no movement and Ghana first now. 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
3: 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You matter the same trouble.
1: Yeah.
3: 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Wa ma position.
1: There we.
3: Position. 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Na mo fa man for be nya shenti ade no. Distribution anko. 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
3: very good
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3: 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Omo tratra so. 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Because when we say what the the piece no there no. We can say difference the mu so. Nti e de ne a aponje de ka on be we ni.
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1: promises. 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
1: 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Typical example wa ye baby ye call independent for ne ho. Bete se ye Asante
2: Achimnoff, that's right.
1: The basa ne Ghana for boy won say ekoto abana NPP Beijing City.
2: Cause anko NDC even wo she me pa choka fro wo she 3 candidates no mu jina wo ho na.
1: Sure.
2: Comparing Andy appear could be vote. Or no ye incumbent ni vote to NDC ni no na gap won pa.
1: Na gap won.
2: Ba je say independent ya yachi ni onu ni vote no gap ne so pa.
1: Yes. Or munye na free or sooner man you any could be independent no chi. And the enemy be some when I say consultation bearing a course or and San Iran would declare the seat, you know, at their ma a buy at a hole. Nano may chase and walker. Nasa man walker, what they call a baby boomer. You make us a car air cone, reborn, and yet they see Mazi,
2: okay,
1: I would rush us here.
2: Ninchirim, Ninkasa, and
1: of course, Sana de Quabi Bumwa, a bay, Kaya air cone, reborn, and I do a son, a mono, and the ones I didn't achieve. Yet was soon be dear. 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Means me fa be die me bo be die so. 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
1: Yeah.
0: Ehia ma so dwe ne nkabo mu. 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Asa. 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Because I had a near dear Echo's one peeping me. Not for tea cool car, Sammy. I found NDC, then I can say, Baba Pow.
1: NDC, dear.
0: One more dear cry, dear Bayer West. Because I said, Om one or two men war. A beer, where your men say, crash a penny. Uncle four beer, boa warner, where you mean you're not watching. Na enne wo do support wa kwa koma ubi se omra kwa insu esi mi bi organizer, omra secretary, omra chairman, omra we. Of our mouth for be refill. It could do also a base beer, a government in power. What do two me our 1 year dear Babbe film? Into a mood the end of the year, Trenny say, the end is so with Janahono, only ye no one tough home. The end is so with Janahono, only ye no one tough home. Cause almost the end of cry dear, a move by a ding, you bet 10 summer can say a crutching,
1: watching away. Because of say a be more unbenefit national of course
0: a be the dear be brother it's in person more moody the answer to a more almost a moody this
1: racial for some my
0: better racial for the say president we name the and never pim there you see to cry that whole vacancy cry when Timmy replacing they don't wear racial for so and no may any defense minister Yamenoa near Bompire say Oman and New Kugana was a because only defense minister bambo enche she ye be na e be free soro ho aba e ma won me won form dia ye adwuma
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1: Yeah. One of the biggest mistakes.
0: Of course. 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
1: e o me you see ya ko
0: e bia first 2 weeks of May ebeba say May ene say 15
1: na 15 fia pam mu me no
0: dey be ko June July
1: World Cup, you read Juna, World Cup.
0: World Cup, what to mean?
1: No. Sabri, won't to mean you, Yachi, okay, yeah, won't say my bunny,
0: won't to mean
1: ya, obey die a racial.
0: So, won't to mean a racial for me. Ain't he? The ever barn, sir, any and that, and it's him, ene ya odie o ma se mic ne bi sisi o mrai o be ma no aba se mic ne bi si o o de eje chire no kre
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0: say say if was sign
1: be ya dey because say you work up there with me here
0: sharp no
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0: 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Then I'm not sure. I'm intending to phone someone for catching my phone. In some way, I pass on tempa nanka. Why you baby? I'm a guy abandoned. No, he didn't back up. Na end this for the free one more year. I'm free. Teacher, na na na do say why ye credit agent to say whatever. Yes, I'm crying. Na yeah, dear. No, I'm about to say no, I'm about to. He say he been as a air course. Yeah, I say we minister. Ni ama we ni we be a more why
1: Joseph Ade Akwaboa.
0: Okay. What are you
1: Bono region minister?
0: Very good. Any other sectors be a whole no more. I was saying come on penny what you make a can
1: home.
0: Because all the energy would tell uncle ye want to send an hour and no fear what you know. Oh fear nine. And ye real boar and no poor benegus or cranwa. You're a Mahaman team president be him. Be a Ghana for fra beba. In which of a demon penny. I said, the woman says, see, idiot. Won't you make demon penny beam? Tis a be a constitution, no? Dutch in tree, maybe. Maybe my best son.
1: And this party, and so she said, Mahama, so be to me after 2 or 3 years.
0: Very good.
1: And son, walk.
0: And son, walk home. I was a wood jack, and came here. And I say, oh, yeah, near my pa. Ya won't be to me, now, so they are born to her. And son, waja ho akọ nti wo enfie nan na ese enfie mi nu na ekwi na reshafo nya mbosui wo ka bo si emonwie na be se July ending.
1: Mm, July ending.
0: Very good. I feel na sports of one so be so me boom kunta. 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
1: Enso de obenya nkrofo bebre ministries no. 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
0: Inti only can hunt them.
1: MMDC.
0: Yeah, they say, good, good. Yeah, they are foot two way, a koi, a ma abanda dano. One fa, a mon one cassa name piece. Yeah, my cobay said, you watch it on such and crater, say, say a certain minister, dear. Or mon penny, but
1: still now,
0: ain't you be a dukunana no more. You could be a tree who they suicide the border on a fine. Ain't you, papa? You see, if you will be home, etcha, near the mere you crew. 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
1: ei
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0: Yes. Uh-huh, auntie.
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0: 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Asam kasi ya.
1: Congratulations.
0: 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Asam kasi ya, ena.
1: Oh, nice.
0: Nyanko pon ya domwa. 13 June.
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0: 13 June.
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0: We invitation.
1: Wow.
0: Invitation. Nanti. Nyanko pon ya domwa 13 June. We de kasa wa na ka uke nkama me.
1: Okay. Together with their families. Mm-hmm. The families of Nana Rekun and Baba Abugri.
0: Mm-hmm.
1: That's right. David Rekun, with Juliana Isaka.
0: Yes.
1: Cordially invite, that's right, to their marriage ceremony and child's naming. Oh, very wow.
0: Yamiacha Baba.
1: Oh.
0: Auntie, you say you
1: walk around here.
0: And my mommy and son.
1: Wow.
0: And a problem so back. The problem, I'll call you.
1: Oh, bad. Auntie, oh, yenina.
0: Yes.
1: Oh, wow.
0: Yenina.
1: And nice, Papa. Nyamia Duma, 13th June, Emmanuel Chapel International, it's a passing new site of Kwame, in Carrier Road.
0: Yes.
1: That's right.
0: Yes.
1: That's right.
0: Auntie, sorry, the other one, I didn't know your sofu Udumja. Prophet okay, Udumja, sorry.
1: Wow.
0: Between Sepasini and Bim. Aha. Oh, more people know. Offering carrier neighbor who's Sania, when Sani Fanso, and a free book on the air, who's here, over cross of Quino. Prophet Manu Quasin, so for Udumja, sorry. And then Yamaya Duma, 13th.
1: 18th.
0: And then Mary, a busy member. Into Dano de Misre, we are singing. Dametron Kratu, the ma, you're Ibrahim Muhammad say.
1: Hey, sir.
0: I'm spending 2 minutes was here, mommy.
1: Oh, okay.
0: I'm a fresh one. Okay. Very good.
1: You mean the Konyo will be to me, you know.
0: Okay. So, yes, sir, the friend, we are singing. I'm paying you for a whole duo. You super money, why you so beba. When you are for a Konya, so now you invite him across from
1: us.
0: Nana.
1: Me wa me
0: dan e dro wie.
1: Wo
0: 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Aha, so wie
1: me se. Me se e work up ni sha si ani 2 days
0: pepe. 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
0: Omo na de ship dealer ka no.
1: Ah,
0: omo. So omo to ne ship tail light. Omo nye ntu ai. Panama,
1: yes,
0: one free and I'm only a opportunity to ship dealer by home. No, Baba Genesica. Yamishra, we are singing.
1: You, Mr. Honey, dear, in your Jumedi, and you sing Yame Aduma. Yes, I'm so a hardness sweet kind tea, sanity. Okay, MCR, my main, that would be I say, aha, Shadisco, nay, Shadisco, yes, Shadisco, MCR, Afi, Alberto, Junior Miami. That's right. If I show you, sorry.

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1: To adjust it, what the debia and from soca crabby a wabben munkwan and munkadia. 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Womo, and many me our champagne in 4 years more down or say, if you don't read you know, and I copy the do no watches so on, and I say, do you know watches so on? Equipment be a one muiano, one more day now, if you want country or not so be genemo, now for the money me, I won't say to me, I can, now it be on CCTV camera, Bobo or so no, what you want to say, it be a bay edge, ma, I will a brim when it be bini, near Padancia, yet to me, a genaso, and your dance, Indian Chimua, or rock a brim tacando at the car we home.
2: Made me aware that they are overwhelmed and so they need more staff. The problem then enumerated, those I can solve instantly. I have directed that about 3 medical doctors should be posted here with immediate effect. I have also directed that they should post 5 midwives to this facility. I have also directed that about 5 of their orderlies must be mechanized with immediate effect. I have directed that they give me a list of health equipment, medical equipment, that within the next 24 to 48 hours we will supply them, and a number of issues that came up. I have directed them to make sure that from tomorrow we start changing the narrative of the mother and child.
1: Oh my way, also for share Oman Ghana and Pomade Hon Sam Sura Kwabremita Akando, say you jabo so no din juma, Sam Rashibi Jenny, and at Yetin in Kanona. Yen to also enquire any way. Oman Ghana, a dear bako, a bit me a castle, a boy and a ton, mate on panel, a ye, sikakoko, ye can say good. Na yen you say a bibrim, my dear, ope, Omania, and with me, Eddie Good, do all cool German so cotton when ye sika, a de bonny mine hobra. Oman Ghana, and a ye dekine, ewo, a bibrim, ana for fem wa say ye. 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
1: Who's also been mining, who has major firm, do not have the capacity. Is the reason why they will have an African firm, an African country, have four mines that are wholly owned. So Gold Fields has mines there, Barrick has mines there, other people. The thing about it is that we need to get Ghanaians to get to the heights of our mine. That has to happen. They have to coexist with others as well. Because see, definitely you're going to have the big, so the big players will come, some of the technologies, they will originate from the big players. So when they come into your, they attract all of that in. And so it is about a combination of both. We need to make sure that we are attracting the investment capital. And it's not only local investment capital. Not only foreign. Local investment capital. There are Ghanaians that now want to go and set up. It's not only foreign investment that will leave. Ghanaian investment. Because again, at the end of the day, for a Ghanaian, what is he looking for? Any investor, what you're looking for is return. So wherever you get the return. So for us, yes, Ghanaians have the capacity to be able to do it. The only thing is that we believe that we should coexist in doing it. And again, where we have laws, ways on which people have taken decisions, the people, we have been respectful of laws. It's the reason why we've grown. If the Act 70344, the minister, we should not now start bringing policies at the middle of the road. That goes to say that, no, that's not going to happen.
0: Oh, my, you're right. 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
2: the Columbia Tattoo Brothers. My observation is that wherever you find resources in an area, it becomes a resource case. Why? I am coming from a mining area. I have four mining companies in my small traditional areas. Medicine Gold Bearing Limited, Chiramu Gold Mines, Ghana Bauxite, Awaso, and Kwanichu Mines. Awaso Bauxite Mines have been in existence for over 80 years. Awaso town roads are not paved. There is nothing to show for it. And that can also be spoken about Obuasi, Tapa, and other areas. Because this one too is meant that part of it will come to Nanano. Let us, for this particular issue, I feel that the Yearly Gold Mines pays $1 million in a quarter, as well as government takes $900,000 and we are left with $100,000. Apart from taxes, the carry, interest, and all those things, government will take $900,000 and $100,000 is left for the community. Of the $100,000, $10,000 will go to administrator of students. So we are left with $90,000 out of the $1 billion. And of this, the municipal assembly or district assembly is allocated 55%, which works out to $49,500. So we are left with $40,500 for the school, for the community. That is why I'm saying if you are unlucky to have resources in your area, it becomes a curse. $40,500. Assuming that $40,500 comes from a concession going through Bompata Gabe, and another chief, you divide that also into three, and that's about 13,000 plus. And so for that traditional area, it's 13,000 for traditional council and the schools affected. So you see, 1 million, and at the end of the day, it's only, let me take the 40,000, so you see in one area, until this area, 40,000. So since you are talking about what affects them, I'm drawing your attention to this. We need a radical review. And again, why is it that this force should be paid into the consolidated fund in super assemblies? Because when they go there, we know what happens to them. You are not being informed. You don't know. You ask our visitors, you know, they haven't.
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3: We have taken 40 people or 40 workers from Ghana Railway Company. And what we don't understand was that they are regulators. They are not operators. Now, our number is around 800 plus 40 workers from us, which they said we have seconded them to the GRD. And we don't know anything about their secondment. Our leaders have informed us anything about it. That is why we are doing this press conference. We don't know anything about them.
4: Do you have your act in the last 98? It's to promote that I want to have no moral right, authority. No other land train without railway. If you know, when we are aware of Ghana, I am mile and wide. You are slender, pressure, no one should imagine him. You are killing the mazin. What happened to you when we are creating a hati fala? 30 years, for which you have 35 years. For which I say, what happened to us? 66 years, we are this hard, but we are baby, I appear in law. J.R.D.A. Last summer day, 45 years and above, when I am young for. If I look at carbon out to them, my age is 30 years. My age is that she's up to 30 years. I thought I was a pensioner. If you are drunk, I'm here, you may be a media culture president. In the departments that be, they are punishing me all to order. Now, chat, I apologize. The last summer, I'm coming. Since I watch it in our brother, watch it in our brother.
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5: 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gina so a bet mu ni na out
6: Then you saw Paji Musa, the question there. Me and Femi Jimmy Puma. Obia was him a one community. Me, nobody can. I'm your chairman. Me and Femi Jimmy. About 12 minutes. When you probably are out to ask what kind of way I will win. Like a baby, you pay everyone. That one, no chairman, no Femi Jimmy, no, and quite a woman you wanted to honor over your police agent, one again. That one, your consequences, so. So, I'm going to get 2 minutes. I'm about to have one day, Commander. You be at the John Opoleta, Mount D. Abaha, and Commander. I said, and Pelletia, I'm people know only that's what classic. No, Chadia, or Pat, no, but what did my day say? Now, I'll be emanated. I come out and say,
7: there may be a cost one, but here you have. Make a woman, yes, here. What is the other one? I'm going to be able to perform. Name me a woman organizer. So, what is the one? What is the one? What is the one? What is the one? What is the one? What is the one? What is the one? What is the one? What is the one? What is the one? What is the one? What is the one? What is the one? What is the one? What is the one? What is the one? What is the one? What is the one? What is the one? What is the one? What is the one? What is the one? What is the one? What is the one? What is the one? What is the one? Now, please, Mark and the Japon. You can't talk about the Japon. When you are watching the movie film, and you are going to be a papa or person or town. I am commando or person or self room and present your crew. Nipa, Baku to me to a bang or trip, Mimi,
8: your Philip Forms, Modia Bray. Yet in your Philip Forms, I will prove you. Now, me, you will school, yet in your friend, Mr. Forms and a poem. Yet, Jabby, dear, dear, good baby. And my Mr. Free School here, the Ebba, and Palame Bernam of my performs here. Day. Now, I was someone who wanted to say, Forms now, only you are moving a film, a idea about Cope. One last nature will be able to be out, you are free. And no Susan and Jesaya, a deputy organizer, a year as Antiochian, the Jumo Babayan Hanon, Mary as Antiochian, the Jumo Ben, and she said, Timacha was so quite here. A quality, your own Shabia, what they are was we are disqualified because a proposal and Munti and Lucas all do the other day, a show. Now, me want to propose the MPA in the way. I'm by saying, move you, will be an uncle Febby and Philippot. You have a car for me near Philea. My Betty. Media and Mondays confirm you. A dinner by Uncle Ray and Medina. And I'm swimming theatre. Tell me, my beer for me near Cofa. Now, my disqualified, if you say, I'm someone beside me now.
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Imagine the amount of my friends are brought so. You'll be soon some opinion. Your friend is Colari. When you saw a coach him at Johnson Pay. Open your friends on Chilonti, I coach you Johnson Pay. You'll be soon some just around. Open your friends on Chilonti. And some a bit to me, your friend some Brazil, and you woke up from about 12 after some of you 2002. Open your friends on Chilonti. A bit me, aye, and I saw to me here. Would want Jim Chum for Facebook and so on. Naya King Kane Kama, and soon at them on Facebook, and I am so far to be Jay Chabusia, the young soldier of Jim Chan Baba, Naya King Kam Sum Natamo, Mamin from 21 more times in 2006, or my friends Ely Energy, or my new mining friends, some I am France and a co finder, and one of Pania, your friends are Son of Dani Yazek is a Dani, or go ahead, Fabio Grosso, or so Penny Bugumano, Sayan on Mivantrum, or my friends Ely Energy, when I'm so 2010 about Swabi Brumaya, about so my friends on South Africa, or my friends. Spain and some enemy on the attempts and other ones in a quarterfinal. You will find out now. Spain for some champion 2014, German never final and some never Argentina. I would you from some 2018, France never final and some never began so many come on. I want to make friends of Croatia. I want you some final. I want to tell some network come about 2022. My main friend to cancel my friends Argentina, Echo final and so could Shala Bruce of France and Argentina and some matches. I will cup on 2026 final. Country Bay and Echo Final. Country Bay Final, no. Me ban chow fa Facebook, no. So Silver TV, Church, I say. Na odwa Jim Chen, so me fa. Na ya King Kane Kama. And so me dema usho, no. So me Brian Sansia. Yeden latest, I odwa na. And so me Baba Biobia. Mamin frontu wani one more time. Se Baba me chang samieni sesia. And so Chen so Manuel Pena. Your friend Sir Jose Marino. Ya ka Jose unse me brim. So me dia Jose Sir Jose. And so from my first Portugal. Jose my country Jose the same. Tuma, next week, join on the India. The main second is here, and so Chansa and the time and I joined some Nayakuma and some Nadamatima Fensa Rimadino, the year 2010-2011 season, Bivancho Johnson Marino, and some Nericordo, I am around 92 points, Nigos 902, Williams 2011-2012 season, only 100 points goes on 921, Sansa 2012-2013 season, Johnson Marino, and so Ericordo 85 points, Amma Bivancho Gosano, and some 203. Mamin Fontu just recently, we want to the year 2023-2024, Johnson Okokra, the attendance some Madrid and Yan Mivancho, 95-point goals, 87 Samsung 2024-2025 season, Madrid and 84-point goals, 978-2026, and also 2025-2026 season, William Settima Fenson, Real Madrid, and some Enya 80-point Vancho, goals, 972, and into a Pania, Jefferson Mivancho Way, and some Johnson Marino, Bano Alba Real Madrid, Obama de Bobo. And some number of the front to my quartermo, and your penny offense at Jones, and you didn't come out and then came some Nadian Chosen. So, Mamma Penia, Jefferson Sebastian Lanyon's Caloni, and umne manager, and some Nadabo my friends Argentina, William Sasa Sediman Senka, and some Sadista around players at Gugu Dam Dodona, and some Intimico Carpinipi, Mamma Brentia, Jefferson Angel Angarito Fabian Hernandez, Hernandez, Fidel Champarada, Dora Fenson Hedi Maria, and Intimico. Brent friends of Franco Armani, a reference Alejandro Papu Gomez, Sansa and Hell Korea, Sumi and Kobe, a reference Augustin Rossi, Ubena Brent friends Paro Bruno Ezekiel Debara, a repibe de la 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William Sir Romario, I am about Trump, a Brazil legend, the year 93-94, Brent and also Pennyway, now Janus. Superpa and we are penny offensive Romario. Mamma Fontu Johnson Romario, no, the attention 93-94 season. William Sam Osha, the attention and 32 goals and 10 assists. About 47 matches and the attention in a minute, no, 3,911. 3,911. Mamma Fontu Johnson Sangela Lee Cano, Edmond Tim Fenson, Ebansa, Emma Bibian, some hey, come on, and some hey, come on. Now the attention of South Season, William Sam Otto, the 90 final, and some Nash, the attention 27 goals. Eddie Nabbin. Connors of Focus, Nitinum or the Shabako, and into Penny Wayne Jan Supa, a band of favorite and the favorite opponent. Opponent and all two more power like anymore. Mibacho, Nate, my friends, Article Madrid, Psalm 93-94.
on about Charles Seven Go Chantico, 7 8 Sasuna, 4 8 Real Madrid, 4 8 Sporty Gujon, Mamin from 2 Johnson, the Tens Open Pesa, No Master Silka Supa, Nayo Penny Fenza Pep Gadola, Gadola Eman 7 assist to runner, Jeffrey Sam Michael Lindrop, and Sumer Eman 6 assist, and also a Omano, I am assistant Makuma.

0: Says some of the Biams in the Kama, a reference of Golemo Ayamo, and some Naman of Francis, a reference Hansel Stokov, and some Naman of Francis, a man to Jameson Neko Kama, and some Neko Kama, and your penny offense of Romario, and a Dunu Common and AJ, and some no Solo Sumerian Show, Life on Sofa, Nintendo, and Facebook, and some Silver TV Chabusha, what do I drink some Banses here? Naya King Kani Kama, and some no Facebook, and some Nedamo, I pray out some the latest, I would runner, and some Nebaba Biobia. Mamun Fantu Johnson Diamond Sakin says here, and so Chancellor Pania, Jeffrey Sir Johnson Marino, and your Pania Fenza Florentina Price, I didn't come on Asia. William Sir Johnson Marino, a country runner, Jeffrey Sir Florentina Price, Abessano. Any quansum, Amoma Mbappe, and Sweco, and Sansa Mbappe can project now, and it is our 7 hours about 2 Timina, Jeffrey Sir Rimadre, now which you give me Sir Johnson, the banner or banner, or name Mbappe, being a problem on Sabo Kansa. 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Mammy and Grand Offense Rodrigo, I am Zalanza. Winum says a son of Demon Second is here, and so chance our crown are winning a contract. That is my team offense as Porton CP, and it's my crown suit with some near Bergma, and so some names and Petokra, and I report from Insenka, Maminko Saudi Arabia, Nayanin Koma or Saudi and Arabia, Mamma Penny Fensa Robin on Toski Kiban, Fanaman says I was Queen of Sunayan Komakakra, and San Salon Toski, no, winning son of Parabetu, just I love for some of your Jamanakra, Mamin from 2 Johnson and founded Yanko, Leon Toski, Vancho Demon Second is and so Chanson, my country, and so when you offer, and so no, Saudi Arabia, never more. I want to sell you a Becca, yes, and answer no, young country, and so Nancho Tima, Jeffrey Samna Hila, and Umneka, Kamimin Sankan Sesia, Mamin Fontu, when you one more time, the Pamimin Chansamaye, and so Chanson football, I hear Bono, Mamin Fontu, Jansa, some football, nearby, you know, we don't so prepare by according to Tiasamo Gosa, and your Brentia, Jeffrey Sam Cristiano, Ronaldo dos Santos 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such 127, a reference and beyond 10, and such 125, a reference at Tambo and Zara, and such 122, Ben Openny Fencer Lontonski, or non some 119, Openny Fencer Kansuka, and some 118, and all a Kramman say Kanisia, life on so far, Nature or Threat for Facebook, and some Savant TV Chabusia, what are Jim, Bania King Kanikama, and some no Sonus from the Tamo, Mamma Openny Fencer Savi and Des Cruz. Namami Opania, Jeffrey Sancho Buscans Beko Bunsi, Namami Opania, Father Don Andreas and Yansa Luhan, former Mrs. Sales Quinnison and Newcomer, Amount to Channel Subnicomer, winning himself from Air 2008 to Air the year 2025. Sankro for me and Sawi. Dear Tennyson Omoshe, announcer Omoji 27 trophies. Mammy Openny Fenza Tony Cruz Al Gacon, Nemami Carlos Jose Henrique Francisco Venancio Casmero, Nemami Luca Modric Lucu Tai Mastro, Nayanin Komaka Kra, and some Lois Kunosu Sanso Musudiano from 2015 to 2022. Winning so many 16 trophies. Mammy Abrantia, Jeffrey Sam Fabian Woods, Nemami Mirantoe, and so Joe Neves, Nemami Vito Machado Ferreira. From me and Sasama Muskin, Susan Day 3, our Paris Saint Chama, William Somerson, and about Tomaji Saint Trophies. Says a sanko for me and saying, Sir Eban, sir, you are much stunner, I have Vettina Fabio Roos, and I think that in some Mevancho Jonas, someone, Edda Sumesia, King Edmond Pierre Tumano, Yabusa Summit, Mount Tronson, Yajmadin, Biaman, and some Muntiman Tronson, and some Sesorian Shafi, which are Prince of the Busque, now when Niesta, a woman so near Bruta, oh, Fifio, and Crophobet Macho Kafia. And Crophobet Munsum Nadia, Juman Sumnato, Mamin Fontu, Jansu Duban Sabo Kunan Soya. Mummy, a branch of fence, you mentioned in Commons Quinnis, huh? William some about Darifrik Gosa, seen 2023-24 season. Mummy found to Johnson Leo, answer 50, answer Rodinum, a 19 Chaffee, a 18 Nema, a 5, Rafael McMarquez, and some 4, Addis Way, and some Addison Luigi Sosa Deco, a 3, or Refender Danny Alvedo Silva, a 3, or Refender Tiago Monta, and some 2, David Villa, a 2, Marcus, a Chacho Ramford, Nano Shabaku Council, then a 2, Zlatan A1, Theonry, A1, Abrantia, Jefferson, Alexis, Alejandro, Sanchez, Cocopila, 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Sumne A1, and all, Kakramin, Sankani, Cecilia, Life on Sova, Nature, or Trenfe, Facebook, and Sumne, Savan TV, Chabusia, Woodward, Jensen, Nebans, Cecilia, Nea, King Kani Kuma, and some no son of some demo. Mamma Penny for the Tropicai Panabao, or a former player, and some Nedaba Manchester United Terminal, or a former player, and some Nedaba Bounce Ababo Colonel, Wababa and Tinsa Young Fontu Jazza Hair, or no cross or your canocre. And as a canocre, I want to a canocre. And on some Dion Pan is a Remad Wabo Colonel, a banner Champions League title since 2009. Madru Fonum Najapa. Na eban som robo e me ba chon champions league ma easy at momo as a champions league no betima robo be 5 to 6 la liga ni robo din pa la liga no ye bo be te te much in 20 min robo e no aya sama John pick I banabao on one babon tum and then tray at the other two and trophy more. Mibon chan someone John pick I can on any yard chain and answer on any yard chain. Facebook and I so van TV JH for a drink to bra. Na yanking kind of come on and some information. So Brian Sansia, you're the latest. I would do that and some baby baby. Mammy open if and some lady how. I know you're many gentlemen who comes to the old colonel. Na Eddie how I'm making one some says here on me about your penny go to Yajma pa. New council money gentlemen, Bojma, Wobojma. Papa, winning so pen now couldn't come over pray. Na new council manager found some near now. Young 20 feet and not name to penny cacra.
1: Will striker be an area you look to recruit this summer?
2: Certainly not at the moment, because you know in terms of striker numbers we've got I think healthy numbers in that position. I'd say it's been a challenge for us trying to find the right balance, trying to find a way to continually score goals and create the amount of chances that we want to. Don't think we're quite there yet. I think we've got work to do in that area. But obviously, Johan's had fitness struggles. Willisula's really grown and flowered late into the season, and I think he's done really well in recent games. Of course, Anthony's played there. Nick's played there and done well early season. So I think the players are there. We've just got to try and bring it all together and try and make it work. Right balance, trying to find a way to continually score goals and create the amount of chances that we want to. Don't think we're quite there yet. I think we've got work to do in that area. But obviously, Johan's had fitness struggles. Willisula's really grown and flowered late into the season, and I think he's done really well in recent games. Of course, Anthony's played there. Nick's played there and done well early season. So I think the players are there. But obviously, Johan's had fitness struggles. Willisula's really grown and flowered late into the season, and I think he's done really well in recent games. Of course, Anthony's played there. Nick's played there and done well early season. So I think the players are there. We've just got to try and bring it all together and try and make it work.
0: Right, and I'm opinion for something. How we and our team, some of Kasaka Crown, some that they are chance and trump for. My opinion for the Carolinica. Na Carolinica Babon Tim Eden Semibe and some Tim Central for no more. Na Mamma found two jumps up and yet in Commodore Bay. Na Nansanka Emono or see young found two jumps on Nucre, a Baku Papa. Nucre, a one. Oh, sorry. Obekan of credit, Copem W. Fratz as a four and so as answer so. As answer Nucre Panasa, a banner professional football in the party. Only a fence on your men's man number one. Mamma Franco Johnson number two, no two so penny. Jefferson Diago Amando Maradona Franco number three. Essen Arantes de Nascimento Pele number four. Ensom Louis Nazano Dalima and number five. Ecuadema Brontia Jefferson Cristiano Ronaldo dos Santos Avero and I Penny of Carolinica and a Carolson Chance and Show for Life on Silver 903 FM Facebook Canal and some Silver TV Church. I was here. What do I drink? Jim Bounces here. Naya King Council Jamal. Mamma Brontia Fencer Bruno Miguel. Fernandez, Burgess, Bruno Fernandez, and why Manchester United captain? Na Bruno, no, I do a bonnet market to a cry. What didn't come on, not your fans, no player now. Jeffrey said the Clarence, huh? Young 24 in Bruno Fernandez.
3: I always thought that Rice was a player to play for Man United, and I was really sad when he chose to go Arsenal. Like
4: Declan Rice, he came very close to winning this award. You're smiling because we had the conversation before. When you see him as a player, what is it that you admire about his qualities? And obviously, I know midfielders, they watch each other. And you've also trained with him, actually. I've seen you guys hanging around.
3: To be honest, I admire a lot him, first of all, as a person, because I've knew him from the Algarve when we were training together and everything. Obviously, I knew him already from West Ham, and we all knew the qualities he had.
4: Yeah.
3: And I've always said, I always... thought that Rice was a player to play for Man United, and I was really sad when he chose to go Arsenal. I didn't know if was there the opportunity or the chance for him to come to Manchester United, but I always thought that he would be a perfect fit for our club.
4: Mm-hmm.
3: Just not for the player he is, but as I said before, for the person he is, for the professional he showed me that he is, and for his personality. Mm-hmm. And I think what he's been doing this season is great. He's a different position, he's a different style of play. He's a player that doesn't need to get in his position. He doesn't need to assist as much. He doesn't need to score as much, because he demands different things from him, and the way Arsenal plays is different for the way we play. Mm-hmm. So we can't compare the players, but what we can say that he's being one of the standout players from the Premier League this season. And as I said before, I'm very happy that I won it, but if Declan had won it, this award was well deserved too, because as I said, I don't think he's there the best player or whatever in the league. It's just like in a season where you have to choose between players, then obviously numbers make a lot of weight in the decisions. And I think I had a brilliant season and I could add that to my game.
4: Yeah.
3: Obviously for Dec it's more difficult for him to get that because he plays a little bit deeper. Mm. And still I think he's an amazing player, and if he had got this award, I would have messaged him and saying congratulations, as I did when he got into the final of the Champions League.
0: Right, and no I can crouch at some immense candidates here. Mami Akrami fans Osman Dambele Maso El Zakondo Zumbo. Ano I player Adama PNG Bobokono. Now Cecilo dear light and also out to Aquana Supa. Cecilo Adri Domkama and some Edimano. Mami from to Johnson, Diamond Second is here, and so Johnson, a grand offense at Dembele, William Sam Namia Duma, Nansa Otimijin, Ballon Dono, Essil Nanso, and also Ojo Champos Gilson Nanso, now Ballon Dono, Sumer Comuna. Mibanchum, obey my defense, a football player, just in a history of football, or Jim, the attendance, and Webber Slim, you know, now all some Nature World Cup, you know, Sumer Nanso, now the Champos Gilson Nanso, and no Aya Grana. Your friends Osman Dembele, Anchos or Rusina Kind of Matima, your friends near Paris Saint Germain, and why Dembele and Edinu Kamaka Gramson Nericho, and Sans Aratama, not Dembele or Brucia Dotmono, Coeno Bruta. Now Obedu Bansarana Mount for Kana, Coe, Quadrufo, and Hachas or Lizzi, Mibancha Babuwa, and Enso. If you answer said Tibiano, Mobianso, Emua Bamo, and Sans, I have French League, you know, or Jenna back to back, Edge Champions back to back, Nebian Ballon Dona Sabajin back to back. Already first player Oyan Santano and only reference Embrato Dumbele and you didn't come across Cram and Edge and some other chance soon. So, Mammy Fontu Johnson, Mammy Mess, McCannon, some bread and some Nadia Chon, Sansa Dinson, Messing or Yajmapa. Mammy Fontu Johnson 2025-2026. Winners and starts in your both club and country. The matches from 50 Johnson goals, 35. Mammy Fontu Johnson goals and assists, who can you number 58. Ebony key passes are 109. Sansa Ebony big chances created. And 35, Ebanum dribbles completed, and also the attendance 85, Ebanum man of the match awards, both club and country, New Ajima Kumako 22, Abano in the average rating, 8.49. Now just Rano Suja, now so all Yajmapa, and on their report to Amin Senka, Minyan and Johnson, Yamia to my no penny, Jeffrey Florentino Paris, Ever Frecklin and Papi 101, Unionemini. Na on the day, come on. Now, dear Sim, I am Ra. Answers on open your friends are Vara Balora Coca. Dear Consum Ranches at Nantra Yano, open in Mivantra Cranbisha. Na on the day, come over pray. Now I can't try crowning something about your money project to a come until some of your money must perform. And Manchas will be beyond some cocoma and some element of friends are remoted. And I'm like a government saying, can it say, Mammy Fonto Johnson, Penny from the Johnson Marino. And if it sounds so penny, Yanan and Chance Benfica from the Bound Chance also. Contract and some other woman about your contract renew and only propose and buy. Now, sounds some line of cray. Jones and Marino Simian Cray. Wednesday, and then Friday. We want to any 3 days. Benfica from the contract proposal. Echo to Jones and Marino and Marino CWWW. Munyabute. Town on Sue. Munyabute, Munyabute, Munyabute. Nemo, we sound some other ones also. Yamina to my Sunday. Consider Bayer. Will be able to touch it. And to know, come if you are seeing answers at Benfica for Munia with 10. Says, a Juma, a Jose Quen, and your Benfica Samo, or call Real Madrid. Mamma Fonto Johnson, a Brentia, Jim Franson, Miss Mount, Redding, come over pray. Eddie Afra, Cranny, Fencer, Benjamin Sesco, who, as answer to Manchester United, Bobo Quenon Soya, Benjamin Sesco, or Benjamin Pa, Jintia, Miss Mount.
5: Definitely takes a little bit of time to kind of settle in. But from day one, from my point of view, as soon as I saw him in training, there's definitely something there. And what he's like as a person, he's very driven, very professional. Obviously, recently he scored a few goals, but he will continue scoring goals and really push on. He could definitely be one of the best strikers in the world if he carries on going. I think he's got all the attributes. He can finish. He's unbelievable in the air, hold up play. So yeah, I'm a big fan of Ben. I really like him as a person as well. And like I was saying about the Brentford goal, you can see cutting the side, it didn't even need a big backlift, and the way the ball hits the net, you can tell he hits it hard. It definitely takes a little bit of time to kind of settle in, but from day one, from my point of view, as soon as I saw him in training, there's definitely something there. And what he's like as a person, he's very driven, very professional. Obviously, recently he scored a few goals, but he will continue scoring goals and really push on. He could definitely be one of the best strikers in the world if he carries on going. I think he's got all the attributes. He can finish. He's unbelievable in the air, hold up play. So yeah, I'm a big fan of Ben. I really like him as a person as well. And like I was saying about the Brentford goal, you can see cutting the side, it didn't even need a big backlift, and the way the ball hits the net, you can tell he hits. Could definitely be one of the best strikers in the world if he carries on going. I think he's got all the attributes. He can finish. He's unbelievable in the air, hold up play. So yeah, I'm a big fan of Ben. I really like him as a person as well. And like I was saying about the Brentford goal, you can see cutting the side, it didn't even need a big backlift, and the way the ball hits the net, you can tell he hits it hard.
0: Right, and now I am crying friends of Mason Mountain. I come with some chance and trump for now. I'll crap when you're 40 years, your friend of their car. Now I'll crown a mechanic was on a beer barbering shop and some sort of one of my men and papa. Now, didn't you be a barbering shop or no? Also, one day, but so yet it's 240 Amy. Now, tell me, a bit to say, I drive friends of William Alvarez. And so, it's our barbering shop or now to our crow and his wedding room pa. And into a being a barbering shop, if you San so but so the one my memo sansan if you are so to my sanity when you crow a profile. Natchez you are there to go. Or beso Daku Daku ni Idra, Jeffrey Hulana Forest, or Peso in it in me, and some no Daba Brin Shop or Emon to Channel Sum Neko Kama and Sueko Kama Pa and into dead juno a dreny bread juno and to plan and crano and I can want some other joint out crano and some nine been barber shop and so no de baba boa ni mamma and papa want to channel some hey kama and some hey kama. I'm from to jump so penny offense and me count any time on train. I'll so many janitors that be beyond some near them come. Mammy reference Andrew Painter says, oh, penny way bounce and we be at the mall. Says, oh, running offense and me count any time. Bibia could come up. Sir, a two and ya a yachi jump for an intimate 2 year pa. Says, answer to me go soon, crack cransa. Now, Mammy from to jump so penny offense and me count any time. Says, I be beyond some hey, fine. I come there 3 matches per no me control. Not watching there champions league, no. Not watching every bunch of Premier League, no. And so I'm on to turn so I could come on. And so 3 matches I can. So Penny and Fence, me can't enter. And so Shady, you know, or a champions. I want me about your Premier League, no. Or a champions. I want me about your champions league, no. Not Yabusan so penny, so many betima jan and so intimate. Open the go over brain and some media chance and show for Yabusan so penny to set the pepper. And I want more to be able to secret in a day. Yeni Komoka Kamika Tata Sansa says, baby, baby, I was sent in Ajibia.
6: You see the trajectory and what we've built in the last few years, and especially in the last 4 years in terms of consistency, the amount of points, wins. You should have a few trophies, big trophies already. That only happens in this league. But that drives you to be even better. So we still have to make that a step of analyzing the business, and that's the opportunity we have in the next 3 days, and then we'll have time to talk about this, and especially in the last 4 years in terms of consistency, the amount of points, wins. You should have a few trophies, big trophies already. That only happens in this league, but that drives you to be even better. So we still have to make that a step of analyzing the business, and that's the opportunity we have in the next 3 days, and then we'll have time. You should have a few trophies, big trophies already. That only happens in this league, but that drives you to be even better. So we still have to make that a step of analyzing the business, and that's the opportunity we have in the next 3 days, and then we'll have time to talk about the rest.
0: Right, and now I'm going to tell you something. Now, my former goalkeeper, I didn't want to say to you, your friend, Charles Joseph John Hart. What do you call a and so they have a peg at Dela home. Now, when you said you want time, can want some me. Maybe I'm trying to tell my new goki panel. Na elite crab from 2006 to 2018. Now, parents, 266. Na and young some crater cra. Now, what do you call a bray? Eddie of Fagadula home, young 20 feet in the cacra.
7: What's his impact as a manager? What's his legacy, Joe? I mean, Martin will tell you straight away the way that Arsene Wenger got players to look after themselves and prepare and all, that set the bar for others to learn from. What's the lasting legacy that Pep leaves behind based on his time here at Manchester City?
8: I think his relentlessness to bring the best players in and accept that they're not the best yet. Always wanting to build people, always wanting to make them better. Look, he's ruthless. I felt that at the very start. You know, his legacy was how he changed how he wanted people to play. People said that couldn't happen in the Premier League, and they almost tried to laugh him out of the room when that first season didn't necessarily work. But what I love about his style and how his passion for the game is he will double down on what he believes in, and he's willing to change. It wasn't just play, play, play because I say that's the way to play. It was play, play, play because I feel like that's the best way to win a football match at the moment. We've seen him evolve, we've seen him change, we've seen him, you know, one point playing four centre-halves. So you're telling me that you thought Pep Guardiola would be doing that when he first came to the Premier League? No, he adapted. But ultimately, he puts his stamp on it and he expects nothing more than everything from every single player, every single person in the building. He's exhausting to be around. I think he even knows himself that he's exhausting. He gets exhausted just by what's going on in his mind. Well, that's kind of the negative of being a genius, right? But he's going to keep pushing and getting every last breath of everything that he's got. And, of course, when it comes to legacy, it can happen in the Premier League. And they almost tried to laugh him out of the room when that first season didn't necessarily work. But what I love about his style and how his passion for the game is he will double down on what he believes in. And he's willing to change. It wasn't just play, play, play because I say that's the way to play. It was play, play, play because I feel like that's the best way to win a football match at the moment. We've seen him evolve. We've seen him change. We've seen him, you know, one point playing four centre-halves. So you're telling me that you thought Pep Guardiola would be doing that when he first came to the Premier League? No, he adapted. But ultimately, he puts his stamp on it and he expects nothing more than everything from every single player, every single person in the building. He's exhausting to be around. I think he even knows himself that he's exhausted.
0: Right, I know I can crouch on some men say, can I say, I know Joe Hart, no. Now, Mammy, call my friends at Tunisia, and you can come on, so do Tunisia. Mammy, I had the attendance, I had Tunisia for a hand, as any answer, I'm going to cry. William says, Samuel can say, I am Udo Tunisia, as any junkwa, any junkwa, any junkwa, any junkwa, any genugus, of course, didn't day, and some no, my name, friends, I had Tunisia. Now, German say, can I say, Sansa Chancellor, Air Club African, we are to Tunisia, early going young gentleman, and so, and some. My friend said Tunisia to me a champion to the panel. Now just any genus own Brita. And no, I am about the attention team. Your Franca Club African champions ever Tunisia Premier League and Tunisia League no and until some per energy mamun fanto Johnson needing come out Tunisia no jamfia nchem ever my friends Libya na ho and some brands from near Friba winum send what my friends I had and some Nanis Wally and some your boy mamun fanto Johnson and game do 10 minutes and almost of game no na enu edu babina chese tuo pa 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Mamma Tama, Mopa, jump to him, the Hemi Bounch, Bounce, and Mono, Udo to some Jenna Dem to Tati, Tomasicano, or Masicano, and run out as I are awesome, and so are my new friends, Libya, Mamma, I am Quacha, your friends, Rolani, I am Ukraine, who is so coaching my brother, Sandron's pay. 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Now, some of the video, I'm trying to get a timer. 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At a timer, not old Johnny, old Johnny America. Mammy, video, look at crack. No more video, no, but Fantos, I'm here, dear son, sir. A year, I do a bit of any brother, papa, son, sir, coach, yell to the two, or Janet was a dress room. And into the sound, if you answer here. Na onya video ni mamia mamenko aya dia chansam na young african sesani ni nkomo ensansam bi ancho mo stadium no peso mo sino dia chansam peso mo dem 18 to 20 months in a competitive south stadium no 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hospital because I'm just some young some good talk one but some

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1: That's it. That story with the and yeah, mistake we part the Adam and Bessie Dizankum we buy.
2: Kitu Abi.
1: Yeah. What I cook for everything. Mr. Da, Timbu or Tafu. Aye Kotoko. The Samran Fat Oko Ashta Pum Sabun Zungu 1 the Taba Kesvin Bay program. On also me find a friend of us. Omunyina mi do mu bae. 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
2: Bebi ana mu da no.
1: Yes, I want to begin on the new case.
2: Okay. Now, they say, how to name Kakaka?
1: Hey, now, why wouldn't you say, so good anymore?
2: Ode?
1: You say, so good anymore, Jaja.
2: Oh, so good anymore, so cow, Chikaka.
1: Please, in the MSSana or Mutier.
2: To want to name Kao?
1: There will be last time be a mini show stadium. MSSana, a Kotokomachi, be near Korea. And the chair by a point will be a fine way.
2: Mutiamo. Na opo wa ma hwehwe.
1: Kunde bi de. Bene ze bi ko ni mi kai ze. O be fren ko be kete bi e woni papa bi e fren no coach Nuru e waterfo.
2: Kai. Sa coach Nuru ni e de fro waterfo. Onso onso wo nickname ba ko kan.
1: Coach Nuru na obi e fren bi by coach Nuru no.
2: Okay.
1: Yes.
2: Okay.
1: Because some ray team odate kura ene me ne sign. Nemo odate no mu de. Because of Samantha and Obama.
2: Okay.
1: Aha, Sammy, or no, Papa B. I have a friend, Yaya, one of the four that you need to buy. Once now, the team will be a half year. And now, or that is Samantha no Bokotoko. For tough. I stand by saying, I want no moment that I did in Sam Reno. Because now you could know in Bopo, only one Kwame soldier. Kwame soldier in the state or tough for ye, also now a midfielder. Good gang,
2: Now, man, must say, so Bo is a coach Nura. Owns a one and now and then war a Tafuano.
1: That's what you mean. That's what I mean. Shutter. Now that time of when a baby 17 or 16 years. Who's that?
2: Naja said they were showing you cry. What drug you?
1: Maintain cry. We don't want to take. And there is my born crown on the same party. Born as a mono, you three beer. Papa Emerson and say, we're free moon, sunny,
2: sun,
1: and they are a beer and colana with a more command. They are now, in fact, a group of an edit.
2: A day. Okay. Yamre Kotoko, so na Kotoko Timono, Seno Diacono, when it's on. Because mizoya kotoko ni pa onfa kotoko ni agro yeni nkomo krobia kumasia santi kotoko kakra. 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
1: Hello
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1: wini bibi kotoko ahun to be frank ye coaches no me ni I tell you, I'm sure I got to go to the mirror. 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

0: Sometimes, yana manenya wawo ase uka hubi u play role on a life muna mana to baby Audrey.
1: Yes.
0: Okay, we're fine.
1: So much just tell him question shum.
0: Yes. Era we gonna say, is it what cycle we say wan kasa u bakra wo hwe no.
1: Wa wo hwe. But yeah na
0: yo. Enyo munyina na eya. 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Eya
1: pa. Obi wono ma wan hia na ka unu baby.
0: Oh yes, yes, yes, yes. It know.
1: And am dwanso na homa dey.
0: Mm. And enyo obi ya no wo san kai.
1: Bebre ni san kai.
0: It is no money be ho a cycle ho to. Na I am proud say play rule e wodi pa no mu okai wa fine wan kai wa wi oduma and kotoko dia na wo de ever link wo hone die I mean a topic I hia da kesie
1: oh yeah
0: kotoko team na wono na hwe ne ne wo ho sisi
1: dia dia wetu mu say
0: I mean the class 1 you ready me say level number 4 ko players wo ho sisi ye no ne performance o mo de na di no
1: omunya di
0: the difference between kotoko ni other class ni name kotoko

0: pass glory now with me.
1: But Sambo knew Adana Okasso a very good player.
0: Oh, somebody in there, me disagree with
1: him. But what's so rare?
0: Per materials, I also see him. Samba ever come best defenders. No, so Okasso all the net to talk or more much on the HM.
1: But currently, who first for?
0: And it's an amount, but it's a CA, you know. Your league in the Moody
1: has also coached with Fiadako.
0: Oh, yes, I arrange Manemra. No, well, CA, the Ghana Premier League, no, Musa. Laughs of Snebby or Honey added there, but okay, the quality is a crowd under the Ghana Premier League. No, one year the best or best defenders. No,
1: some would
0: know Ghana, yes,
1: there's a league you wish in Tina, yeah, because we're
0: best. I am not collectively. No, so your man won't kind of intimate and go out more about you,
1: Debbie.
0: I am not going to call you league now. You got your point up,
2: Silver Sports,
0: Samba, Ebra,
2: Silver Sports,
0: somebody for man and natural. Oh, one day.
1: Meeting an sound level do you know?
0: And I'm saying, any performance now. If you say a broke
1: Ghana for who
0: GP or defenders, no one in us. It gives a Ghana a corny a concede goose, some one for a say and the air.
1: That you will be a defender. Why, and now, which me the samba to do.
0: Oh, let me menace half one and yard being said, Mocassia naturalized samba. So a Ghanaian already, and on a performance, bit me, Congo.
1: Diago, no home my friend.
0: Yeah, yeah. And Kungu no ground or an AA.
1: And you're not qualified, Dr. Kungu. For when you're on Kobo Cabin.
0: Obodo.
1: And I'm Kungu Brazzaville. Okay, Kungu Brazzaville. Okay. Okay.
0: And almost when I say, I'm Grumun, you're my name, but somebody grew a good player. Good player. Never see any materials or. I'm not a man, you mentioned.
1: And you know,
0: yes, owner.
1: This is a beer Kosukama. Maybe some of mommy, a year, mommy, Gelson Dollar from Angola. We have some busa powers assembly. Mama Gelson Dollar. You didn't come out a war, a Libya, right? Young Angola, Sisiamra. Sans a minim a near Abia powers war, and a minim. We are going to be a winning visa.
0: Where is walk by 40? But the eye test name.
1: Oh, Sisi.
0: Oko 40. Or say, Bosma's or say,
1: Sisi,
0: and the same.
1: And the same way. Angola for goalkeeper.
3: Oh,
1: no, no, no, no, no, no, no, match. 16 years.
0: I'm not editing.
3: Me, I'm 24. Now we were 16.
1: I was
3: at least 20. So.
1: At least 20.
3: Ah,
1: and you tried Papa, we you know we. I want to be me no jai. It's all.
0: It's all.
1: Be only my 16 years.
0: Be on ma. Now, some man say Mezo was Ghana under 70 and I say. Oh, the Baba Montreal say I'm going Ghana ni anini.
1: I 270.
0: Now later ground on more fine.
1: You
0: say
1: you know what? Wow, grand.
4: My hair,
0: yeah. Yes. Oh, enjoy them.
1: My own sound story. No.
0: Say, yeah. And what do you say, Claire? And you see. We have been in our Africa, then Ghana
1: account.
0: Is he ain't been progressing quite in
1: BB? 16 years.
0: First, now our technology in any check in any BB. No, yeah, only me and himself that
1: I know how many Mali in a bomb was 00.
0: GT age,
1: go or die, no, only in Crown Crow.
4: Oh, yes, no,
1: only in Crow, yeah, Bobo. No one, man of the match, I went here. Go, Neko,
0: Bebe, Quaque,
1: Gelson Dollar.
0: Because
1: Mammy from a line into Jabba Summer for 0553369955. 0553369955. You watch your brassum, Uban watch your watching. Nah, Bibian's way come on. Oh, 16 years.
4: 16 years, boy.
1: Mentinopa. We under 17. Oh, Morocco.
4: Small boy. We can never say, I think we're GHS.
0: I say.
3: What's morning, baby? You are 22nd September 2009.
1: 2009. Okay. Okay. 2009. Okay.
4: 16 years now.
3: Papa na oba screen is on.
4: Say papa.
3: Yeah, on 22nd September
1: 2009.
3: 2009. Yeah, yeah, yeah. Yeah, yeah. Yeah, yeah. The day you mokwaje.
4: Ah,
3: mokwaje.
4: Yeah.
3: So we pass what you say the day you. You need to die you.
0: Person who heard it
4: that's
0: true.
4: Ah, that's
1: more. 0553369955 0553369955 You pass to a mefa.
4: Very interesting.
1: Na yeah, do you come back around so a whole thing?
0: African for you.
1: I have been brimming.
4: When I be, say I have been brimming. I have been using animal.
1: And you know, always we need the overcar. And I don't know
0: because. Per picture that's we didn't even order why we need the papa in Yadia. We want to say, oh, below 20. But on the day, one has a gun, had you. Depending on
4: one man age and 30 years
0: ago. And I'm a kind of
1: say, Oberman is 30.
0: You're chrome, man.
2: Silver Sports.
0: You need to buy a bed, you want some of our
2: silver sports.
0: You want the ones of our challenge.
4: I know because I'm going to say, no.
0: You want to know, you know.
1: You want to know, you
0: know. I didn't want to say.
1: Network, I don't know. 0553369955 We had Nabazwa. Mepikuna, yet in Como. Sansa
3: First 10 minutes, na Ghana, you're leading by 2-0. You're DM, Shahima, second half, no, or Jay are funny by giving me a better shay. And after the game, no, coacha, or Ben Foa, or BIGN2, we say, Nimbody Munti, Yeri, under 17, a shay, and say, all former court Bosch assassins, no, Prosper Nat Ogum, former coach for club Yametema, Kumasi, and Tekot, or also say, or no, dear Warish, and Mupi say, boys, and a born or more boy in a day, and one on name, second half, no, on better dainty, born, nan saying, or more bono, or Moncoso, or Monson, Mudium, no more, next game, never bass on a day, or say full pressure, and on the Kakoma, South Africa, for instead of Baya, on between 3 maximum points, and so, a dear free or more, and yes, idea, or more Buffy, a son say, or more call rabbit, what day, or more so more bo to the apes, and nothing or more call rabbit,
1: so dear mammy, Sister Messaba. Hello.
5: Hello. Hello.
1: Yes, sir.
5: Good evening.
1: Good afternoon.
5: Afternoon, yeah.
1: Hello.
5: Mama Juma.
1: Hey, Joe Sopa.
5: Pedamasi.
1: Okay.
5: Ah, Mr. Minister, sir. Here he interview. What are you doing? Africa for table. And we're doing that.
1: Ola, no. Sabra, Bium. Hello.
5: Hello.
1: Bajo Temenka. Okay, you didn't come on. Too bad. Hello, good afternoon.
5: Afternoon.
1: Me ba chodin ba bi akase free.
5: Ba jom kase free kun ma franc, un tribune station.
1: Oh, levels man, levels, you didn't come on.
5: Yeah, come on be di pa. Ah, when you boni bien in come am din mo ya de, pa mo ya juma magana mana sent man yin a de bi team. Me team wi an te ma pay de na di, me di bi aje sam da, e jaya sport. E da ma to pass mo ya juma.
1: Okay.
5: And instead of Mokasa, wake up on we see magic. Wake up, no him. Yako play with the YGU, and to be anything at all, veggie. I will be out, be out, ono uswa yekuti anamewa aha wadoto wa full place romu nyadi eze mjituma na kuna kesu
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5: menasi kimi usi minise menasi de mijumutu misi romu yadi
1: ah
5: romu yadi
1: house place house is tingi romu yadi wa we need to go say ufi ufi wanya win say
5: ufi
1: ae
5: ya bo draw kwa ya bo 15
1: wa bo draw 15 e team like that of
5: food momo ya program ni kase
1: Okay, network e hadwe. Okay. 0553369955 0553369955. How so folks who about drunk was 15. And the boys 15 on some way idea, my idea.
0: Oh, that be.
1: How so folks
0: about drunk 15.
1: What about drunk 15? Okay, okay. Hello.
6: Katasi Mazaba.
1: Okay, you need come
6: on. The person is say. Which interview are no can say. Players, you know. Africa players, and I'm a peaceful. Another and more football is in that. I'm so
1: dear. Powers, I've often been before one year grateful.
0: A new baby,
1: yeah, new baby.
6: Better not use that. I've got for so if you almost don't call for you, this
0: is your baby.
6: Yeah, I'm not going to say hello.
1: Your line is about.
6: Come on, Lipano. I'm going to say, So, oh, yeah, in your idea, no, because I saw a footballer, no, which means Moko Babia, the one who was a huge appropriate
1: idea.
6: Okay.
1: Hello, hello,
7: the great postman.
1: Yes, sir, I salute.
7: Yeah, we are Anane Kunsipojukum.
1: Hey, Anane is some Baba Krum, Anane,
7: the great postman.
1: The great Anane, no.
7: Yeah, we are in church of Winnie now. Yeah, Peterson and one of us in Chiara. Now, Tim Nawanya didn't know draws in Kano Borna and was why I had a chance to call. Would you feel draws in Kwana or pay? Draws in Kwana with Jim. Yeah, you know, the beach was a Sunday.
1: Oh, too bad. Network nice, Tabby. Anani. Anani. Oh, too bad. I mean, for free for behavior. Power said, Tom and Yasum. Said the Ananiki Kakas and
0: said, we say, we say,
1: maybe Anna didn't know they are not. Maybe Anna Yasum.
0: Yes,
1: I got 3 minutes in a call. Say, bed this or
0: yes, and he said, I already.
1: And I mean,
0: okay, media and
1: what the other powers were pent up.
0: I mean, yeah, and Tiny Pana and Queen.
1: No, we have down for the day. Down for the day. Roberto Baggio.
0: Okay.
1: Because some of her dance, who my dancing man start crying our birthday
0: now?
1: I am Mami, I mean, down for the day. Roberto Baggio, Lawson FM, Lawson TV. My Shadi school. Mami, down for the day, Baggio, no. On your screen.
0: Ah,
1: Baggio, no. Hey. We are sir, and then I've been there Friday.
0: And
1: you know, Roberto Baggio, no, we had
0: And I be back on account.
1: Who's about you, young?
0: He entered a quick and fan flu and to be honest, is the press a large you when you're me. And all that's we. Pressy, a law student.
1: Okay.
0: Our Wisconsin International University College. Did you see or no? I ain't gentleman, your lawyer. Do you mean Dillian Wayne's
1: trust?
0: Okay. Yeah, someone you be charging me.
1: Oh,
0: press a large you when you're me. And all that's what. Especially happy baby. And come from my Yamis round. Now I come as one dear piano, Omano Embram, Fimianka Sabima, Mimasawa of Electoral Commissioner Tibu, and Depressing. And now that's what Kamakamasano. Baby, happy birthday to you, beautiful girl. Last one, no, a and Tafui, say no not to mudia yes almost on a model sui it's a pretty girl see omonya 3 years happy birthday echo the ama Eliana Puenji and Eliona Puenji it you know omona omoda sui 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and Eliona Mamisi.
1: Madam Sepa. 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Na crown of many chess for 3 years. And it's an over pair friends Raymond. Or sing uncle Pon can crane pa no mean I dream for my. And it's an old birthday. Only Raymond Papa Pan the bad girl. About 3 years. And it didn't birthday. I mean, shall crane for my. Na Bibian Sunya come up a crown of a pa. Which means or a guy or some swag pa and into the sanity here. Now happy birthday called dear ma aye Vicky. Now a fashion designer. Osa ye mevacho aye a apprentice awa bon. 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On from free and dumon quant to my fissa sir Vicky. 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And unto 1 second and I would do better, only Vicky, or a fashion designer. Osaya me vacho apprentice e obo ho ene dum birthday enso abomo ntino we e a fashion designer apprentice awo ebo ho eno e Vicky e a fashion designer apprentice e obo ho happy birthday e kwade ama Vicky vacho fashion designer e a apprentice bo ho we free e me vacho se boat e obo ho nyankopon ka ho na do sabeso mbia and so any shira, nyamin shira lady pa, and maybe beyond so any come pa, made us him. Na mame aye dynamic diverse. The president, patience, and our executives are more dynamic diverse. Na almost an Elizabeth birthday. Na Elizabeth ne birthday aye dynamic diverse. And ye bush quinina, sin yanko pon can wati. On from free and domon quantumo officer, sir. Elizabeth Dionye Biano, Ninyankopon so Edia Chopa. Elizabeth Ampa. And until once again, press the door, patience. And our executive members or more dynamic ladies. Almost say, Nyankopon can't want it. On from Frank Domon Quantum Officer said, Dionye Biano, Ninyankopon so Edia Chopa. And the moment by Yajuma Pa. Some of the picture by Koro Tumse, Elizabeth Jan announced Pa. Upo Bo Jan announced Elizabeth. Oye King Kong, Tumse, yes. I won't find you up cry. Where the power is on Wally Dianca, where the anchor? Hey, And which is an old bed down Elizabeth, any dim bed, the bomb yamming canoe, maybe Bianca near Kama. Powers, you're cool. Now, Betiana,
8: I mean, your birthday, Miss Baby Bakuma, Kaka Crabina. Happy, glorious birthday, and call and Fama or Hima Tiwa Jomo, way if we Mr. A Yamiche and Mrs. Yamiche. 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
1: 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Medidi Bosma, Yakram.
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0: 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The woman in a pitcher, Radi. The woman in Anton Tumno. The woman in Ambana body. If there are any cannons, I know many tin or boy and so nipa. The Karadi boy said, Dubia Sungramo. And call boy Wawa and a sapella. Sabrin Kadia, a drum, a yetumco. Cordia, a nimtria. Sabrin Kasinsia, the air, a drum, a co. And a radi, a boy and so nipano. And I yen and I sit on the Tuntum tra. That's some Sabrani is good. One of why the content of Fidel Sono, Gabi, a chief technician, Shadrach, Albert, Junior, Emmanuel, James, and a charity. One of the content of Fidel Sono, Amount Sue, and Yabishaman on it. Share, be a blessing to someone by sharing the program. Share more, be known on Sunyan Sharp. Share more, be catching, say, Radia, be there, Radia, say. That's what we say, Radia, the Abroso, Dana, say. That's what we say, a Radi Fataye, Yen, and Tontomen, and Kamfo, into a sword in a Sedamano. Simua, Juma, be a medieval be. Juma Kobi paid my four. Yeah, Juma Kobi, a school pombi, a marketing manager. A marketing manager who could have a degree and a diploma in education, business administration, and a marketing. Who are Quenya set who apply for Juma Way? A school pompa. Minimum of 2 years working experience. Ah, who to me supervise a teacher for? Who could to me supervise a school for? A show must be BBI across a year. Who could have good character? When you be a woman, baby, a school rabbi and a marketing manager be about him cry, pay cry, who shall him crash and cry? Okay, when you be out, sir, when him take what's right, who don't need power, can you pop out? School point way, epe, marketing manager. Fresh number way, so you'll be out to baby to set tech, just to call Mukan to chrono, and then important woman be a half. Fresh number way now, Subania. 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Press our number is 0546-457-164 Oh, what so you'll be out to my bits of Bantam, I report Santas, Patase, North Suntress, and a South Suntress in the Potamu. So what to what? 18 to 25 years. You could have Wasi and SSC certificate. We are Ban, our Bema. Oh, fresh number is from market, Juma. The fresh number, you what? 0244-576181. 0244-576181. And I said 0240-645-434. 0240-645-434. 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
0: 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That's the Ninja Namu Radi Yen and Adoya Hoda. Channel the cell, be a Sikabre, or be a Hunya de Bebre. That's one in Qua, what is Sora Kazer Radimidos. Bible said, there are women in Shre Radidi. Let every tender house bread praise the name of the Lord. Mrs. Saw one cry out Yassi. So because situation, I'll call Muno. And so Nenny Pacrona to men, you know. And so Radi, you want for fear. 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
0: better say we be ka
1: na the air ni ji omu ni se asase we say so edini preserve ye na when we say edini sa so omu se ya du gru asamado
0: din
1: o papa bit ma so bo nyina but ba say wu a
0: on few
1: ubunya good lawyer e ba say wu a on few ubunya good doctor e ba say wu a on few ubunya good president e ba say wu a on few but the one and only Jesus Christ ha ono ne se ba say asem no mje den na se wo kwa sam adwa ono ne be say akọ
0: no bitumi ka say me no be ko okwesi me no be ko
1: wo
0: ka say bra na ono ne nkwa na odwane
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0: e wi ye
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0: Jesus
1: me kamfo no papa na wo twa twa mu ye Christ has come and see the man come and see the man situation empire.

0: And I was saying, then you bring so so way, Jesus Christ, who's sorry to me, I want you.
1: Jesus.
0: Everybody, I'm faith in a bio.
1: Yes.
0: You're doing Christ in a bio.
1: Yes.
0: They sent what catch ray and said, see, a mouse was saying, won't have a tree and cranny at the amount. And then so so I showed the enemy, I'm not tree and craft a mouse.
1: Jesus.
0: Everybody, my mantle was similar. Now, my name was similar to so.
1: Yes, Lord.
0: And then you bring so, yes, you still you answer that.
1: Jesus.
0: If you answer so, you move your dance for me. My dance and swenny. Next to me, for some money, pa.
1: Yes,
0: we used to do. Amen.
1: Amen.
0: And now, what you're trying to do is share, dear, be at this come and see the man. Now, you would and send for woman say, or ban no can say, Papa, and 2 years can see us in Jacob Anna. Now, or ban no one back was some. Oba no wonyi na so bi ah obetumi
1: yes
0: o de qualify no say media mi frabu sua we mu mi ya suma si mi ya suma si na eso so ko dura wiye no no hu say ni oje ni mu no enje talibi mu
1: da
0: bi enye sika bi mu
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2: So
0: many. 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
1: Yes.
0: Na we dia e ya brantie bi e ho asem. E se na bo sumi na ye di sua aka kira wo se. And it does so hold the mouth.
1: Yes,
0: and it does so it will hold the mouth.
1: Yes,
0: and found one in baby our bra bono I could do rejections here abemu any near ma echoes all life.
1: Yes.
0: And it does so hold the mouth. 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
1: Come and see.
0: Wadawo, ya qualify ni se wa bodam. 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
1: Mkwa sempa.
0: I wonder new pie on the bosom and kuno. Oh, papa, oh, mammy, oh, and you are not. No, no, no, no, no, no, no, no, no, no, no, no, no, no, no, no, no, no, no, no, no, no, no, no, no, no, no, no, no, no, no, no, no, no, no, no, no, no, no, no, no, no, no, no, no, no, no, no, no, no, no, no, no, no, no, no, no, no, no, no, no, no, no, no, no, no, no, no, no, Now, so a brand new pair can want someone. Ya money dinda.
1: Yes.
0: You are Joe Bible room. You are Matthew Bible room. You are Thomas our Bible room. You are Isaiah our Bible room. And say a new panic or piano or body D. Meanwhile, and Kofona and Eddie want that seno and soon him a branch and Eddie. Now, so so yet na mania and a real war and a freno. The Bible say a brand Kofu buy. Na acquire a sound mind. Na oti Yesu Kristo nchain.
1: Yes.
0: Na Bible no kwa sa kan se na ofra ne ntuma. Hallelujah.
1: Amen.
0: Omo huri no mi si wo mo. 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Enti sa brantie wen susu se wo no so nja so bi ebre be so amana ma wa jan kwase keka mu no. If you said there be a near train, it was so ya. But ya train, and then the whole day until sound will be said, or be young question, then there be war as ye ye ho. On by, now brand tell me who are brand tips.
1: Yes,
0: your friend Jesus Christ.
1: Yes, Lord.
0: Now, what you would Bible said, with sound mind.
1: And now, dream what?
0: Now, dream what?
1: Yes. Now, Osroi.
0: Now, Osroi. I didn't know so ye. If you say about concord, you say, if the Bible say the chain good in the ah, now who are doing any demon when you want to teach chain, you know, a pekinia man, you know, and to nipa what could do pen pensoir. Now who are the team at the team? Now be a den or Timarikova, Pania Ben, a bewon no, and you ben a bend over no. O so die mo ati timu se ni o baby a ba bible se o brasa abrante ni Jesus Christ o bo empunimpu
1: my god
0: 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Now, so I buy a side amount. On pass out. On pass out.
1: Yes.
0: Now, so you put what you could do, pump and so crap, mammy, yes, ya, and ye, or the super set them. Bible said, and never could be so. Ano nyankopon kai bi kan ye bi to abantenso
1: yes
0: And there was a word we say, Mumayan crossing to the other side.
2: Mm.
0: For what? Purposely for this rejected guy.
2: Mm.
0: For this rejected guy.
2: Yes.
0: Yes, Christo. Say Mumayan chankun so neja.
1: Yes.
0: Baby, I'm branching and I reject now what you see, you know, a honor or pay. And we say for onion coupon, don't you mean pay a mao? Onion coupon, who's all born we are you. And found it, baby, I was doing your mao, yet the nipa conclude our foul home. Miss Suonyamu Gusu do.
1: Amen.
0: And you may catch on. Come and see a man who loves you more than you think. Besha branching, be our do. See one cassa. And the Bible says, "Oh no, she ain't broken who no no." Hey, almost Roy. Hey, what done? I know here day
1: 15. Na oba Yesu nchen. Na obe hunu die umbone a adie odi edomo no.
0: Odi edomo no.
1: Nino say oti ah ufra ntuma.
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0: 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So fu bi ni o ye o ye. Ba de oje wi ye na o twene wo ho. O efe ni Yesu Kristo. 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
0: 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As Portuno.
1: Yes,
0: I will see you.
1: Yes, yes.
0: San and Quasadena Oyen. Senna Cunya me as soon. And until the Bible say, yes, go, I saw them. Now, my me be out for 13 years, Nimuakua.
1: Ah,
0: or so Cosani had the affair for say, ah, papa. And then you know, I went to a woman that yet, yes, yes. Also, or not so ye Abraham asini. If you won't be allowed, you Christ asini you. On your men do.
1: Yes, Lord.
0: If you are your boys, who feel so a boys now, why on your men towns are on do. So much you will sit here.
1: Yes.
0: On your men do.
1: Amen.
0: Bible said, and I didn't want it. If you say any Messiah, you didn't mean it. Then suddenly that's what you are home and you pan out one bottle and why you condemn no. If on the wardrobe, if you want no one, Sasa, and we swear for us, why you condemn? Why you so baby who and then down to Jesus Christ?
1: Yes,
0: and you want to kill, sir, and you want to die, and then Jesus Christ,
1: Lord.
0: And need that swap you a home mount. Now you catch what we say, and Kwana Akakatro, only Pedriamuno, sir, and Kwano, and any that swarm.
1: Yes, Lord.
0: Papa, I didn't want it. Now you say, for so many years, I'm flung to Manda. And think of one who say, hey, now when so super to me and friend to ma.
1: Yes.
0: Hey, I brand you with my friend to ma. I brand you with my now dee, wa bra on you, what's up? On can ho. Bible so must read.
1: Sroy.
0: Have you seen that? Well, damn it, dear, naya damo. Aya dampa. Now so. Just one day encounter with Jesus Christ. I feel it in the day.
1: Yes.
0: Not your neighbor, fee. O friend to ma. I feel no can see you made the way
1: she
0: on cabin.
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0: Da ti o dia bo ti chane ho na eni pa o ba wo fa bo da dia na du sun so ni padua mu ma me e fa na wo du papa e fa na wo duro e ye o so nda so nyina asa o nyankopon
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0: 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And the Bible says what TV are you on? Who are they? Yeah, because 16 was it?
1: Osroy.
0: Osroy.
1: 16. 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
0: Onfi won asase.
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0: And that's when you answer. Near one castan to Munko Hospital. 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
0: And yet then, Peter say, ya ye juma na jumu nyina papa ye nyashe. 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
0: 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Ye fe me Jesus Christ. 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
0: 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Now, one can die to ye, a bunny home. 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For say, the young we do what I'm saying. A Yesu Christo now.
1: Yes, Lord.
0: But in the goodness of
1: yes.
0: 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Me knew the young war. The Pia would die a young pampy be so ne, Doctor Declan so Uber will share. 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
1: Yes,
0: and Nunti and Nobu Kwaso Nobu Sofuno Wabe.
4: Oh, yeah,
0: oh, Shiana.
4: What'd
0: you say? Oh, bomb, probably not. I hear you. Be any hobby. Near one year, the way.
1: Yes,
0: Christ.
1: Oh, my God.
0: Only we are singing our Jim
1: Christ. Yes, Lord.
0: And that day, you can put Jesus Christ the man.
1: Yes, Lord.
0: A beautiful situation, I suppose, I can't want to me. Bible say, and Kufuka say, Papa, free your sons, he's who I say, a cock. nye esi ama ye niko suya hunu ni. 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And I find a work through your life. I bought a kaka on bed 5 minutes when I came to us. Near Mumbai Kakra.
1: Papa, as I'm going to, I am my general Kakra say, Nipanina, a drew situation, and Nipanina to meet you on Mufru.
0: End of
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0: So onyankopon de
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0: onpo me David say me tipe jafo and he right
1: Yes
0: Na Bible baby was say David me na me yi wo free emoa edidi tinabia nim wo chidie twetwa watam free wanim edu beka ewiasia kesefo ho e chese onya metim ni pashe bresa
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1: First Chronicles 7. 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
0: Oh, papa nyabu tiro. 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Eba by choice you Yakupon choice you by election. 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
1: Nyan echi,
0: nyan echi
1: se beye me man Israel.
0: There's a difference between nyan adidibia. That's a nyan buomu. Na me kwe you dey free here. Na fawo say nyan echi, na me say you free ho. And there's a David of the nyan buom. I know here them man.
1: Se beye me man Israel so penny.
0: Beye, and to nya mini pigeon nipa.
1: Yes.
0: And you nya mio.
1: Yes, Lord.
0: And you nipa. So nya min kaya to sua nipa tim ya wore. Papa na wa double den on ya men kaya to so. I granted David is also on your main character on the soap. And a bomb time will be our team in the on your main character be so.
1: Amen.
0: Now it's a biasa, sir.
1: Yes.
0: And you are who are the young people who sound
1: there be, there be.
0: Papa, no, you didn't feel no, yeah, yeah. David, you didn't feel no, the body, there
1: be.
0: And you're on your mere humor, bro.
1: Mm-hmm.
0: A hand way end,
1: yes, eight.
0: Mm-hmm.
1: Na me dee what she, maybe a okoye.
0: Mm-hmm.
1: Na me cha, what town for you now, free when him. Na maye udin se
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1: chele yes Lord
0: and then no me abani impagem will be
1: amen
0: David. And I conquer Musuma about David. Obakus for about David.
1: Yes,
0: and so now we would join Biachi. And I may catch and say, Bibian Swinja may.
3: Yes, Lord.
0: So, but you used to use with here.
1: Yes, Lord.
0: We need perfume food room. Not nesting upon my chasso.
1: Yes.
0: Oh, yes, you. Now, here, dear, a tiny sense, so be soon ya me here. Now, what thing ya me and see ya? Papa. 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
0: 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Esno unyami gusu shisha. Bible say, is the Lord that order the steps of the righteous.
1: Yes, Lord.
0: Ose Abraham, what no jefi 70 years? Friwe jefi.
1: Yes.
0: Na me shira.
1: Yes.
0: Na me ya wakesiye.
1: Amen.
0: Ene ya kanfu Yesu mao.
1: Amen.
0: Come and see Emma. Come and see a man. So we use to do so. A beer no one backsliding. And there, a nipper no tears saw them one with it. A nippo, a partner, and Emma Rehone said. So Obi called bank, ye Jojo no, and Hano. Obi Sikako to a Jojo and Hano. Obi called hospital. You could Jojo no, and Hano. Now so bass saw them. Na ade ke 12 was me jai bank na ye wan ka sa usi ka de ko to ho no kura no ye tian wa o ye din wo ho o bu fu
3: da bi
0: o ko hospital ma me tna ye ka mo sumo hide no do ye bi ojojo ye tian wo na so kura na wo pa che
3: o twa japan
0: na nso so ba sorry de wa na obi kura en seda
4: ka ho asan
0: ka kra bi na what I say you are pamanches be and there be
3: you
0: for what sorry
3: sorry
0: the new video new video I then call hospital for no na ye jojo what you see any do be call adu one na call what you mean you say na mamu nya dem o ye ya pon no e kra o pa che o
4: me so mami hu
0: no I was good years ka sa and so ba so de a big grass, some can you ask some more? And so he knew on him now, wolf, no,
3: so for some
4: more
0: kind of me.
4: So what
0: I say? So for
4: Mokutia,
0: and so
3: just
0: a horn quantity, a woe, a woe, pa. If you
1: are going
0: and quantity, baby, oh, quantity was them. So never bear any meat to the church,
3: pa.
0: So no ref you send run and can you and now ye and no baby and nimi dear man sorry. Ye can't saw that someone now bo fool and ya could be da and ya said what could be da Nancy so I saw one way the other as our dear. One way the other and my moral life. One way the other obi cross me commission also some cross up here. And so o degree now ye na and ye miss a sorry now and can't make me school.
1: Yes.
0: Obinya solemn scholarship. Then so now I saw it time for. What if I saw them? Sandwich is a good restaurant.
1: Yes.
0: Come, Brown once. San or Bofono, a catcher, Hager. Hager, San Cobra nonche.
4: Cobra
0: once. Cobra once. So, Trona all born, question us how moving.
1: Sir,
0: Hager, Sakway. And in your Saudi. Hager, cinema. That's a busier. The seed. The seed, because of the seed.
3: The seed.
0: You cannot be destroyed because of the Abraham seed. Never Hagar Muntino. Hagar won't say.
1: Yes,
0: that could be Swahasa. Yeah, vampire. Ha, yeah, the young queen, you say, Radio Yesu. Yeah, one didn't meet you. Vampires, how we used to, and everyone back at Grabby. Ah, there be full and at movie. Carla, Masuka, Baba, Le Masanda, Le Bozi, Aldelevia, Baba, Sabrea, the Alda, Le Masuan, Le Baba, Obi Farhu, Kokusa, Le Masayaba, Santa Tropisu, Santa Tropisu, Santa Tropisu, Santa Tropisu, Santa Tropisu, Santa Tropisu, Santa Tropisu, and then there were years. So Nedera, Mazuka, Ayandelebea, Mazuka, Baba, Baba, Ayasha, Baya, Mama, Swanda, Ayandeleba, Mazuka, Baba, Maya, Swanda, in the name of Jesus. Here, Bompas, everybody, Kaime. Wow, okay, ladies, everybody, Kaime, Susumi, Bompas, how we used to be so. 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who is the one who is the one who is the one who is the one who is the one who is the one who is the one who is the one who is the one who is the one who is the one who is the one who is the one who is the one who is the one who is the one who is the one who is the one who is the one who is the one who is the one who is the one who is the one who is the one who is the one who is the one who is the one who is the one who is the one who is the one who is the one who is the one who is the one who is the one who is the one who is the one who is the one who is the one who is the one who is the one who is the one who is the one who is the one who is the one who is the one who is the one who is the one who is the one who is the one who is the one who is the one who is the one who is the one who is the one who is the one who is the one who is the one who is the one who is the one who is the one who is the one who is the one who is the one who is the one who is the one who is the one who is the one who is the one who is the one who is the one who is the one who is the one who is the one who is the one who is the one who is the one who is the one who is the one who is the one who is the one who is the one who is the one who is the one who is the one who is the one who is the one who is the one who is the one who is the one who is the one

0: Next up, a so fruit beer just so fruit beer, coffee beer, Paul, and son with me a cordia, any not in Cassay ye cry. For near Coco T. A. Nana, Cabinet Giant, or Tossum, you know, while you were Ewo, me, Mahoma, and no Ewo at all yet, Mantam and Wetching. And I do median or Tony, sir, at the Fred and Penny for any attitude, and my own baby PM El Honum. In Tiabacra, depending on no, and the water quans, so you're about to persuade so you right, Benes Cobina. One also to Jaches and some of them are not canning, you know, waiting or so permanent, dear Bacquani, the Panason. Nana, turn on Ian Shaha. Now one chance I buy and I'm ready to see baby, I did a marble. 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Now it's so born about so pa. No, can't ask any bossem. Baby, a network in Indian and Anomani Abreno. 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
1: 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They said, oh, we should give them time. If they bought things to sell in December, in January they'll finish selling the things, then we can start the development. January, before we see, they took us to court. Previously, you take AMA to court, there'll be no lawyers to come, then you, before you see you. But now, we lawyers have a reset agenda. Everything is being reset. If we want to have a capital, and we cannot do development because somebody said it's a single man, it's always shouting, I'm a single mother. But we have engaged you over a year. 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
1: 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I know it's here. You say, yes, I say, yeah, light up Caswana. One of the places are it's medically a cobble, all about Nassau, Caswa, about 8 different street lights was our home, just around the runabout. Any other places now. And one of these days, yeah, that's a way. Can you know they are book room food, you know? Now, any part of Bonnie food, he says, a man before. Street light, man. I want to see a dark from my account. So much to try and light, man. At the account, you know, your sass would be light, maybe you could borrow almost as you almost have a car. I am a month, and you know, it doesn't help the country, it doesn't help the nation building. As well, so you light the boy, you know, you tell me, and you be the eye. We are your sass will pay car on the show. Yujuma, sir, you be coming up with a bona best way. I'm a man who now if I believe you be best way, sir. No, I was so crofa, sir, or cotto or a question pass you. So the boy I do this thing doesn't help. That the cocobo effa will so be a moment. Be your yes, sir, your man's an air, let you are. Time stem, we are a year and a time stem. My assassin, my man, would not yet. Sudia, Ediama, Afufu, Adia, Edia, Kunu, the light overhead, Nassau, not Waku, you light or Udukoyede. Some of these things it doesn't help. It's a best, not Timono Fonoso, any of Honoso, and my not intimate film.
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0: Sabre Muno, and sent any one wadi to me do it.
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1: Jesus.
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1: Hey,
0: 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Would you be? I don't know what the anne.
1: Jesus.
0: Would you cocaine? I don't know what the anne.
1: Jesus.
0: Would the Jamama so Benesica?
1: Jesus.
0: What da?
1: Hey.
0: O bua me kacho so bua
1: hey
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0: 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What to all your days, the anum? What's only a dentina? What to a dear, we say, find a shop rather than say, no be more homage. Oh, homage, ni babiala. I who told ni babiala. I can yam some pa.
1: Jesus.
0: I was yes to Christo demo.
1: Yes,
0: me trust me, yinam in the actual one a dream. The first thing Cassandra mini betimia. Only point to me yet,
1: Debbie.
0: Only point to me yet. One is so a puppet where you be glad. This was the free straw man and son.
1: Jesus.
0: Hallelujah.
1: Amen.
0: They must call Christian Tanko Busa and say, Papa. Medium in Nimusa, Wolfina, me on the bike. Not Nima Wayano, and essentially, now Wayano. Say, I'm fine, friends, Rama, Nipa, one team in Yadabiada, and let them make the Christian Tiache.
1: Hey,
0: who do you sit here?
1: Jesus.
0: What the idea that you know the idea? I sit them with that journey.
1: Hey,
0: and that they are come ya come for Yanko Pon, near come for my say, you're from where I can see it. You come for Yamia, near come for say, you're Benesica. Adiye this guy obitimi frame was a sofo me ba mi sie me memorable am ho say na am say bra na be hwe nyame ani mo nyam come and see the power of God,
1: yes.
0: The miracles upon God,
1: yes.
0: Na jai say sika eya di jai keke ya guru ho eya nta ya beda na ja obie no wo wu ya ya di sika she no adaka class no na wu ya no ya ko sie wo mo anuam
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0: 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What buy ya or deliver? Because one wa bend that.
1: Yes.
0: Nyan fina bekani si.
1: And there no more doubts and a crack a cry who go get tiki.
2: Or no kwa ne provi.
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2: Or no cry better.
1: Or no die ya. Hwa ibi ya wo
2: di mo bat.
1: Or be.
0: So ono
2: so stage cha.
0: So ono kwa national team no go pray. Ana.
2: Club team.
1: Club team.
2: Champions League no pray.
1: Na ni 19 honom no.
0: Ah.
1: Wa te.
2: Te se te.
1: Te.
0: And you not to say te no. On se who go say yen kan ho asem be.
1: Yeah, because no opuvi pa.
0: Opuvi pa.
2: And who go cry price na 90 million na o risk na o soro.
0: Dem
2: bo na no bo na ya ne sa.
1: Yeah, 90 no.
0: It is on koto Isaac 50 40 30.
2: Eh normal.
0: Normal.
2: Obi enter 40 na ke say
1: akobi na sa. But Isaac performance last season wo EPL mu no. Na 50 40 there. Okay, fine. I understand.
0: Isaac,
2: your players this one Matty at Chian, at almost 50 40.
1: Yeah.
0: Maybe Luka Modric, at a time over Real Madrid, 20 something, 30. But Obayano,
2: we'll prove it.
0: Obayano, we're beyond the amount for
2: expectations. If so, Obayano, and
0: fact, yes, he took a certain Mourinho beer, or man of him.
1: Man of him.
0: Me kind of Manchester United, and Real Madrid.
1: Yes.
0: Dear Ronaldo, who do you call Snow? Didn't he share Bono? On some mission, I wear back Betty.
1: Betty.
0: And he has a 1-1. And our second leg, you know, Modric. Man, Bobby, so I'll give him no better mobile. Go.
1: Yeah.
0: And do you hear Modric buying and came far? Can't kind
1: of
0: want to be.
1: Of course.
0: Ronaldo Motor is 80 million pounds.
1: Yeah.
0: 80 million a Madrid for Tono. Or buying and can't well leave it to expectation. Kevin can want
2: to. At that time, 80 million, so you bear never 150 million.
0: Yes. Hazard, Madrid for Tono say. Attention in Abbey Hazard. So, the reason is OEP and no best player. Obama's men went to me.
1: On the boss one, what
2: the plan also come
0: with you? Prana or can the
1: boss one on Vazir in the present Baba
0: Prana or can
1: you? Prana,
0: not Uzi, Prana de Braho.
1: A Braho,
0: Prana or Honor.
1: A plan,
0: so we play a bit to say, we play a bit to say, Isaac,
1: yes,
0: never told somewhere 130 million pounds, and can't you say, and now. I afina adaptation way and we pra and all got to go to no pra
1: okay
0: and how about plans with me a day oh no plan no and to me money pan and trench the baby
1: so
0: it tells you say over no pressure on that
1: so boss man you know we know
2: what it's boss my blame is scout
1: what they so boy be boy
2: play and me no blame is scout test no
0: me more plan is one the baby no be
1: good
0: and a slot
1: and a slot sporting directors
0: and a slot so I mistake the brain
2: and a boss my
0: Liverpool penny for me bought me boom to okay
1: na yeah
2: aha sand yeah
0: the reason is say me say say also kwa kofobia ba we team manager and ipana kwa fan dinaba no ye kobo match crucial match ano she ye say ya e frim yes ye team cha ye kwa ye e bia trophy and aba
1: yes
0: wa
1: yes
0: na wanko for player ba ba was a reach with pra
2: what be that.
0: Professor say, meanwhile, so some adjuman and adjuman get what would you have grabbed a sack?
1: To be honest, they describe a big player. You have to be impactful, you have to be reliable and strategic. Okay. And yeah, Pell,
2: you be
1: now the one more. Yes, only reliable. No,
0: Madrid for a fan say,
2: Kelly Mbappe
1: free.
0: See, can't you go about free now? Oba we so go so aye kan
2: ya. Oba munya no kwa.
1: Yes, wonye team player.
0: Etu opa Mbappe ba na ka pre ko maja no kwa
2: so. O ko maja no kwa.
0: Eti woni ma bi wonu ma.
1: E se wonu be bo
0: asse. Oye coach. Oye sporting director.
1: Yeah, of course.
0: Now person will sign player. Also hwe a chiri. And son wants sign player. Hwe background. Say ni power say me ne bay on branch no. So oba no be on the pre wonu ma. E ba. Pre bi ko no ma. Se se anawa recover. It is all practical fear that I tell you, Senna Press, you know. It is a piano. See, young results are young of Fanema.
1: Okay.
0: Who young results are young of Fanema? An Abianca Isaac or a fit to Bobby Abianca or the Liverpool say.
1: Yeah.
0: Abianca Isaac go in a number of matches a boy. Come on, Liverpool debated.
1: Yes.
0: And I'm a boy.
1: Oh, come on, him.
0: And I guess I.
2: Okay. And now the Madison counts, imagine it because and slot no. Dada or Dada Liverpool last season.
3: Silver Sports.
2: See what is Magic League with those players, Pana, your top players, Bibribe, we are my pa. And then would you say, players are talking about the price tag, Pana, the door, most of them to me. Now it's me for Nashia. I thought that I wouldn't want to see because
1: you see?
2: Liverpool, pa, replace some toy, Isaki, be PM, and fat. Endo, Wataru, as a one winner.
1: Wataru, Endo.
2: Wataru, Endo.

0: look at the join club that didn't buy. Or look at not be born fifth from a crowd. It's like buying now, Wataru, your penny ball, or to be nickel ball five for you now. Oh, Jarrell Quans, our tone, I'm an equilibrium cousin. Oh, here the services be. Wataru and Duna, now join club, you soon fifth, you'll buy quite the G League. Emma Neboa, what's that, Janquan so on court? Oh, my name, Mobo Nibi, the be a bench woman, the be off the bench in Eba, and that's fine. What could tough and race a player, no tear chance on the Liverpool one of the one power boy. And now here we go. Now, I'll check that. Here we go, sir. I'm part of what is 150 more to number. Still, now, no, opening to be more sad. You see, penalty because, sir, price tag number the turn in the year. Yes, but it's a be a cabin boy, you know, flying race, maybe a way bear 10 assists, 10 goals, be 20 goals involvement. Now, can't walk club, no, what's mean yet? Jeremy from Pong, her ball pound, no, but pound, by Leverkusen. And what's me more, Madison? Yeah, because Obertisi Capa, Gratim Mupa, Sena, Wunya, Sa results now, Huiano, and society now, which is Kerum, no, last season now, Wunisa, a players, no, and some more results. Wunisa players, some more results, and they are,
1: and I make an as a winner, and you'll be the Huno Wakika,
0: a mama dear to Musa. Lampard or bought Thomas Tuchel. Oh, Champions League trophy no.
1: Chelsea, no. Because
0: Lampard or top players now. Thomas Tuchel best so man FI.
1: Bebre.
0: Jose Mourinho or top players now. Fa. Or Peni FI is that Magia no. That's trouble no. Magia to move on. Na me nini. Because of how Peni FI and Slaughter. The way he chase. Or Peni be a jumo. Yeah, yeah. Jah or George Klopp a jumo no. Yeah, no one. No one. No one. No one. No one. No one. No one. No one.
2: Yemra Arsenal so nyame ya dom Arsenal o match me ba.
1: Yeah.
2: Against Burnley.
1: Okay. Against
2: Burnley. Where there a coach up.
0: Any coach up.
2: Me ba Arsenal say I can't how many matches.
0: Two matches.
1: I got two matches.
2: Why?
0: Obo Burnley no Crystal Palace or Sehus Park.
1: Last match.
2: Crystal Palace.
0: Yeah. Or Sehus Park.
2: Oliver Glasner.
1: Yeah.
0: Oliver Glasner. Oh
2: yeah. Nyame ya dom Friday. And Liverpool and Aston Villa.
1: Yeah, Kugu.
2: Nyame ya dom china. Eh, Rabbi.
0: Saturday.
2: Nah, Saturday no Premier League, no. Yeah, mo.
0: Yeah, Saturday no game.
2: Sunday.
0: Sunday FA Cup, no.
1: Yeah, FA Cup final.
2: Manchester United and Nottingham Forest.
0: Wow.
1: Yes.
2: Everton, Airball, Sunderland.
1: Yeah.
2: Brentford, Crystal Palace. Mm-hmm. Leeds United, Airball, Brighton.
1: Mm-hmm.
2: Wolves, Airball, Fulham. Newcastle, Airball, West Ham. Now 18th, which is Monday, no. Arsenal and Burnley. Nah, Arsenal for now. Say, I'm a cast of your monk about my channel. I want to be sure. Yana, I have your.
0: Now, what's wrong here? Wouldn't be a room. Arsenal for a mobile belly. Nobody was a belly, the cool chopu. Now, but you say, for the last five games, a belly, I bought a big club. So,
3: Silver Sports.
0: I'm going to suggest single game.
2: Burnley, I'm going to say.
0: Burnley, quite here or caught.
1: So are you?
2: Relegation.
0: But also, more Marino, almost a time you go, man, forget it.
2: Wait, dear. Sir, Samma, Jomo Bono Emirates.
1: A good
0: job. A good
2: job. Be can't take that. Match will say a good job.
1: Yeah, what's saying, Samma?
2: The reason is, I got two matches. I got 6 points.
0: Yeah, just 6 points.
2: What we?
1: Only thing, oh, destiny, she wants him.
2: Oh, only Banley, oh, Bonifier. Banley also a chicken, one who can be 2-3.
1: Yeah.
2: No, only bank or call again.
0: Boss man. This is Arsenal. Or Borussia Saramte correlation. Or Trauma Saramte in the Botre.
2: It is what's on and Saramte Botre. On what? Me can't take that. Only Andrew Beta. Or when you know Mutamo. Not Yami and Toma. Mandeno. Arsenal Shabali. 2-3-0 on Shano. On a Crystal Palace. Oh, fee. On Shano.
0: Crystal Palace fee.
2: Oh, not the honor of Hoyan Shano.
0: Oh, best channel, but bread.
1: What's that to you? The entire boss, my crackers, or best
3: silver sports, silver sports.
1: So, I'm fine.
0: What do you say?
2: or 78 points.
1: Yes. 79 points.
2: Man City abo
0: 36
2: 77.
1: Yes.
2: And you know, points in say
0: 2 points. One goal different.
2: We goals ground had him in here goals.
0: Who here points now?
2: Points in the FF.
1: No, points are counting.
2: Points in any entry.
1: And tie into points. No.
2: The Kenyan say, I was asking you Premier League. Manu si.
1: Umunu na pesa asna di ana.
3: Silver Sports.
2: Baby, I could know.
1: And it.
2: So who your coach? Which is a Mika Taita. Now it's na honom. This time, Omo Chelsea, Omo Liverpool, Omo Man City, Omo Big Teams Bia, Omo Burnley. Baba Crystal Palace.
1: Mm-hmm.
2: Ah, now so much we say any different destiny. So what you want to say about my it's over to you.
1: Bibi abetimi yasi.
2: And I'm saying Bibi abetimi yasi. Who coach no?
1: Yeah.
2: You are TV one man. Whatever determination exists, Philo can never dismantle the flag of success. That
1: of course.
2: Do this idea, master.
1: Exactly.
0: It will come all out.
2: Ah, now when determine?
0: When determine?
2: When determine?
0: No crap.
2: When determine?
0: Determine.
2: Yes. It is all determined.
0: We should not touch it.
2: The last 16 or 15
0: last
2: matches.
0: Last 15.
2: Aston Villa so no.
1: Is on the dust seat.
2: Meba Aston Villa. City be ko fi announce over born away.
0: City be one away game, one home game.
2: Oni Aston Villa, obo born home announce fi.
1: Eh Aston Villa obo born home. No obo born off away.
0: Return yes. Sister.
1: Yeah.
2: Okay. And now coach na fence United, on say top coach.
0: On your top coach, top notch.
2: If you crown Europe and strategy in the year, 2016,
1: yeah,
0: yeah, Ojama Sevilla,
2: 2016, yeah. 2017, 2018, and I answer. So, no, just to us, in a row,
0: or just to us, or the Sevilla, you bet
1: three, yeah, or just to us, bet three, as I say, was Sevilla on
2: good.
1: I started from 16 now, come,
2: yes,
1: yeah, and what they buy, I think, 20, Debbie, and 20.
2: 1819 fine. Was on the
0: Belarus. If Manchester United,
2: Chelsea no Shana went to Manjo.
0: And Chelsea Shana that 3-0.
1: Yeah, 3-0.
2: Yes. And you know, Pep Guardiola has a strategy in the Champions League. The year 2-8.
0: 2-8, yeah. 2-9. Imagine 2-11. 2-8, 2-9.
2: Sorry, 2-9.
1: 2-9.
0: 2-11.
2: 2-9, 10, 11, 12, 13, 14, 15. What were you? I want to know.
0: Ha,
2: 15, no. Yeah, coach, you also know. Age now, so.
0: Very good.
2: Aston Villa, and so, our team.
1: Yes.
0: My boss one. Aston Villa so but Champions League league final Europa and also be rested players.
2: Oh, I know there. I know there.
0: And we said I can't be.
2: Man City ever drop a point. So either Bournemouth or Bia. Yeah,
0: so Arsenal sure. Person or league now. On shine the yin now. Man Man City who.
1: Big statement.
2: Yeah. On shine Facebook no kaka. Na Bibian sunye kama. Ye ba fie near din komo. Sans ye ba local scene. Na come to change when I come up, auntie. I feel also of Indian higher silver 98.3 FM. And you know, sanity, you ever fear not adding come on.
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This is your baby, baby. I'm on to change so I find. And to a bema, Vacho Bonum Tontono. Now, why ask this about Tokon Tokon? Vacho, we are not your help. And to know a fibitum. 0594-399-434. 0204-853-5004. 0272-669-669. Vacho, fibitum. And one is a crook crazy. Phobia never say die until the bones are rotten. Vacho. It's all our gin channel F. I am Silver TV JJ on Facebook. Yeah, I can come on. Come on, come on, pal. Okay, house 11. And until sanity,

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Fajin Chenipan. Nan can count on so you're very come up for Pam Famous. I'll probably penetrate. Rosa, Rosa, Rosa. Be quiet and don't be silly. We had a film of us of folk we never say die until the bones are rotten. Okay, sanity. Nyami and Tumagana Blaster. 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Oh, America, Canada, Mexico.

0: Okay, one a beba in Sukra. Yamia Duma, only say be able to call
1: you. Yabo Bossman.
0: Yeah. Na Ghana Blaster say, Cosay.
1: Blasters, ye say, the own say, what cap na car, crab, a catone bro.
0: Near your draw,
1: you will see. In Tiahobom one, you go soon and call up no beba. Call up, ne dear, a was say, or Penina, or bear call up no, Queros, or Finn and Yepa, and yes, sir, or more yet, Tafribo Jemu or Mua, as embassy.
0: Okay, Miba, Miba, Sisia, near Dinkomo.

0: It's a supernatural God to answer.
1: My God, my God.
0: Yeah. And there is a woman to pray. Supernatural God to answer.
1: Jesus.
0: Yes.
1: Yes. Jesus. Hey, my God. My God. My God. Thank you, Jesus.
0: Abraham Gidi can Sarah Gidi kind of can you for Gidi Alfe over Reno? Was a day, I mean, can you
1: be a young? So because I can't be a betty,
0: was one of our number Hinia, a Kodi, a Hinia who goes on to him. It was a boom get to me.
1: My God. And I
0: give Babylon.
1: My God.
0: Ready to me, you be doing that to me.
1: Amen.
0: Was he doing that to me? I say, a man, ya one hour, only one hour for 1 hour, sorry.
1: My God, my God. Wow, wow.
0: Sarah, a name me more, and Coco and Nanta, man, oh, how they say, we have near many in Abubo. Abra, Bibi, and Yajuma, the Trema, any person is over to me, I would, and Yajuma. Now, so Bible says,
1: my God,
0: Onyaba,
1: Jesus, my God.
0: And I do be Pierre, what sin was on your mini papa bomb.
1: Hey,
2: Mango,
0: the fruit be more.
1: Jesus,
0: you do be about.
1: Amen.
0: And himself walk hard, and you are patient on Paribon and in your quarter.
1: Jesus.
0: Are you really Yami Oshirao?
1: Amen.
0: Yami on no more.
1: Amen.
0: Not on Mama who are gaining you to go home.
1: My God.
0: A bra, Mujia, I'm unsigned them when you
1: win.
0: Amen.
1: It's for a Eda Ejay Dako. Eda Ejay Dako director. And a Martin and Kano. Sorry, Penny Kashepana or Dom. And then we said, Papa, we mono. I know a denny. Yamia man power gifts. The team for sa as semi our di abbe, ye be genaswa bompai. Ye be genaswa bompai. Yamme aqua a cassa was soon crying. Was who a ninja from be a mato,
2: Mingo,
1: and a gee a bib be
2: a man.
1: Your funu be
2: Jesus Christ.
1: See your funu be a mato, your funu a bib be.
2: Amen.
1: Now, was say, oh, a titifon would do me that to me,
2: my God.
1: Now, when you would that be a soul,
2: Jesus Christ,
1: and a gee a brew that yes, so my hand. When I'm not quite what Cassa says,
2: Jesus,
1: and I eat with just 2 minutes, you bet 2 minutes,
2: amen,
1: you bet 2 minutes,
2: amen,
1: you bet 2 minutes,
2: amen,
1: you were a jabu or a change, Jabby,
2: my God,
1: you were jabu a timid
2: Jesus Christ,
1: you were jabu,
2: yes, Lord,
1: and you were jabu so,
2: oh,
1: and you jabu or a tumija. In fact, and I be Eda Ejeda. In fact, Yami Unsira, Papa.
2: Amen.
1: Papa Yami Sira.
2: Amen.
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0: 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In fact, ejana aso.
1: Pad.
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1: Hey!
0: The God of us say, "Wow, mumpire."
1: Jesus.
0: Wow, mumpire. 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
1: be.
0: Wow, mumpire.
1: Hey!
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1: Wow,
0: mumpire.
1: Jesus.
0: Unu nyame abasa no. 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
1: My God.
0: Na de man na basa no mutumi yedu no. Eye mpire bo.
1: Jesus.
0: In the Bible say anano ebra. Falesifo no ana Philistines ani Israelfo no esia wo ko no.
1: My God.
0: Na Moses manen sasoa na Israelfo din ko.
1: Jesus.
0: O manen sasoa na Israelfo din ko.
1: Yes Lord.
0: Bible say eduru baabi no Moses abasa mu go.
1: E mu go.
0: Na abasa mu yemre. Na wo fa mema kentin kamie.
1: Jesus.
0: Na mo so a Moses abasa no.
1: Hey.
0: Kura na abasa we. Na we kura na abasa we. Na mo de boto. Na wo tenase. Winim wa bre. Nelson what the Nelson Gua. What the Nelson Gua. What Israel for begin Gugu. What for and for Abasanin to her. What do Abasanin to her? Who be Dingugu?
1: Jesus.
0: What man's who be Dingugu? When Nana who be Dingugu? When Nana comes on be Dingugu?
1: Jesus Christ.
0: Moses who says what the Nelson to her. Hey, not on mine no a Dingugu.
1: Yes.
0: Then on mine no a yes and a sanitary. I am permanent Makentinka. Na won kura Moses se no mo enti odofo ye nananom namo mpae boni jidie so entumo jetumi na we si jatano.
1: My God.
0: We si jatano.
1: Jesus.
0: Aleka baba dokola we si jatano.
1: My God.
0: Eh we si jatano. Oh my God. 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
1: My
0: bad pregnancy test. 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Who crack Puma? Yeah, and get this apple, and never Antinenta. Now what? Ma ki golobo sakalabaha. 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Wodi ane se wodi e wokubre wodi e bompae.
1: Jesus.
0: Na wodi e ka asem we kire soro. Oh my God. My God. Osofo omani ejekum. Osofo omani ejekum ba bia wo bia mechia nyame isira. Ana no no osofo omani ejekum e ka asem be ene wo ka kire se e daba hwe ade Was saying, ye were Yamia or Hatasoro. Na say Yameno, would there be we will be a Catereno, Catero or Sir Yankopon? Now, so Catero Papa no Hatasoro, or no Hatasoro, or no Ancas will be sunny. Nanny Pacura, whatever so I did now Catero Radin or De Bruno, or no Radin, I'm a cock of Tenny Panacuma, and to what the Anisa would have a Catero or Sir Yankopon. Oh, my God, my God, Papa Yamisra.
1: Amen.
0: My God, what you said, it's a Mrawan Pibo, a Mrawan Pibo, and found. Sanin to us or a bread, and men could be in sewer bushian moon. What were you bushian doing for? What yet Moses to your family? 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So, what do you want Sant to one of my a Busiana Abaya Bassa?
1: Jesus,
0: Abaya Bassa,
1: yes, Lord.
0: Na se obe ma wen sane soa wo page na bompaya wo bo wusi wo nyame bi nso o tie mpae bo ana you bere be bompaya
1: Jesus
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0: 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yen near Masuma war. Chafro monamsters were washed as I said, or Jim or one Jim or Cowan will work on will. And one woman I will know a more in the Bible, see woman knew a more honor and no more bomb pie a serra radi and no more cutting Moses, sir. Moses, yes, sir. Ya fum etia womb wishes any war with a radian coupon. 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
1: Amen.
0: It's not for nothing. Everyone will be a one mechanic be a. When your man in this city, we will na. And we will statue na. Info ni na. Not ne one tunnel.
1: Amen.
0: Not ne one tunnel.
1: Amen.
0: Now so what can we be doing to me? 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
2: amen
0: wo beti wo so dodo
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2: amen
0: Obejo.
2: Amen.
0: Obejo.
2: Amen.
0: Obejo.
2: Amen.
0: Alaji, brother Sammy de Uremo. Ye Uremo. What ye Uremo? Ye be dim pie.
2: My God.
0: Ye be jarim pie.
1: Jesus.
0: Ye be some pie.
2: Amen.
0: Well, we are down Robert Wasso. No, we are my take over.
2: Jesus.
0: Now all of four Anagin. And send him free hand, not all Tano. A Sujano et Casa.
2: Amen.
0: Not all Tano Sujano and Jerry.
2: Amen.
0: Not a Derry.
2: Amen.
0: Not a Derry.
2: Amen.
0: Not a Derry.
2: Amen.
0: Candy Balabashakalabasha. Ye dimpa,
2: thank God.
0: Ye jarimpa,
2: Jesus.
0: Ye sampa,
2: yes Lord.
0: Sisiya,
2: Jesus.
0: Baby, I will be a.
2: Lord,
0: we done it twice.
2: Thank God.
0: Ye we done it
2: twice.
0: Jesus, we done it twice.
2: Yes Lord,
0: we done it twice.
2: Jesus,
0: we done it twice.
2: Jesus,
0: in the name of Jesus.
2: Jesus.
0: Let us have a fire room.
2: Hallelujah.
0: Amen.
2: If there is a man or woman to pray, there is a supernatural God to answer. Energy ya bompa,
0: ya bompa.
2: Energy ya bompa. Me see, ye wo be man as or baby wo bompa ya. Ye wo nyamibu. Jabi to me, do me, Jabi. And I do a Jabi to me, do me, Jabi. Jabi to me, Biala. And I do a bomb, Biala, Biala. Said Jane Dehina,
0: yes, Lord.
2: And Yamita do, Yamita do, and I'm a letter say, who's so from Yamada? I must be so from
0: Yamada.
2: And Yamia will do a Jabba,
0: just
2: say, Yamina, yes, and I do Yamia do a Jab,
0: my
2: dear letter say, what do a Jabba, yes, that's a very issue.
3: I'm gonna go to the hospital. I'm gonna go to the hospital. I'm gonna go to the hospital.

Wabra, wabra, wabra, wabra, wabra, wabra, wabra, wabra, wabra, wabra, wabra, wabra, wabra, wabra, wabra, wabra, wabra, wabra, wabra, wabra, wabra, wabra, wabra, wabra, wabra, wabra, wabra, wabra, 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

we are trying. Christ on the Ojibia, Sawabra, Wapra, or Wabra, where you are. Whatever Ben Wahawa, what do I do? What do we are saying?

Na no tie wono, ono anwa tini akosua nyaako a wiewutie me.